and thick darkness surround him. Righteousness and justice are the foundation of his throne. Fire goes before him and consumes his foes on every side. His lightning lights up the world. The earth sees and trembles. The mountains melt like wax before the Lord.

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0: says, "With that God was in Christ, reconciling the world unto himself, not imputing their trespasses unto them." Oh, and he goes on to say, "And has committed unto us the word of reconciliation." Now then, we are ambassadors for Christ, as though God were beseeching you by us. We pray you on Christ's day, be reconciled to God. Again, to witness that God was in Christ. Paul is saying, in the same manner that God was in Christ, reconciling the world unto himself, not imputing their trespasses unto them, he has also committed unto us the word of reconciliation. Now then, we are ambassadors for Christ, as though God were beseeching you by us. We pray you on Christ's day, be ye reconciled to God. When Jesus looks down at Christians, when Jesus looks down at you, he doesn't see them, or he doesn't see you as a lawyer, a scientist, doctor, politician, entrepreneurs, etc. This is not how heaven sees the Christian. As far as God is concerned, all Christians are ambassadors of the gospel. You are, if you say you are a Christian, you are an ambassador of the gospel to the world, to your world. We are all in our different worlds, our different sphere of contact. You, where God has placed you, you are an ambassador of the gospel to them. That is who you are. Thinking any differently doesn't change this truth or fact. You may deceive yourself thinking any other, but you will collide with the truth one day. I am not standing off or trying to lay down the law. I'm not trying to force these things on people, but this is the truth. This is the fact. The question is, will you be fortunate to find out this truth 103.9. When there is still time? When there is still time, will you be fortunate to find out this truth? But there are some of you who are doing it. God bless you. Continue doing it. And even advance in it. Some years back, I was talking to a lady about her destiny in life. But she responded, "I am an accountant." She was a Christian lady. "But I am an accountant. Am I not fulfilling my God-given destiny?" As long as this precious lady was concerned, she was contributing her quota to the world. And that was his purpose for life. Oh, that's how many Christians think. They think they are doctors, they are pharmacists, they are lawyers. So they are fulfilling their God-given destiny. They think that's why God brought them on earth. As Christians, they think that is right.
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0: We have never met anyone to teach them the truth. As far as she, that lady, was concerned, this is the destiny and work that God gave her to do one day. And I felt very sad for this woman. She has been going to church for years, all this while, but no one taught her the mystery of the Christian destiny. No, God's destiny for you, the Christian, is not to be an accountant, lawyer, or doctor. Don't be deceived. Are only Christians lawyers and accountants? Did you see only Christians working in that hospital? Or when you sat in that university class, when you sat, you saw only Christians? So what quota is that atheist doctor contributing to the world? So that Satanist who on Sunday or Monday or Wednesday will go and worship Lucifer, and after that comes to work and do the banking duties or the accounting duties. What destiny is he fulfilling?

0: God's given destiny, or that doctor who's an occultist, and after go and involve yourself in that occultic practices, and then come and attend to a patient and treat them to be well. That destiny is he fulfilling, a God-given destiny. But that Muslim or nihilist, he went to school with you, class, graduated, got a PhD, and went all to become an emeritus. What God-given destiny did he accomplish or is accomplishing? Sometimes there are many Christians, the way they think as if we are the only people existing in this world. No, they are Muslims, Hindus, Shintoists, who are doctors and good doctors. There are some atheist unbelievers, agnostics, who are nurses and very good nurses. They are very skilled Muslim doctors and very skilled Muslim lawyers. There are a lot of lawyers with law firms who are not Christians and they are doing a good business. There are a lot of entrepreneurs and businessmen within the Arab world, one of the people who are very good and have great acumen for business are the Arabs. They don't believe in Jesus. Some don't believe in Jesus. They are good businessmen. Go to Dubai and see the kind of business these folks are doing, the kind of structures they have built. Go and see that. And you say that because your God-given destiny is to be an entrepreneur, to be a business woman or man. That's why you think Jesus put you on earth. Don't be deceived. Don't be deceived. Does God bless his children with careers and opportunities in life? Emphatically, yes. Jesus said that your Father in heaven will also give you those things that the Gentiles need and require to be happy in this world. He said so. Things you need and require to be happy in this world, he will give it to you. He said he will give it to you. But it helps you to understand that the things that you need and require to be happy in this world are not the same as the purpose for being on earth. They are different. They are two different things. Things that God gives you to be happy and enjoy, they are not the same as your God-given destiny or purpose for being on earth. Then read Matthew chapter 6, verse 32 to 33. Jesus said, "For after all these things do the Gentiles seek, for your heavenly Father knoweth that ye have need of all these things. But seek ye first the kingdom of God and righteousness, 103.9. And all these things shall be added unto you." So God knows and understands that you need and require the things that the Gentiles, the world, need. This is why when you saw the people of this world living in houses, the Christian was also given an opportunity to make money, so to buy a house. This is why when you saw the atheist cashing his paycheck to buy a car, the Christian was also offered a job to afford him the same. Because Jesus said, the things that the Gentiles seek for, your heavenly Father know that you have need of these things. So God is not saying that you don't have need of them. This is why when you see the Gentiles going after careers and professions, and God knowing that you also be in this world, you have need for those things. He also created opportunity for you to be those professions. It didn't mean that that is the purpose for which you are on earth.
1: This is Hits 103.9.
0: He said, your Father knows that the things that the world need and require, you also do. But Jesus helps you to understand that for you, the Christian, what should drive you in life is God's kingdom and his righteousness. Your destiny on earth is tied to his kingdom and righteousness, not the things that the Gentiles require. So what did Jesus say? He says, all those things that the world requires, all those things that the Gentiles require, your Father knows that you need all those things too. Like you say that go after those things. You say that those should be of first importance. That should be the drive for life. He said, no, you go after the kingdom and its righteousness. But the other things too will be added to you. The other thing that the Gentiles need and require will be added to you. By the promise of Christians,
1: 103.9.
0: The other things that the Gentiles require to be the main purpose for being on earth, to be their destiny for being on earth. That's where it's sad. That's where many are failing God. So the work that He has given for all Christians to do, few are doing it. The rest, they need God to help them achieve goals and build mansions and build things in this world. They will not do the work that they have been given to do on earth. That's not their focus. Their focus are about the things that the Gentiles need. Your destiny on earth, like I said, is tied to His kingdom and righteousness. Jesus Himself says so. Not the things that the Gentiles require. This is why when Christians measure themselves by money and professions and will not do the main work for being on earth, God becomes angry. He becomes irritated by such behavior. You are not a success to God just because you have a PhD, a good career, and money. You are a success if you are propagating the gospel to the unbelievers, you see. So when you read Revelation chapter 3 from verse 14 to 17, these are the words that Jesus had for some Christians in Laodicea. He said, unto the angel of the church of the Laodiceans, write, these things said the Amen, the faithful and the true witness, the beginning of the creation of God. Because I know thy works. Look at what the Master says. Observe His wording and communication. I know thy works. I know the works of you. He said that I know the works of you, Laodicean Christians. I've seen you. I've observed you. I've looked down. I see you. I know thy works. But when I observe your works, I found out that ye are neither cold nor hot. That word hot means they are not fervent in business. Which business? The business that He gave to us to do on earth. So they are not hot. They are not fervent, zealous about the business. It says, you are neither cold nor hot. It says, I would that were cold or hot. So then, because that are lukewarm, they are neither cold nor hot. It says, I will spew thee out of my mouth. He's talking to Christians, not to unbelievers. He's unto the church of the Laodiceans. This is how Jesus says, you are like a vomit unto me. I will spew you out of my mouth. It's because thou sayest. And what was the reason? Why were they like a vomit to the Master? If those Christians with that attitude during those days, the first century, around the 1980s, they were like a vomit unto Jesus. Don't think differently about yourself, the Christian. If you are living this 21st century and you are living with that same mentality and that same attitude of life, it applies to you too. You are equally a vomit to Him because He never changes. He's the same yesterday, today, and forever. So if this same thing that these people were doing, they were like a vomit to Jesus, you, the Christian, if you the Christian, you're also living in this 21st century, you have this attitude for living. You are like a vomit to Him. And why were they a vomit to Jesus? He says, because thou sayest, I am rich and increase with goods and have need of nothing. Now, this has been the mentality of many Christians around the world. This is what they have been taught. They think that because they have amassed so many much wealth, it means that they are a success. Jesus says, no, a man's life consists not in the abundance of things. See, because thou sayest, I am rich, and increase with goods, and have need of nothing, and knowest not that thou art wretched, and miserable, and poor, and blind, and naked. Look at Jesus' description for that group of Christians. Is Jesus against having money? He's not against having money. But when money becomes the focus and drive for life, and you not do fulfill the most important things while you are on earth, you become a vomit unto Him. It is wise to measure yourself by heaven's standard and not how society may see you. For the world, you are a success because you have a PhD. That's how they make a success. For the world, when you have a PhD, you have money, you're an MD, you have cars and buildings, you're a lawyer. These are how they measure success. You're an entrepreneur with a lot of cash and business, there's a plethora of businesses. To the world, this is success. And this will not change because this is what the Gentiles seek after. Jesus said the Gentiles seek after those things. And since they seek after those things, that's how they are going to measure success. That is why he says that the wisdom of this world is foolishness unto God. That's how they are going to measure success, because these are the things they seek after. And if these are the things they seek after, that's how they are going to measure success. So the world, they are not going to change their standard. They will measure success by those things. This is not going to change. Hence, their measurement of success will always be according to these standards.
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0: What matters is how he sees it, not how another creature or a fellow brother or sister sees you. Jesus doesn't see it that way. And when he returns, or the silver cord breaks, for man's spirit to leave him, he's going to ask you just one question. It will be what I sent you, or it will be about what he sent you to do in this world for him. That's all what Jesus is going to find out from you. Did you do it? Did you do it? Did you preach the gospel to the unbelievers of this world? Did you help save the lost souls? Do you invest in buying cars and building houses? How many times have you sponsored the gospel? How many times? Even as simple as sharing these devotionals with other people on your WhatsApp and Facebook pages. How many times have you done so? But you daily share all kinds of materials and photos with them. Careful, be a Christian. Be careful. God is a good God, a wonderful God. And in his first coming, he came as a lamb. He came with so much love. He came with so much grace. The second coming is not going to be like that. The second coming is coming as a consuming fire.
1: So
0: you have to be careful, conscious of our life, and do what is expected of you. You have to do these things. See, I've been doing these things since my youth, over the years. I didn't start this when I became a fivefold minister. Many, many years ago, as an undergrad in the university, from my secondary school days, getting to the undergrad days, I used to do this. During long back, I would take some of my friends. Sometimes I'd go alone. I went from houses to houses preaching the gospel. I visited people at their workplaces. I went from houses to houses. I went from stores to stores. I went even to local kiosks to preach the gospel to people. Sometimes I would take a friend with me. We go. One of such friends, even on the Light and Busy page, it's called Malik. Can attest to what I'm saying? I'll take him with me. I'll go from houses to houses. I visited anywhere I could go. Some people, I'll go. They'll welcome me. Some people, they'll shut their doors, but they didn't stop me. I went from place to place, preaching the gospel. I didn't do it one time. I was doing it always. Why? Because by the grace of God, he helped me to understand life. Did you think Paul the Apostle was not a wise man?
1: It's 103.9.
0: Paul didn't marry. And it was by choice. He wrote to the Corinthians and said to them, I could have married like all the apostles, because I could have married like Peter and the other apostles, but Paul didn't marry. He didn't see all the wonderful and beautiful women around in the church, that Paul didn't even choose one to be a wife. It was not by compulsion, it's a choice he made. The question you should ask yourself is that, what did this man Paul understood about love? that many really understand where to make a man make such a decision for the apostle. So why did he do that? In his epistles, you understand why? Because he wanted to be exactly like Jesus in every way. Not only about preaching, for him, it was not only about preaching the gospel. He wanted to be like Jesus in every way. And Jesus didn't have a wife. So Paul also chose not to marry so that he can advance the gospel. And that is why you find his communication about such things.
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0: As I copy Christ. He copied Christ. He followed Christ in every other way. Why? For this man understood the essence of life. Don't let anyone deceive you. Because this world will come to an end. You are building mansions, a Christian. Oh, our drivers are building mansions. You know how many people have built mansions and they are dead and they are gone and they left the mansions. After they die, like the preacher said, the dead is not remembered. They don't remember them anymore. They did not sit down every day and say, oh, let's remember Mr. So and so. You die, they come and weep. After some time, a year, they forget you. They forget you. You have a loved one, a wife or a husband. Once a while, remembering you. That's all what it is. They forget you. And this world will continue. So all the legacy you built, you left it on earth. And you go on the other side. But when you go on the other side,
2: this not as many of 103.9.
0: You are going. Life does not end here. You are going on the other side. The other side will be dependent on how you live here on earth. What am I saying to you as a Christian? Don't waste your time. It's not wrong to have a career. It's not wrong to build a house and live. It's not wrong to buy a car. But that should not be your drive for living. You shouldn't say that you living, you are living to build houses and carry and have amass money as you can. Go for what is important. Go for what is important in this world, why you are here. Because one day, your life will come to an end on this earth. It will come to an end. Whether Jesus comes or you go, it will come to an end. And that day when it comes to an end, it won't be about how many PhDs you got. Yeah, it won't be about how much amount of wealth you amassed. These are important things. For God, you give an account. He says, as long as I live, every man will give an account how he lived on earth.
2: This is the work
0: for you to do.
2: 103.9.
0: You give an account. You can plan for your life. Knowing you're an ambassador of the gospel, you can plan and say that, oh, I work from Monday to Friday. But on Saturdays, I'll plan for this house on Sundays to go and preach the gospel to unbelievers on around. You can do that. I was doing all these things while I was in school. I was doing all these things as an undergrad, while I was in school. I went everywhere preaching the gospel. I didn't become a five-fold minister before starting all these things. I've been at it many years ago. I've been at it, and I'm still doing the work of God. You think I don't know why I'm doing all these things? Because I've come to understand what life is. Understand what life is. Because many, what they have chosen or they think is life, is not really life. Like a preacher said, he said, I observe the outgoings of men under the sun. He said, I realize that all is vanity. All is vanity.
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0: This is what profit as a man of all his labors that he do it under the sun. Is vanity or vanity? All is vanity. Go for what is important. As long as heaven is concerned, you are an ambassador of the gospel. Fulfill that work. Because one day you give an account, whether you know it or not, you give an account of it. Whether you do it or not, you give an account of it. He says, the Lord Jesus said, in Matthew 24, from verse 45-47. Says, who then is a faithful and wise servant, whom his Lord had made ruler over his household, to give them meat in due season? Says, blessed is that servant, whom his Lord, when he cometh, shall find so doing. Says, verily I say unto you, that he shall make him ruler over all his goods. God bless you. As far as God is concerned, All Christians are ambassadors of the gospel. You are, if you say you are a Christian, you are an ambassador of the gospel to the world, to your world. This is the fact. The question is, will you be fortunate to find out this truth when there is still time? It is wise to measure yourself by heaven's standard and not how society may see you. It's important, it's very important to see yourself the way God sees you. When Jesus Christ comes, you are going to give an account for what he has made you on earth, a priest. Therefore, you better understand what it means to be a priest. Jesus is supposed to be the Lord if you are a Christian. But does your life affirm that? Does your life affirm that? Because whether you like it or not, one day your life on this earth will come to an end.
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0: When it comes to an end, then you thank God that there was a ministry like Light Embassy, where they were sending me messages which may be hard to the ears, but really are the truth in the Word of God. Don't wait till it's too late. Don't wait till when your time on this earth has ended. Then, in eternity, then you are going to say, had I known. No, had I known is a confession of fools. Now that you have time and energy, do what is right. Do what is right. What matters? Jesus is coming very soon. Yes, Jesus is coming very soon. Why? Because the scripture cannot be broken. Christians who don't pursue holiness will be ashamed at the return of Jesus. The reason why some Christians get crushed in life is that they fight God. They fight God without even realizing that they are opposing God. A dangerous place to be as a human being, as a Christian, is to fight God. Trust is in following instructions. So you do what God says should be done. Your faith is not a denier of facts. It is rather denying the facts, the ability and authority to control the circumstances of your life. That is faith. So there's a difference. As a Christian, based on your conduct and direction in life, you can stop God's hands from helping you. How many prayers were abominations because people forsook the instruction of God's word? Now the question you and I, we have to ask ourselves is, if you are losing a reward or you are suffering something, it's not from Trump or Obama or Queen Elizabeth or the presidents and political figures of this world who has promised you, I'm going to reward you, when you lost the reward.

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0: 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Coming up, the demand for of the majority side in Parliament as bipartisan calls trigger fresh scrutiny of COVID-19 spending as both sides of Parliament back forensic audit over a 684 million cedis litigation gap.
1: Despite worrying, if you look at the figures that were reported,
2: we may have to now call for a forensic audit because the COVID-19 audit was a special audit. So you expect a special audit to cover some of these expenditure lines.
0: Well, Catholic bishops demand the 20% admission quota for Catholic students in mission schools amid concerns that Catholics have a minority in several mission schools.
3: If you go to our mission schools, we are really in a minority, and we think that the time has come that we have to insist on this thing.
4: In business, fuel prices are expected to go up this morning as OMCs respond to rising costs of refined products and pressure on CD. We've got details on the Joy Business Report.
0: And later, government ready to collaborate with manufacturers, banks to make locally assembled vehicles affordable. These and more with me, Fred Smith. This is Joy News, independent, fearless and credible. So very first story now, there's growing bipartisan support in Parliament for a forensic audit of Ghana's COVID-19 expenditure following Joy News' Manasseh Azuri Awini's investigation, which found that while the Auditor General captured 96.3 million cedis in fumigation spending, documents from three ministries indicate that at least 780 million cedis was spent. Members of both the majority and minority sides are now demanding a fresh examination of the accounts to establish the true figures. Majority Chief Whip Roxanne Nelson Dafiamekpo said arrests should be happening before daybreak.
5: Now, if what Manasseh is further revealing is what is actually the case, then arguably we have the greatest public finance scandal of maybe the Fourth Republic. Because you see, in consonance with Section 16 of the Audit Service Act, when the Auditor General and his officers are mandated under law to conduct a special audit, they are again obligated under law to report their findings to Parliament. You cannot conceal any facts from Parliament. So where the evidence, the pieces of material evidence that is pieced together points irresistibly to the fact that they actually conducted the audit of the Minister of Local Government and Transport, but in reporting to Parliament concealed material findings and perhaps recommendations for consideration by Parliament and for perhaps leading to legislative reforms from Parliament. They are in breach of Section 16. That's under special audit. So I am really hesitating to issue the statement I'm minded to do. If this is really the issue tonight, the arrest should be happening before daybreak tomorrow.
0: And you heard there Majority Chief Whip Roxanne Nelson Dafiamekpo speaking on PM Express last night. On top story, Vice Chairman of Parliament's Public Accounts Committee, Davis Ansan Opoku, said the audit appears to have been hurriedly conducted.
1: Despite worrying, if you look at the figures that were reported and the figures that Manasseh is making claims that had been left out, and I think it's something that ought to come to the attention of the committee. But just to say that, you know, this was a special audit that was conducted. In fact, when the committee met to look at the special audit report, it was quite revealing that it looks like the work was hurriedly done, and so in some of the claims that were made in terms of the amount that agencies were owed or private institutions were owed and all that turned out not to be the case.
0: You heard there the Vice Chairman of Parliament's Public Accounts Committee, Davis Ansan Opoku. The Catholic Church is demanding a 20% admission quota for Catholic students in mission schools to help maintain their religious and moral formation. Speaking on Newsnight, Catholic Bishop of Koforidua, Most Reverend Joseph Ajikum, said Catholics have become a minority in several mission schools, including Presbyterian and Methodist institutions. The Ghana Catholic Bishops Conference says the demand is not new, as the decision was reached at the National Catholic Education Forum in Koforidua in 2025.
3: If you go to our mission schools, we are really in a minority, and we think that the time has come that we have to insist on this thing, you know, because a lot of things are happening. People who are in places, who belong to, who have connections in high places and so forth, are gaining admissions into our schools. When I, for example, ask a headmaster or headmistress for a particular candidate, that candidate doesn't get it. Somebody comes back and tells me, oh, Bishop, I got admission for that same person.
0: And the Forestry Commission officials have arrested 12 illegal miners and confiscated heavy-duty equipment operating illegally in the South Fomangoso Forest Reserve in the Ashanti region. The operation also saw the evacuation of three excavators from the scene to the Forestry Commission range quarters at Asankare. There's more in the following report by Ohemeng Teria.
6: Joshua District Forestry Manager Isaac Buama Amankwa revealed a large tract of forest had been encroached upon and destroyed through the activities of the miners.
7: Early morning of 30th September 2026, my third professor, who is in charge at the South Fomangoso Forest Reserve, informed me about illegal miners entering the forest reserve through a community called Kajuk Fomangoso to do the abnormal illegal activities. So quickly, I organized my boys and then went to the scene. We met three excavators and we impounded the excavators to the Forestry Commission office at Asankare.
6: 12 illegal miners were caught in the act as they used earth-moving equipment like excavators in their gold hunt business. They were handed over to the Joshua Police for further investigations.
0: Ohemeng Teria's report there. The president of the Ghana Institution of Engineers, Ludwig Ananhese, has cautioned that it could take about two decades to fully address Ghana's flooding situation. Speaking at the GHLE Engineers Excellence Awards, he explained that effectively dealing with the flooding crisis remains difficult because the country has not put up the necessary systems and structures to manage the situation. He stressed the need for long-term planning and appropriate engineering interventions to address the recurring flooding problem.
8: I don't see how we can resolve the flooding problem in Accra in the next 10 years. As an engineer, I don't see. But I can see that we can start doing things today, that in 10 years' time, we can say that we have moved from point A to point B, and there's still a chance to move to point C. So those are some of the things that... the stories about flooding, I want to disappoint you. You will continue to report about flooding in Accra, because we have left things undone for so long that undoing it will take time. It will take a lot of resources. It will take a lot of education. It will take a lot of enforcement.
0: Well, president of the institution also described illegal mining as an engineering issue and called on engineers to play a key role in finding solutions to the menace.
8: So when we talk about Galamsey, we are talking about Ghana. We are talking about engineering. But now who are doing the Galamsey? It's not engineers. It's everybody, every Ghanaian. But we should be part of the solution. We are part of the solution. And this is what we want to encourage ourselves to do.
0: And before we go, for years, thousands of qualified nurses have been left waiting for jobs after completing their training, with many struggling to secure placement in Ghana's health sector. Now, government says a new agreement with the city of Columbus, Ohio, could offer a lifeline to some of these unemployed professionals by creating opportunities for qualified Ghanaian nurses to work in the United States. Health Minister Kwabena Aminta-Akando says the agreement is part of efforts to tackle unemployment while strengthening the country's health care workforce.
9: The partnership provides an opportunity for Ghana and the city of Columbus to strengthen the nursing workforce, expand learning and professional development opportunities, and promote the exchange of knowledge, skills, and experience. These objectives are consistent with Ghana's broader effort to build a resilient, adequately skilled, motivated, and responsive health workforce capable of of meeting the changing healthcare needs of the population of our two countries.
0: And on that note, we end the news at 6 with me, Fred Smith. There's more at myjoyonline.com. 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
2: 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But first, we set your mood right. 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

0: Can I hear you sing along now? 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Welcome to Daybreak Hits on Hits 103.9 FM. We are reporting for duty.
1: Yes, sir.
0: Ladies and gentlemen, we are here.
1: We are here. Today is Wednesday.
0: Yeah, and, midweek.
1: Midweek. Days are running. Payday go come.
0: Yep.
1: You go pay others. Then you no get money. Then we still they move. Ghana.
0: You are thinking about payday already.
1: I'm speaking for others.
0: Okay. You were speaking for me.
1: Yeah. Listen, Kwame.
0: Yeah.
1: You see, I met a guy some time back when I went for a funeral out of Accra.
0: Okay.
1: Yeah. You know how funerals are. Someone is crying, and but they are also trying to get a good angle for TikTok.
0: Oh, yes.
1: Someone is giving a donation, but they are looking around to see who is watching. Now, this guy, let's call him you. I'll just give him a name. Let's
0: Fantastic.
1: Call him. Fantastic. Okay. He came late. No suit. No big entrance. Biao. He just walked to the family. Sat on the plastic chair at the back and started peeling onions for the food that was being cooked.
0: Hey.
1: Quietly. No one called him. No one sent him. That was what he was doing. Mm-hmm. But later, when I saw him, I later found out that the family actually owed him money. A lot of money. And he was the one who paid for half the canopy that was being used for the funeral. But he didn't say it. He didn't post it. He just peeled onions.
0: Mm.
1: And it hit me. We are exhausted because we have turned everything into a performance. We don't just do good. We want to prove we are good. We don't just work hard. We want people to see us working hard.
0: Mm-hmm.
1: We don't just live, we perform a living, Kwame. Back then, I remember when we are working the production and then we are busy, we are playing around, doing everything. We see any of our bosses come. We all
0: you are pretending you are working.
1: And then we'll be on the computer as if we are working.
0: Oh, boy.
1: But who is that performance for? Because what any other person thinks of you is actually that person's choice. You cannot control it. You will kill yourself trying. The truth is, the most expensive thing you are wearing is not your clothes. It's pretense. And pretense is heavy.
0: Mm-hmm.
1: So this morning, free yourself.
0: Yeah.
1: Do the work, but don't do it for show. Offer goodness quietly. So pretense cannot get in the way. Maintain a decent appearance. Yes, look neat. Smell good. But don't let appearance become your primary concern. The truth is, or the truth of who you are is worth more than the display you can put on. No filter can beat authenticity. So today, before you post, before you prove, before you perform, ask yourself one question.
0: Yep.
1: Am I doing this because it is real or because I want to be seen?
0: Mm.
1: Invest your energy in what is real. God sees the onion peeler at the back. So I just want you to know that si cancel
0: MPDD. I don't know some kind of French you say, no?
1: L'argent n'est pas noisé.
0: Alliance France.
1: Do you know what is making me laugh?
0: The way
1: Mr. Agla has smiled and covered his face so that I don't see that he's laughing at me.
0: No, your Alliance France is working. Your teachers must be proud of you.
1: But you see, at least I got to the first ones. It's just the noise that I didn't get.
0: L'argent
1: n'est pas. Money doesn't like. But you
0: see, we have borrowed words, so you can borrow an English word and put it in
1: so
0: French.
1: I said noise.
0: That is a very good day.
1: Let's see our weather this morning. 24 degrees Celsius throughout the day, mostly sunny, slight chance of a thunderstorm, windy at times. In the afternoon, mostly sunny, windy, and then in the evening, clear, slight chance of a thunderstorm, windy as well.
0: Big story. The Ghana Police Service has announced the full implementation of its automated traffic law enforcement program, Trafitech GH, effective 1st October 2026.
1: It was supposed to be September.
0: It was?
1: Initially,
0: is it not October?
1: It was October. Okay.
0: According to a press release issued by the police service through the Motor Traffic and Transport Department, MTTD, on September 15, that was yesterday, the initiative forms part of efforts to address indiscipline on Ghana's roads and improve compliance with road traffic laws and regulations under Traffitech GH cameras. Personal data assistant devices will be used to detect traffic offenses and support the enforcement of road traffic regulations. Drivers who commit offenses will receive electronic notices via SMS, specifying the offense committed and providing relevant details. You jumped traffic. The police service explained that detected traffic violations will be reviewed before electronic notices of violation, that is ENV, are issued to vehicle owners or drivers. The electronic notice will specify the offense committed and the prescribed fine. The service has therefore urged motorists, drivers, and vehicle owners to strictly comply with road traffic regulations and support the implementation of the automated enforcement program. The questions we are asking this morning: do you think this automated traffic enforcement will make Ghanaian drivers more disciplined on the roads? Is it going to help us? Will drivers behave differently when they know there may not be police officers physically standing nearby? Police officer, will you comply? Do you think the automated enforcement will reduce traffic offenses and road crashes? And is there better, or is there anything better than having police officers stop motorists physically for traffic violations? Send us your comments ahead of time. 0548 841 0039. This is the biggest morning show in Ghana right now. And we are on from now to 10 a.m. We'll be coming your way with lifestyle, sports, showbiz review, and so much more. This program is put together by Mr. Hagler, who is supported by the Pentecost elder who has small problem with his attitude. Nathaniel Ni Amuoti. Ni Upness is on social media. DJ Fantastic is the music, man. Welcome to the show.

0: Yeah, Derek Heads on Heads 103.9 FM. And we are here with the headlines brought to you by CompuGhana. Yeah, Mr. Hagler has joined us. Good morning, Mr. Hagler.
1: Good morning, Kwame. How are you?
0: I'm fine.
1: How was your night?
0: It was good.
1: Guess what? Yesterday I went to bed around 7:35.
0: I love that about you. Doreen, if you wake up the time we wake up.
1: Yes.
2: Sleep no, but early. I do.
1: Yesterday I was so tired.
0: Okay.
1: I wanted to watch the Real Madrid and Elche match, but yeah. Kwame, I couldn't.
0: You couldn't do that.
1: I was so tired. So around 7:35 I went to bed.
0: That was so early. That was very early. That was very early.
1: Yeah, Charlie, I had to.
0: Doreen cannot sleep at that time.
2: Oh,
0: she,
2: I can.
0: She would be watching some movies here and there.
2: Kwame, you know. I can, but it would depend. When I also get so tired, sometimes I sleep as early as 5.
0: Nice.
2: 5 or 6 p.m.
0: Critical.
2: Yes. And then I'll wake up around 1 or 2 a.m. and then I wish it was morning.
0: Mm.
2: So, yeah. But I also, good morning, Lexi the comic.
0: Lexi is on.
1: There's a new update, Big Brother Niger.
0: Hey.
1: Yes. The new head of house is called Barry.
0: Barry.
1: Yeah, they all call him Mr. Barry. Barry is the new head of house, and he is the first finalist.
2: Okay.
1: They have like 3 weeks more to go.
0: Oh,
2: two so, weeks and
1: yes,
2: it's done.
1: Yes, then it's done. So Barry is the new head of house, and then the only finalist. The only finalist for now.
0: Mm.
1: So the challenge came with that. Like when you win, you are going to be the head of house and then also the first finalist.
0: Oh, I see.
1: Now, guess what? Yeah. Nominations for eviction. Do you know how it happened this week?
0: How did it happen?
1: So the head of house came to sit down. Then the housemates came one after the other to come and tell him why he shouldn't nominate them to be evicted. Yes. So that was how it happened this week. So that's it. Those of you who was
0: tell me why you should not go.
1: Yes, you need to convince the head of house why he shouldn't nominate you.
0: Okay.
1: So he had the veto power to nominate. Yes.
0: Well.
1: So he nominated all but Aiku.
0: Oh.
1: So Aiku is also not up for eviction this week.
0: Mm-hmm. Okay.
1: So that's it.
0: Oh, Charlie.
2: Caleb, Big yes, brother. Lord. Good morning to you as well.
0: Caleb, yes, Lord. Is
1: guys,
0: also
1: we're live. There. We're live on Facebook, YouTube, and X at Hits 1039 FM. Come on there. Come and see the beauty and the beasts.
0: Yes. Yes. The beauty and the beasts. Yes, we are the beasts, man.
1: Come on. We're also, Tina, yes. We're also live on TikTok at Mr. Hagler and at Doreen Avio.
0: Exactly. Now, big story. The Ghana Police Service has announced the full implementation of its automated traffic law enforcement program, Traffitech GH, effective October 1, 2026. That's about how many? 2 weeks more? Okay. According to a press release issued by the police service through the Motor Traffic and Transport Department on September 15, the initiative forms part of efforts to address indiscipline on Ghana's roads and improve compliance with road traffic laws and regulations under the Traffitech GH cameras and personal data assistance devices will be used to detect traffic offenses and support the enforcement of road traffic regulations. Drivers who commit offenses will receive electronic notices via SMS specifying the offense committed and providing relevant details. Then the police service explained that detected traffic violations will be reviewed before electronic notices of violation are issued to vehicle owners and drivers. Now, the electronic notice will specify the offense committed and the prescribed fine. The service has therefore urged motorists, drivers, and vehicle owners to strictly comply with road traffic regulations and support the implementation of the automated enforcement program. We're asking you, what do you make of this new regulation? It's starting 1st October. Is it going to help maintain discipline on our roads? Do you think this would be more effective than having police officers physically standing on various points on the roads? Send us your thoughts now, 0548841039, and later we will open the phone lines for you to call in. Yeah, Mr. Hagler, it's happening.
1: Well, I mean, it's happening.
2: I'm
1: excited about this.
2: You know, I was laughing about something.
0: Yeah.
2: You know when you're caught and the police comes and it's like you jump traffic and you're like, that's where you get the opportunity to argue with them and even try to defend yourself. Or even explain that maybe I was in a situation and I just didn't realize car jumped out. Patrol way, they won't even go explain to the machine. You cannot explain to the machine. Yours is that you've committed an offense. When it comes on your phone, either they are surcharging you, it's 1,000, 2,000, 3,000. Go and pay and just go. And I hope that they will make it in such a way that Kwame, if you don't pay and you wait for a long time, or you wait too long, no, they will double it or even make it triple for you.
0: Mr. Agla, I think as time goes on, maybe we should bring somebody from the police service
1: to come and explain
0: how it's going to work.
1: We have to do that.
2: I met them.
0: Okay.
2: And they told me that if we want any of them to come in,
0: they will.
2: They were saying that we have to write
0: to them.
2: Okay. And then I think that one or two people will be.
1: Okay.
0: That's good.
1: There's a message on my TikTok. Mr. Kweku Newman says that thank God now our drivers will stop giving offering to police pastors on the road.
2: Don't do that.
1: Kwame, you know why I'm happy about this?
0: Yes.
1: To the fact that the money will not be going to the individual police people's pockets. Than go to the government. I'm happy.
0: I'm happy
1: because some of the police people are wicked.
0: Very.
1: Some of them are wicked. Even when you try to explain situations to them,
0: they won't listen. Yanko office or Wanya office na moko.
1: See, I've witnessed a situation whereby someone had an upset stomach and needed to visit the washroom. The guy didn't want to sell himself.
0: So the
1: light was yellow and he had to pass through because the fuel station was just after the traffic light. He had to cross the pass the yellow to enter the fuel station, go and beg them to use their washroom. This policeman on a bike followed the guy to the fuel station.
0: Yeah.
1: The guy tried to tell them to use their washroom. This policeman on a bike followed the

0: me your Formula One the coffee.
1: they do. You need to check out. I think I have been to Petrosol and then Star Oil washrooms, and very clean.
0: Okay.
1: Yes.
0: Okay. Mm. I should try. Because so sometimes, yeah.
1: Kwame, this is good news. Me, I like it. It is. Reading through the comments, some people are saying that what if they send the SMS to you and you have to pay Vamumu and you don't pay? The thing is that, Kwame, if you don't pay, don't forget that your number is linked to your driving license.
2: Yes.
1: It is also linked to your roadworthy certificate.
0: Your Ghana card.
1: It is linked to your Ghana card. So when you go back that you are going to renew your license or you are going to renew your roadworthy certificate, you have a penalty to pay before it will be renewed for you. Yep. Already, when the date for your renewal is passed and you go, you pay a penalty.
2: Oh.
1: So don't pay this sport fine and go and you see the amount
2: you'll
1: of money.
2: You'll be tracked anyway. You'll be found wanting anyway.
1: So you are going to pay. So guys, let's all be...
0: They should only apply it in Accra. It should be like across the
2: country. I think it's nationwide.
1: It has to be nationwide.
2: I think
1: it has to be nationwide.
0: My people are the other side too. The motor people.
2: Hey, him, shim.
1: I know some of my colleague drivers don't like wearing seatbelts.
0: Yes, that's some another thing. Don't like
1: they don't like wearing
0: seatbelts. And
1: seat
0: for me, I am not even for those who ride motorbikes and don't like to wear boots or even with your windshield cracker boot yet. They'll be wearing slippers and riding the motorbikes. And so I'm
2: without helmets.
0: Like without helmets and all that. How do you do that?
1: Good news, Sally. Roman on TikTok says that good morning to you guys. Yeah, good morning to you, Roman. We love it. Nana B says that good idea. However, digital ticketing will be difficult, especially having these structural drivers.
2: Nana B,
0: please, the drivers too who cannot read. When you get, please get somebody to help you. Yes, sir.
1: Chrissy Stanza says a blessed positive morning. Shouts to you, Stanza.
2: Good morning
1: to you too.
0: Good morning, all of you.
1: So our WhatsApp number is 0548-841-039. You can send a message. You can also call 0548-841-039. Share your thoughts on the big story. Time for headlines. First one is coming from myjoyonline.com. It says government to regulate EV charging stations to protect power stability. And this is coming from the president of the Republic of Ghana.
2: You see, the demand is high now, and so you need to regulate it.
1: You can find more of that on myjoyonline.com. Police officer charged with murder over death of 20-year-old law student. Sources myjoyonline.com. Minority leader Fenyoma King warns of NDC misinformation and disinformation strategy ahead of 2028 elections. 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Accra Kumasi Expressway. Only nation wreckers will oppose projects. And this is coming from Frank Amwakunhene. More of that on adomonline.com. 64.7% of Ghanaians say double track system has lowered SHS education quality. This is coming from the IEA poll. Adomonline.com has this story. Rhythms on the Runway returns on 28th of November with 16th edition.
2: All right.
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2: Hey.
0: Beautiful.
1: 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Dorian, how do we pronounce this? Z-J-I-L-I. Z-J-I-L-I.
0: I'm tempted to think that maybe we don't have to pronounce
1: dessert.
0: Okay,
1: so Jili.
0: Jili. Yes.
1: Okay.
2: Is it a Ghanaian word?
1: Yes. Is it Dagbani word?
0: Yes.
1: Yeah.
0: I'm tempted to believe maybe we don't have to pronounce the Z.
1: Jili. All right. They are responsible citizens, not kidnappers. Lawyer defense suspects in alleged Momo Froster abduction. Source is adomonline.com. 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Rescued as sinful Sue man admits involvement in Momo fraud, denies role in deal that led to kidnap.
0: Mami, somebody just said Jili translates to load.
1: Oh,
2: it means what? Load.
1: Load. Yes. Oh, nice. Jili.
0: Somebody just sent.
1: Right. That. Thank you.
0: All right. Load. Okay.
1: All right. His family paid 19,500 Ghana cedis, but he was still held hostage. Police on abduction of 30-year-old man. Source is adomonline.com. Police on manhunt for two over alleged kidnapping of Momo Froster. Source is adomonline.com. Kwame, back in the day, we don't hear of kidnapping issues in Ghana.
2: Yeah.
1: But it looks like now it's
2: on the ascendancy.
0: It's become a thing.
2: Yeah.

0: they are not even demanding for good money too. That money you are demanding for a cutting. Now, can you give birth to a life? You are demanding 40,000 all those things. What is that?
1: Freeze your ex.
0: Baba Christie.
2: Oh, she's on. Nice.
1: Okay.
2: Freeze your ex. Sister Ifeanyi advises women in their 30s to plan for the future. Sources Adam Online.
0: I always want to say this. People should inquire and ask questions about these things before they go and do it.
3: Now, the freezing, how is it done?
0: I know Namika.
3: They put them in the freezer or something.
0: Maybe we have to get information, but I feel like women should ask questions. How can you freeze?
3: Maybe they remove and put them in the
2: in an ice chest. Then they put blocks on it.
3: Yes, and later when they need it,
2: they put it back.
0: See why I say something? We need medical experts. We need.
2: I agree with Doreen.
0: Become an educator. So you need to ask questions. Know before you go and do.
2: Don't just stand up. Don't just wake up and go and do. No, Charlie. You need to ask questions. Anyway.
3: Why don't you abstain, Keke?
0: That's what Anya ye.
3: I am very difficult.
2: Yeah, yo. Black Sheriff Sans Sheriff EP lands 2 songs on Billboard US Afrobeat chart.
3: Hey.
2: More of that on GhanaWeb.com. We were mistaken for each other even before we met. Aki on Encounter with Popo.
3: Aki and Popo.
2: GhanaWeb.com has this one.
0: Them both.
2: They took my money and failed me. Pastor Enoch Boama recounts 2-year legal battle with government. More of that on GhanaWeb.com. I'm still waiting for the Lord to bring a beautiful girl my way. This is coming from Kitty.
3: He forgotten.
2: He said that yesterday. Yeah. More of that on GhanaWeb.com. Black Sheriff tops Nigeria's mid-year streaming chart with 86.9 million plays. More of that on GhanaWeb.com. I would never stage a beef. And this comes from Lyrical Joe as he opens up on food with Amrado. More of that on GhanaWeb.com. If Gary single room were enough, why study for years? Could you kill blast politicians over hardship? More of that on GhanaWeb.com. Shatawale will always use other artists to chase clout. And this comes from Abnamoye. More of that on GhanaWeb.com. This is your comeback. JB recounts how Sarkodie convinced him to release You and Me. More of that on GhanaWeb.com. Maybe Stonewall should have discussed the issues behind closed doors. And this is coming from Robert Clark. GhanaWeb.com is the one reporting this. Dark Award Male Space tribute to Bernice Ofe. GhanaWeb.com has this one. If any nude photo of Florence Obinim leaks, hold Obinim responsible.
0: Hey.
2: This is coming from Ola Michael. More of
0: that. Do you remember if Yashas Nega mentioned something like that?
2: Yes.
0: And now, so what?
3: I'm beginning to trust Ola Michael as an authority in the Obinim marital issue.
0: Really?
3: It appears he has filler. And I hear he was once closer to them. He once attended their church. He has that kind of relationship with. So I wouldn't doubt him at all.
2: Final headline.
0: Go and sleep.
3: Who is that?
0: Bredash.
2: Bredash is on your TikTok.
0: Can you imagine? You're up early.
2: Shouts to the latest daddy in town.
0: Daddy Bredash. Yeah.
2: DJ Bredash.
0: He's the latest daddy.
2: Yeah. His wife delivered a new baby girl. Number 3.
0: Number 3.
2: So he has 3 girls now.
0: Bredash is in a hurry to pass you, myself, Mr. Hagler.
2: He has 3 girls now. Congratulations to them.
3: No comment.
0: All the boys should go to his
2: congratulations house. To Bredash and Araba.
3: So it means Bredash
2: on that.
3: But I'm surprised though. Bredash has been playing night sometimes.
0: Yes.
3: Even at Joy too.
2: Yes, since we are not about to ask
3: you. No,
0: but come to think of it. You, Bredash, you play at night. So at what point do you go?
2: So when he gets home, madam has to wake up and come and open the door for him.
0: So when she opens the gate, I say, come and give me
2: open gate. Open gate. Come here, final headline for this morning. Shatawale trends after his Rolls Royce knocks down fans at Movenpick Hotel. More of that on GhanaWeb.com.
3: I saw the video.
2: I also saw the video. And then I saw aftermath of it where one of the guys was showing his leg wound.
3: Yeah.
0: I saw
2: after
0: that.
2: My
0: point is, why you've seen a vehicle come?
3: Why are you rushing
0: to be? I know you were a big fan. I know you were a soldier. You are whatever to Shatawale, but why do you have to stand in front of the vehicle?
3: The guy says, "Still for life is for life."
0: He was ready to die for Shatawale. Why?
3: Why? But yeah, for death is for death.
0: Sisiya, you have to now go and nurse that soil. You are going to play in the Shatawale. did this and then I did it.
2: Tell someone. Kwame, that's my final headline. I have some messages. Smoke says that they will be scammed. Traffic, dear. How? Mr. Hagler, if not trot drivers don't read the... Ghana is Bleeding says that good news, it will stop them from taking money.
3: Okay.
2: Smoke went ahead to say that good morning, I am going to school and listening to your show. Thank you. Thank you.
0: Good morning to all the students who are in
2: their cars.
0: To school and always listening to us. They enjoy everything we do. They appreciate
2: it. Yeah, thanks guys. Shouts to Jason and Valerie. They are listening right now.
3: They
2: listen to
3: Valerie.
2: Us every morning on their way to school.
3: Nice.
0: DJ Kofi from Denmark, good morning. He's watching us from
2: DJ
0: Denmark.
2: Kofi. I know DJ Kofi.
3: You know him?
2: Yeah, I know DJ Kofi. Shouts to you, DJ Kofi.
0: Mr. Adam wants us to congratulate Stoneboy for his Grammy success.
3: Which Adam is that?
0: This one is Mr. Adam.
3: Okay.
2: Shouts to Stoneboy. Mm-hmm.
0: And then Ninoy says that of course Bradash does not sleep.
3: Ninoy is listening.
2: But even Ninoy himself too does not sleep. Ninoy himself.
0: They say you too, you know they sleep.
3: But Ninoy too. Mm. You know what it takes to have twins?
2: Mm. But Sammy Adami too. So his wife celebrated her birthday a few weeks ago. Uh-huh. And Kwame, you read the message.
3: Yeah.
2: You remember?
3: Yes.
2: Guy is so romantic. With some Bible quotations.
0: My
2: and
0: I
3: didn't know Sammy Odame to be that biblically oriented.
0: Anybody who go bring himself.
2: Sammy, come. Sammy, come.
3: How did he come by that quotation?
0: Oh, somebody says he won't see Mr. Hagler's face. This is Mr.
3: Hagler. That's Mr. Hagler.
0: Yes, that's
3: he's
0: Hagler.
3: Handsome. Yeah, handsome.
0: A handsome man.
3: Yes, but he sleeps.
2: Kwame, there's a message here from Giro. It says that, so Mr. Hagler, the morning that they let us cross the red lights when the light is bad, what's happening?
0: They don't let you cross the red lights.
2: How would they allow you to cross?
0: You actually cross the red light.
3: You, they
0: and because it's usually early, they don't get to see.
2: Yes.
0: Yes.
3: Tell you about you.
2: Now there, if you cross the red light, someone chokra, you are going to receive the notification on your phone.
0: You know, I said he left the group chat.
3: He left what? He doesn't sleep.
2: Shouts to DJ Black. He just joined us on guys, thank you so much for having me. I'm out.
0: All right, thank you, Mr. Hagler. Of course, a big story, dear.
3: The big story, the Ghana Police Service has announced a full implementation of its automated traffic law enforcement program, Traffitech GH.
0: Yeah.
3: It starts October 1, 2026, and we're asking you whether you think this is going to be effective in maintaining discipline on our roads. You can send us your comments now, 05511 054-88410.
0: I'm gonna keep it.
3: You know, when you have two girlfriends and sometimes you don't take care, you go and call Doreen with some different name. Yeah, you see that say.
0: I was going to. I just remembered that Mr. Hagler actually sent me the messages on my phone. If I go right now, my TikTok viewers.
3: Yeah, so you read from here.
0: So I'll read from here, guys. If you have any message, to send it to us 054-8841-039. Brad says it's a good idea. Michael Ejekum says include the motor riders that go through the lights. You know, other countries, once there's the traffic stop, as a motorbiker too, you have to stop.
3: Yes,
0: you don't move. Ghana, the motor. Is it Kobe Pencil says it has even started in some parts of the central region. Last Sunday in the afternoon, I was very late for a meeting and I was driving with a bit of speed. On Monday, I received a text message from the MTTD division giving me a notice of overspeeding, which includes my name, the car number, GPS coordinates, and the time. I checked and started clapping for the Ghana Police. Indeed, I was very happy seeing it because the message first gave me a bit of education and also reminds me that someone is watching even when there are no people around. God bless the Ghana Police. And that's a message I just received. Kwame Anna Abayiri Papa.
3: Anna Abayiri.
0: And I think Apia Kusi says we shouldn't have prioritized the actual road safety enforcement instead of just monitoring vehicles on video. Nipa Tuntum Ghana Adrenipadie. Musu de with me throw near me bio. Excellent finish says they intentionally destroy the system just to favor them in order to extort money from poor drivers. Our roads are very bad, so from Kasua to Accra can take you 3 hours. Drivers and passengers are really suffering, but the only thing police care about is how they use and they use ways and means to take money from us. Abdul Karim says Kasua police said Kasua police personnel are taking bribes like granite.
3: Darian, let's take Susan Ash and then come back and continue with the comments. Susan Ash, good morning.
4: Good morning.
3: How are you doing?
4: Very fine, thank you.
3: Oyo Jogba.
0: The way of late Kwame speaks.
3: Oh, Inga, Eba, Inta, Nema, Uyega, Denche, Denche. Susan Ash. Charlie, what do you make of the big story?
4: I think this is going to help. And I want to ask you, is it going to affect the motor riders?
3: And that is what we are yet to...
0: We are advocating that it should
3: include them as well.
0: It should include it.
3: Because so far we've had drivers.
0: Drivers.
3: And not riders. And so we're just waiting to see how that goes.
4: Is it going to affect the drivers and the maid that they are not well dressed?
3: The dressing too is another dressing thing, eh?
0: And I'm a kind, they should wear kambu.
4: Some of them, you see a mate wearing calawate in a car. So then the calawate will just move from the
0: left. Somebody said we should talk about Blake Makev. We will come there.
3: what happens there?
0: I don't even know.
3: So
4: I think they should implement the law at Kasua and Teshi.
3: Okay. The dressing.
0: Yes, darling.
3: And they should bath. They should bath too.
0: They should bath too, exactly.
3: Because sometimes,
0: Charlie, if you are not careful, you get cold and cough.
4: They should go to Kasua and
0: Yeah, it's very important.
3: All right.
0: Susan Ash.
3: Okay, thank you, Susan Ash. All right, you can also call us now 054-884-1039. Doreen, let's continue the comments.
0: I think we can go up a bit more. So Ibrahim Belemkuri says, how many traffic lights are working regularly in Ghana, and in which law in Ghana allows traffic to operate after 10:30 p.m. Policing is one of the criminal work in Ghana, just harassing people every day. Nana Yeboah says, always copying. Very soon we'll see our own policemen as our enemies. How are we copying? I saw somebody say that it's done in Dubai. That we were talking about Ghana, and we just want to make sure that Ghana too is safe. Brother, yesterday I almost knocked a motor rider on the road. So media, we have a call on the line.
3: Nana Kofi, the Bolt driver. Good morning.
5: Morning, brother.
3: How are you? Are you good?
5: Oh, I'm blessed,
3: sir. Awesome. And you are a Bolt driver. So you are always on the road.
0: Mm-hmm.
3: Are you ready for this new regulation?
5: This is done. I think that is the right way to go, but most of the time, some of this nice policy, what is going to happen is that the people that are going to champion it put at the police.
3: Mm-hmm.
5: To end up, spoiling the whole thing altogether. It's almost like once you are born a Ghanaian and people are given a position, God naturally gives you a way to be able to beyond systems and policy. Like you have your own way of turning things around now. Always make sure that you get some points out of the thing. Let's pray that the Holy Spirit will touch the heart of the policemen on the road, those even in the room monitoring, because
3: Charlie, you still have doubt, eh?
0: You don't think it will work?
3: You have trust issues.
5: Since our police are very good, but in fact, the majority, I don't know whether it's witchcraft, but they always want to find a way.
0: Yeah,
3: I will check. But Anakofi, you know this one, yeah? It is technology.
0: Yes.
3: Technology. Oh, yeah, yeah, yeah. Automatically. Automated.
0: Mm-hmm.
3: Papa. Not dim.
5: Karen.
3: Yes, sir.
5: Which bank account is the money going to fall
0: into? Definitely government account.
3: Yeah.
0: Mm-hmm.
5: Are you aware that passport is digitized now?
0: Mm-hmm.
5: And are you aware that there's still ways and means?
3: Eh, you know, eh? How did you find out?
5: We are in this country. This is Ghana. Once you are born a Ghanaian, the Holy Spirit gives you advanced, you know.
3: Hey, Nana Kofi.
0: Yes, I've just seen it says Ablekuma Kef police are the most corrupt person I have ever come across.
3: Ah.
0: Please, somebody wrote it. I'm reading.
5: See, I just moved from Ablekuma. I used to stay at Ablekuma. I moved from there because of that nonsense. Yes, I moved from there just a month ago.
3: Oh,
5: because you go to work, you are so exhausted, you want to get home, and it's almost like Ablekuma is my industrial area. Special thing is happening there. Sure, there's nothing happening there. The only nice thing is KFC and Chicken Man and Taco. That's the only nice thing
0: that's happening.
3: Lena Kofi, I'm not paying you by your papa.
5: No, I'm first hand witness to this particular big part.
3: Yeah.
5: Even if at a point, now this is Saturday and Sunday.
0: They are there.
5: You can, from Farmer Junction to Ablekuma KFC, you can be in traffic for 2 hours. I'm not
0: Wow.
5: You can let people call in. And it's because our specialized Holy Spirit anointed band of police.
0: Will
5: never talk to drivers. They will be standing at the traffic lights, all right. But they are taking money from the truck guys. So the truck guys just come and park there, and they are offloading and loading.
0: Oh.
5: They just park. And it keeps on piling the traffic just like that. And they will be there watching. Nothing. When they want to go and eat, they use siren. Wait. And they just...
0: Nana Kofi, thank you so much. Frederick says that the police is part of the reasons why the drivers are increasing fares on Baited. Okay. Some of you says kindly talk about Kumasi Kasi industrial area traffic conjunction is very troubling. Okay, it says you want to hear the our callers too. Some of you in Zambia, Papa, who can Zil go? I said, Zil is at home.
3: No, why do you talk about Zil?
0: They are telling
3: this point
0: me that
3: time?
0: We allow Zil to disrespect Shatawale. Please.
3: You to do what?
0: We
3: don't do that.
0: Yes. Daylight says that the MTTD commander of Asokwa District Police is sleeping on the job. Hey, how do you know that? Some of you, they really want to hear from our callers.
3: Says,
0: policing our road is good, but they should stop their negotiations of money as if they are doing markets. I'm reading some of the messages from TikTok, so
3: yeah.
0: But we have a caller.
3: Let's pick Uncle Ato. Uncle Ato, good morning.
6: Good morning, sir.
3: Where are you calling from? Oh, we're doing great.
6: Okay.
3: Okay.
6: Then so, meaning it's a water driver. Imagine it's a water tall speed now. Maybe I wouldn't light now so green. Who the middle of the road, you know, not yellow naba. Who do you know? Can I do it, you know? I bet you know, abo. Then you say, no, not then on my phone. Because now I'm in a tree, the accident to me so many times.
3: What's it with the top speed?
6: Baby, I wouldn't speed. Light now so green, I will go. I wouldn't tell green now so I will go. All of a sudden, maybe I will do the middle of the road. No, yellow now so.
3: It's a top speed in the MMR witness you.
0: Sir Uncle, you don't have to also, once you know you're approaching a traffic light, you should also slow down. You don't have to speed up. I know some of us want to speed up so that you can cross the green light before it goes to red or yellow, but for Wahoo safety.
3: Uncle, it's in the sana, a banana, a horn fort.
6: I know,
3: because una will cause speed. So what is here? Into no emrana de echewa. Mhm. Na acho. This na dori in kind no. Unim se baby a o nam no o ben traffic.
0: And
3: so call top speed zen our kind.
0: Just slow down, you know, so that you for unkwenya asem. Because when you knock when cars 3 or 4 hit you from the back, I say munyina mu bechiechi anu no. And it's going to waste your time, your day, your energy, everything. And I don't think that you exercising patience to be able to just move past the traffic light or even stop will be a problem. It's Mr. Uncle at Wedie.
3: Why?
0: Okay. Thank you so much. Thank you. Oh, I'm so sorry. Some of you said you're going because you cannot hear. So now
3: they said they can't hear.
0: Yeah, they want to hear what our listeners
3: so
0: are saying.
3: So we should put the speaker out for them to hear them speak, right? Okay. Yes. We do that. Okay.
0: Please, MTTD is not paying me. I am not a police officer.
3: They say what?
0: They are asking me how much they are paying me.
3: Why are you not asking how this is going to help the country?
0: Exactly. Let's help ourselves. Too many accidents on the road.
3: That is
0: too much going on the road. And sometimes people take things for granted.
3: Yes.
0: It's I was saying, you know, your bomodina.
3: Mr. Ahunse, we na ye de bano. Send a bebuayen. Don't ask, say, MTTD, Amamusikana.
0: Don't do that, guys.
3: Ask reasonable questions. Ajiman Joseph is on now. Yes. Good morning.
7: Morning, Uncle. I hope you're doing well.
3: Oh, Ajiman Joseph. Now, oh, friend me, Uncle. Now, I'm in front of saying. Ajiman, oh, friend me, Uncle. La. Me, my friend, Grandpa, which hand you dusty?
7: Are you? You're a funny guy.
3: What do you make of the big story, please?
7: But I think it's a very good idea. Only if the system will be allowed to work. You know, this computerized placement. If, like, they are allowing the computer to do its work as they have, planned it, it will be perfect. But a human face is too much in the system. But with this, I wish these police will include the riders, the motor riders, because they are the worst culprits. They are those who cross the red light most often. So they should include them. They should include them. And with this system, sanity will prevail on our roads. The one who said that when you are on top speed, when you are getting to the traffic light, there's a sign that you are pushing a traffic light. So the traffic light can change to whatever color that will affect you. So approaching the traffic light with top speed there, I think it's not a good habit of driving. So for me, it's a very good idea. Even when they use the money to pay for the system, then they arrest the police people, the person is usually to take their half hour because they are doing great work. Look at the midnight that they will be at some checkpoints and things. Charlie, it's very dangerous. So I think it's a very good idea.
3: All right, thank you, Ajiman Joseph. That was a very brilliant submission right there. I think that will be it for the phone calls and the headlines.
0: Good morning to all of you who are watching us all the way in the north, who are talking to us from the, who are listening to us, and get to also interact with us on our social media pages at Hits 1039 FM, at Doreen Avi, at Mr. Hagler. We really appreciate it. But that's it for our headlines and our big story. But let me tell you about Ecobank. Do you know how trade really happens in Ghana across Africa? Now, at Ecobank, we know trade doesn't start in boardrooms. It actually happens on calls, on DMs and messages. A six-figure deal sealed in a 47-second voice note. It happens through people, your guy in Cotonou, the woman in Onitsha, and also a trusted contact in Bamako you've never met, but know through someone you trust. And it happens across borders, currencies and languages. English to the seller, French to customs, Pidgin to the buyer. One transaction, three languages. And while the bargaining may take 40 minutes, once the deal is done, the payment needs to move in seconds. And that's how Africa trades, through relationships across borders every day. And that's why Ecobank is built for the way Africans trade and do business. With a presence in 34 African countries, we connect businesses to markets, suppliers, customers, and opportunities across the continent. And when your business crosses borders, your bank shouldn't stop at once. Talk to Ecobank today and discover a better way to trade across Africa. Ecobank, the Pan-African bank.
3: Okay, and we are saying a job opportunity should never come at the cost of personal dignity, safety, and consent. The ARC Foundation Ghana presents the Sex for Jobs Conference 2026 under the theme Addressing Sexual Harassment, Exploitation, Abuse, and Stakeholder Accountability. And it's happening on Thursday, 5th November 2026, 8:30 a.m. to 2 p.m. at the Mavenpick Ambassador Hotel, Accra. Yes, virtual participation is 100 Ghana cedis. In-person attendance is strictly by invitation. And so, yes, take notes of this particular one. Get into the question of the day.
0: Of the day brought to you by EcoBank and Puma Drinks. And this morning we're asking that, what is the chief male servant in a large or wealthy household responsible for managing other staff, overseeing meal service and caring for the wine and silver cord? I'll take the question again. What is the chief meal servant in a large or wealthy household responsible for managing other staff, overseeing meal service and caring for the wine and silver cord? 0548-841-039 is our WhatsApp number. You can also send it via our social media pages at Hits 1039 FM. Don't forget to send your birthday shouts. We got you.
8: Day break hits. It's your body, easy. It's like a

0: and of course we're not losing our minds. PB and CC right there. Now we have answers to the question of the day.
1: We do.
0: Yep. Okay, so we have the winner. Who is the winner? Let me check it out. The winner is Nana Kofi, the boat driver. Hey, Nana Kofi is representing this morning.
1: Yes, yes.
0: Nana Kofi says it is Butler. Butler. Mm. Butler. Darwin, is it Butler or Butler?
1: Butler.
0: On our core international school.
1: Oh, I mean, when you're out there, you can Butler. Like, you know. But you're Ghana, you basically like a Butler.
0: Butler.
1: You know? Yeah.
0: Butler.
1: Yeah, Butler.
0: Okay. Mm. Butler. Butler. Okay. B-U-T-L-E-R. Mm-hmm. Butler. Okay. Mm-hmm. Other answers coming in. This one from Chicago, from SCC, said the answer is Butler. We have... Taurus Hebrews also getting it right. Tasha of Adenta says Butler. We have Kinjaba getting it correct. This one says, good morning, Doreen. The answer is Butler from Reynolds of Ablekuma. Mm-hmm. David from North Legon says Butler. All right. Mm-hmm. Okay. And so at this point in time, we've been waiting for your birthday shout.
1: Please
0: and all that.
1: Bring the birthday shout. Mm. Let us shout them out for you. Mm. We got you.
0: And we are going to shout hallelujah.
1: Oh, yes.
0: It's Wednesday. Hallelujah, somebody.
1: I mean. Daybreak Hits.

0: confirm or call us in Nimbra 024277. Anna Dorin, yes, sir.
1: Yes, sir.
0: DJ Fantastic. Charlie, you are blessing us this morning, man. Daybreak hits on Hit 103.9. Time for your birthday shout here. Happy 40th birthday to my guy, Kwabena Oponkrumah. May this year be the best ever. From Anthony Kwabena Arthur, formerly of Access Bank Ghana. Hey. And then happy birthday, Miss Gifty Mona, the head teacher, staff, and entire learners of Sakumono School Complex 2JHS. They wish you a beautiful birthday. God bless you with many more healthy, happy, and fruitful years. Happy birthday, and God richly bless you. And happy birthday to Honorable Enoch Futu Kote. Is he a Futu Kote? Afutu Kote. Mr. Aglu! You see, I am a Khan. So when I see A, you see, I'll say A Radi. I'll not say A Radi. But for the guns, you use the ash sound. We use a different sound for that Khan. Happy birthday, Honorable Enoch Afutu Kote. Your leadership, dedication, and commitment to service speak for themselves. Celebrate your achievements and the lasting impact you continue to make in the Homowo electoral area. From the Tema story founder, Owula Mante. The Mante, I got it right. And I kind of come back as a Mante.

0: please me, you know, about doing serious. I just want to wish the father of all DJs, Mercury Quay, happy glorious birthday. Oh, Wonder Boy from Teshi. Oh, it's Mercury's birthday.
1: It is his birthday.
0: Ladies and gentlemen, let's turn up for the turn up Army General.
1: The headmaster
0: turn
1: of
0: turn
1: all DJs.
0: Up, turn up, turn up. Happy birthday, Mercury Quay. Happy birthday to my lovely Auntie Equia. Thank you for your love, your advice, and your constant support. You are such a blessing to our family. I pray this new year brings you good health, long life, and endless joy. I love and appreciate you so much. Auntie, more life, more grace. Is coming from your nephew Bright inside Laboni. Why do you have a feeling that Bright Future, were you future nephew when I thought Bright Future? I'll see future, no, I bet you. I told you about a friend of mine who was called Hope. Later he changed the name to Dennis. I'll see, he's been hoping for too long. Today is Mr. David Max Fugger's birthday. Where is it?
1: Yes.
0: Oh, he's David.
1: Yes. He has one fight.
0: He's general manager of sales and events at the Multimedia Group Limited. Mm-hmm. This is from the whole sales team to you and, yeah, to you.
1: Our
0: special
1: Zaddy.
0: Kabim.
1: Zaddy.
0: So we have Daddy.
1: And then we have Zaddy.
0: And we have Didi. We say God bless this milestone and grant you all your heart desires. We can't thank you enough. Continue to be the best boss that you've always been. We love you, Max.
1: To the Max.
0: Hey. Doreen, you understand the bar system.
1: Oh, yes.
0: So when they said, we love you, Max.
1: To the Max.
0: Doreen says, we love you to the Max. Yes. Have a blast today, yeah.
1: Well, we have more birthdays here. Today is the birthday of Nicholas Jerry Jonas, an American singer, songwriter, musician, and actor. Now, he rose to fame as a member of the pop rock band Jonas Brothers alongside his brothers Joe and Kevin. He's 34 years today. Then we have Tramar Lissell Dillard, professionally known as Flo Rida, an American rapper and singer. In 2007, of course, his debut and breakout single Low was number one for 10 weeks in the United States and broke the record for digital download sales at the time of its release. He's also 47 years today. Then we have Kimberly Alexis Bledel, an American actress and model. She's best known for her roles as Rory Gilmore on the television series Gilmore Girls and Emily Malik in The Handmaid's Tale, also 45 years today. Then we have Amy Poehler, an American actress, comedian, and podcaster, known for her roles in sketch comedy, sitcoms, and comedy films. She has earned acclaim and several accolades, including a Primetime Emmy Award and two Golden Globe Awards, as well as nominations for a Peabody Award and a Grammy Award, including a Primetime Emmy Award and two Golden Globe Awards, as well as nominations.

0: also age 58, and you know, he is the ex husband of Jennifer Lopez. Yeah. They actually have twins together.
1: Yeah.
0: Yes, and also today is the birthday of gospel musician Adum Kiki. Today is Adum Kiki's birthday, and on the special day, he's actually used the opportunity to announce his upcoming 5-year anniversary concert to take place in Kumasi on the 15th of November.
1: Mm-hmm.
0: Yes, so happy birthday to you, Adum Kiki. We wish you all the best, and God willing, we should find ourselves in Kumasi to come and support you. Yeah.
1: Yeah. Mm-hmm. For a moment, when you said Adum Kiki, I heard Adum Kiki.
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0: 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We have the man here. He's here alone. Good morning, Nathaniel.
1: Good morning.
0: Where is your partner?
1: Well, today she called me and I told her to rest so that she comes tomorrow. Because tomorrow I'm resting, so she should come tomorrow, God willing.
0: Because you are the program's manager, or because you are the producer, or because you are
1: I'm the assistant producer.
0: Because you are Kenansa, or because you are HR.
1: Charlie, good morning to all the listeners of Hits FM, and I would want them to join my TikTok live today.
0: Okay.
1: At Nathaniel PhD
0: Hopeful. To do what exactly?
1: Yeah, they should come see my face, my lovely face. As people are saying, I look so handsome. Too. Maybe I can get my catch there.
2: Oh my goodness.
0: You still want a catch?
1: Yes.
0: After having all the.
1: Because today, tonight is not. Yeah, I want somebody to accompany me.
0: Tonight is not your catch.
1: No, she's my catch when it comes to lifestyle.
0: Hey. Okay, what are we talking about today?
1: Yeah, so yesterday we were talking about soupy food, we were talking about fufu, we were talking about having abenkwine, adrenenkwine, prekesenkwine, all the nkwines.
0: Rerenkwine.
1: Yes.
0: Oh, you know rerenkwine, fantastic.
1: But rerenkwine, if you don't take care, it won't be nice. Mm. You have to be so skilled, have the know-how to do it, otherwise it's betwaba.
0: Do you know the know-how?
1: Oh, I know rare and quine. Yeah, I can do it.
2: You know how to prepare
1: I can
2: rare
1: do rare and quine. Yes, I can do rare and quine.
2: Just for other people, usually the rare and quine looks a bit like granite.
1: Yeah, granite.
2: And just like he said, if you don't know how to prepare it,
1: Yesterday I ate fufu in light soup. Right. So,
0: okay. So we're talking about.
1: Yeah, so today we are looking at why you may want to avoid palm nut soup late at night.
0: Abenkwine. Okay.
1: Yes. So Ghana has some of the most delicious and satisfying soups you can find. And for many of us, palm nut soup is right up there with the best of them. But have you ever noticed that after enjoying a big bowl of palm nut soup with fufu in the evening, you sometimes feel too full, uncomfortable, bloated, or even struggle to sleep? Well, it may not necessarily be the palm nut soup is bad at night. The issue could be the richness of the meal, the portion size, and what you eat it with, and how close you have it to bedtime. So before you say palm nut soup is my evening food, nobody can stop me. Let's look at some 7 reasons why you may want to think twice about having a heavy palm nut soup meal late at night and what you can do differently. Mm-hmm. You know, the soup comes with a lot of things, and because of its palm nut, we mostly make it keep long on the fire.
0: Yeah.
1: It's almost an arena muapi. And richness of everything, the ingredients are coming together, some from the snail, some from the fish, some from everything that you are putting into the wille, the beefy, everything, the nutrients from it now goes into the soup and it becomes so rich and heavy for you. Now, first of all, it can feel heavy on the stomach. Why are we saying this? Palm nut soup is naturally rich. Palm nut soup is naturally rich, and the way it is commonly prepared can make it an especially filling meal. When you add meat, fish, crab, or other proteins and eat it with a large portion of fufu, banku, or mutio, the entire meal can become quite heavy. Eating a large portion close to bedtime may leave you feeling uncomfortably full rather than relaxed and ready to sleep. You know, after eating these foods, we have to get some time to let the food digest, as we always say. But imagine all the nutrients from the crab, the fish, everything coming together, snails especially. It makes the food too rich to the extent that it becomes full. I know somebody who just drank palm nut soup like a whole meal. Because ideally, it is very, very heavy.
0: Uh-huh.
1: But when you add it to the fufu, to the rice balls, to the banku, and sometimes kokonte, it becomes so...
2: No, Kwame, do you know what just happened to me? Can you imagine you're listening right now? Maybe you are not even attentive. You're trying to do something, then you hear kokonte.
1: That is why. That is why I intentionally brought it in.
0: Open attention.
1: Yes, I grab your attention to listen to this particular
2: kokonte.
0: It's here for kokonte, no kanawai.
1: Obviously, we are DHP and pa. I was the dining hall prefect in SHS.
0: Huh?
1: Yes, the head boys dining hall prefect.
2: Like, I can now connect your mannerisms, the way you do your things.
0: And I buy sausage.
1: I was the head boys. I cook. And because we were only males, my mom made us learn the skill of cooking. So moving on, it may worsen heartburns or acid reflux. We've talked about heartburns on the lifestyle before. Yesterday, I happened to have it and I forgot myself and I took in egg and pepper. I almost couldn't breathe. I almost couldn't breathe. So the egg seller was asking me, what's wrong? And I remembered I had a heartburn. So if you have heartburns, don't take, you know, and pepper.
2: I don't like too much pepper, and sometimes I always advise that when you finish eating, you should take a few steps around, at least walk around for like, let's say, 10 or 15 minutes before you go on to do sleep.
1: So when it comes to the heartburns, for people who are, you know, prone to heartburns or acid reflux, a rich or fatty meal in the evening can make symptoms worse. So lying down soon after eating makes it easy for stomach contents to move back to the esophagus, causing that uncomfortable burning sensation. And if palm nut soup tends to give you heartburns, eating it earlier and allowing time for digestion may help. And I don't even understand why we eat fufu in the evening. Fufu is meant to be eaten around 1 p.m. to 3. Because after eating, we know after eating fufu, after you not eat again. Well, that is how I was brought up. Yes. Please, after eating it in the afternoon, you don't eat again.
2: That is you. Some people will eat fufu in the afternoon and then the evening they have lighter meals. Their lighter meals could pass as rice, yam, plantain.
1: Lighter meal, rice.
2: Yes.
1: Maybe small portions of rice.
0: Rice
1: is a full meal.
0: Okay. For some people, fufu is like medicine for them.
1: Demand and supply.
0: I'm not paying anymore.
2: Yeah, be Mr. Tum Tum ne Andy Dusty.
0: How much in so come?
2: DJ Black ne Andy Dusty. I be somewhere.
0: Hey. Okay.
1: Well, it can also contribute to bloating and discomfort. You know, the soup itself may not necessarily cause bloating, but the combination of the ingredients and the quantity consumed can. A large serving of soup together with the fufu or another heavy carbohydrate, meat and spicy ingredient may leave some people feeling bloated, gassy or uncomfortable. And that discomfort can become particularly noticeable when you lie down. So we are always entreated and urged that after we eat, let's sit upright and let the food go into the stomach and digest, break it down into small, is it small intestines or large intestines?
0: Oh, yeah, break it down, it's okay.
1: I wish Tina was there. She did science. She could have better broken it down for us.
2: Okay.
1: Yes. And also, a heavy dinner can interfere with comfortable sleep. Last time, we talked about dreams here. And we say the food you eat can, you know, determine the kind of dreams that you dream. If you eat too much, you may be dreaming uncomfortable dreams. Maybe not your house, which will be following you here and there.
0: So if I dream and I'm chasing a fowl, what does it
1: possibly
0: mean?
1: Possibly you ate a large, you know, a heavy food.
2: Or you ate a lot of chicken.
1: Or you can also have the spiritual aspect to it.
0: I am chasing the fowl.
1: You are chasing the fowl.
0: Okay, what if the fowl is chasing me?
1: If the fowl is chasing, then maybe there is a spiritual effect to it.
0: I am chasing the
1: You are
0: fowl.
1: Hungry.
0: Maybe I want to use it to
1: Or cook. You like food.
0: To cook the next day.
1: Yes. So your body continues digesting food after you go to bed. So if you eat a very large, rich meal shortly before sleeping, you may feel too full, uncomfortable, or restless.
0: Okay.
1: Some people also experience reflux or the need to drink more water, which can absorb this, disturb the sleep. The issue is therefore more about having a heavy meal too close to bedtime than palm nut soup itself.
0: Okay.
1: Also, the accompaniment can make a big difference. The accompaniment, yes, it can make a big difference. You know, sometimes when we say a particular Ghanaian food is too heavy at night, we should look at the whole meal. Palm nut soup with a large bowl of fufu can be very different from having a smaller serving of the soup with a modest portion of the food. So we talk about fufu, we talk about banku, kokonte, omutu and stuff, but how are we, you know, quantifying the portions? If the portion is too big, adding it to a heavy and already rich palm nut soup will make it too much for you to take in, which may cause the bloating, the reflux and acidic content increment in your system.
0: Yeah.
1: The amount of starch, protein and fat in the complete meal can determine how comfortable you sleep afterwards.
0: Okay.
1: Again, portion size matters more than simply avoiding the soup. You don't necessarily have to remove palm nut soup from your evening menu. If you enjoy it at night, consider having a smaller portion and avoid overeating. Avoid overeating. Miss Doreen Avio.
0: Why are you mentioning?
1: She says she likes food.
0: Okay.
2: I love food doesn't mean I eat late.
0: Yes.
2: I take my heavy meals in the afternoon.
0: Yeah.
2: So as you can see, I'm going to do how far this morning. And then the heavy meal will come later in the afternoon.
1: Also,
0: okay.
1: Eating slowly can also help you recognize when you are comfortably full.
0: Is it palm nut soup?
1: You can eat. Sometimes too, we eat too fast that we forget we are even satisfied. When you take your time to eat the food,
0: yeah,
1: you're able to satisfy yourself. Imagine chewing rice. Some of us who don't chew, they just swallow it, they get satisfied easily. When you take your time to chew the rice, break it down small, sip water, sip some drink, fantastic. You know, you get satisfied rather than, you know, taking it too much. And lastly, give your body time to digest before going to bed. One of the simplest things you can do after eating a substantial dinner is to avoid lying down immediately. Giving yourself a few hours between a heavy meal and bedtime can reduce the likelihood of feeling overly full or experiencing reflux. A gentle walk after dinner may also be more comfortable than immediately going to bed. If you consistently experience severe heartburns, pain, or digestive problems after eating, it is worth speaking with a healthcare professional.
0: Okay.
1: So if you cannot do all these things, just talk to your doctor. Now our doctors are just a phone call away. Just call them or ChatGPT. Use your artificial intelligence. Use it well. Use it to your best. Don't let anybody deceive you that if you use artificial intelligence, you are not intelligent. You are intelligent, but you're just adding up to your intelligence. So seek healthcare when you think they are overwhelming you. And then also read more about these stuff online. Thank you very much.
0: Thank you, Nathaniel. 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
0: Okay, and still here on Daybreak Hits, Hits 103.9. Okay, let's talk about
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0: So okay, yep. All right.
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0: What are we seeing in the studio? What are we seeing? Is it dance? What kind of body movement is that? This guy. Ladies and gentlemen, it's time for Sports Update.
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0: Ladies and gentlemen, Consolidated Bangana is... No, they have brought our guys right here into this. Together with Sasu Sasu. No, they went to bring them from where they were. They used their own money to bring them here. And when they got here, the sports presenter was, you know, was seated quietly. No, she's very disciplined, so you know. And then the sports comedian was doing some offbeat dance, be like that. Abusuyanfo, we have Muftao, the comedian, and Ruth, the sports presenter, right here. Good morning, guys. How are you doing?
1: Auntie Anavei, Auntie Anavei. Well, okay, that's how you were playing, right?
0: Yes.
1: So I was moving my body in sync with the rhythm.
0: In sync?
1: With the rhythm.
0: Are you sure it was in sync?
1: I dance so well when I'm sitting. Yeah.
0: It wasn't in sync. It was sick.
1: You know, there are people I have seen dance offbeat.
0: Yeah.
1: The likes of Fentu, the likes of Lexis Bill, Giovanni Caleb. Like, if they were to put us in a classroom.
0: Yeah.
1: To mark those who can dance well, I'm rated highest.
0: So you are a better poor dancer.
1: I'm a better dancer. I'm a better singer. I'm a multi-talented.
0: So you mean among all the dancers with them shan, you better pass all of them?
1: No, when you talk about people them shan, me, I rub shoulders with Slim Buster and Cole.
0: Oh yeah, yeah, yeah, yeah.
2: We are sorry.
1: I'm a prodigy of Slim Buster.
0: Yeah, prodigy. I've been in your show.
2: Sorry.
0: Ruth, how are you doing?
2: I'm fine, thank you. And you?
0: Good to see you.
1: You see, I'm fine, thank
0: always,
1: you.
0: Always a pleasure to see you. Always happy to see you.
2: How are you also doing?
0: We are doing amazing.
1: Oh, thank you, Nana. Thank you, Nusufri. I'm fine, thank you. And you?
3: Is that not what you were taught in school?
2: And you?
0: And you?
2: Yes.
3: I'm fine, thank you. And you?
0: Good morning, class. Good morning. How are you? We are fine, thank you.
1: I never knew Ruth. I never knew Ruth was in class.
2: I am in class. This is a learning process.
0: School him. School him. School your boss.
1: Unschool me. That's school why.
3: Consent me. Any update?
0: Doreen, why are there? What's that? I forgot to.
1: I also forgot. So the NSA released a statement yesterday.
3: Okay.
1: In fact, it's more talk we talk. We don't even go into details. Sir. They go release statement.
3: Hey.
1: And you know, I mentioned that Yao had denied, but in the statement they confirmed they are aware of petition at the NSA at the police CID. In the statement, but what they basically said was that they never authorized any of their staff to receive money. They also explained their relationship with Try First Culture. Remember I mentioned that Try First Culture, Nana Boateng,
0: Jima, yeah.
1: Or,
0: Jima.
1: Yeah, that's, yeah, that's the name. They mentioned that they never authorized him to receive money.
3: Wow.
1: In the statement, yeah.
3: And they, what did they say, their relation, their friends? They are just...
1: He's a FIFA licensed events coordinator, organizer, and what. And so it was a partnership with the Ghana Tourism Authority and the National Sports Authority to do events surrounding the...
0: No, you know him.
1: The World Cup.
0: They were the ones that did the 16 by 16. They screened the World Cup, the matches across the regions, and did some... Yeah, together with GTA, it was a partnership.
3: Oh, right.
0: Yeah.
1: So, in fact, one of the people who actually filed a petition was at the headquarters yesterday.
3: Oh.
1: A person go catch him. Because another person too had gone to report. Yes, another person had gone to report, so the police had to go and catch him again. So, the thing is, someone called me yesterday and I was telling you, just go and add your name to the list of people who have reported that they've been defrauded, kind of. So whenever they bring the money and they see your name in the list, they'll just thought you are. Because at this point, the police are receiving the money.
0: Okay.
3: Are they returning the money?
1: Yeah, some people are.
3: Oh.
1: So for instance, the key recipient of the money, which was the chief operations officer of the National Sports Authority, he refunded the commission he took.
3: Oh.
1: He got about $56,000.
2: Oh.
1: He gave $35,000 to the police. I was saying, Kayano, you know, he will add it this week. So if you go and your name is part of the list of people he captured,
2: okay.
1: Oh, they can give you back your money.
4: Mm. Oh.
2: Oh, we thank God.
4: That's it. Scanning she, sir.
2: She, sir.
1: No, Ashiwa, baby.
4: Okay.
1: So the thing is, per the list and per the document I saw, Yao also got $56,000. Yao hasn't brought his money.
2: But
1: I listened to the I don't know why he was even denying. I listened
2: but
1: to the
2: he said he didn't.
1: Oh, I listened to the voice calls. He didn't know if they were recording him. People recorded him. He didn't. Oh. He doesn't know that one. I listened to the voices. And the other aspect to Tribe Culture got $511,000. So in total it was $623,000. $511,000 went to Tribe Culture. $112,000 went to Yampo Fankrai and his chief operations officer.
2: Interesting.
1: So that was basically it.
2: Has Tribe Culture returned any money so far?
1: In Kra, they were calling him, they were not getting him. So the police had to use their system to track his location. That was how they were able to invite him.
4: Wow.
1: Yeah.
4: Was he in Ghana then? He's usually not in Ghana.
1: He's hardly in Ghana, but I was told he's in Ghana.
4: Okay.
1: Yeah. So he was invited. But I listened to a voice note around the consensus. It was, did you report me to the police? Did you report me to the police?
4: Look at this journalist.
2: Eh? No.
4: Journalist, when somebody is in trouble, journalist is happy because of news.
1: No, it is normal. We've all been in trouble before.
4: Oh, yeah.
1: It's very normal.
2: It's just the reaction that
1: the thing is, so when I spoke to one of the victims, in fact, a couple of them, one of them told me that. It is normal that you can try to do something for me and it wouldn't work out.
4: Mm.
1: If it doesn't work out, the normal thing to do is just refund my money.
4: Yeah.
1: I can't be chasing you all the way up to now, you haven't given me enough. That's where some people have issues. Yeah. Now, this is very long. Mm. 95 people.
4: Hey.
2: And they all had these monies.
1: And I mentioned the terrorism authority to his part. They're going to go there.
2: Hmm.
1: There's one gentleman called Asempa. His name too has been cited in the petition.
4: The GTA?
1: Yeah.
4: The former... Okay, he used to work there.
1: His name has been cited in the petition submitted.
4: I hear he's no longer...
1: That I saw.
4: Hmm.
1: His name is there.
2: Hmm.
1: There's one called Chumesi. I saw his name too.
4: You're able to recollect all the names.
1: Yeah. Because I read the petition and I have a copy.
4: You're a smart guy.
2: You're a very sharp
1: no,
2: guy.
1: No, the thing is, if you don't give me the copy, I won't talk.
4: Yeah.
2: Okay. All
4: right. Muftal, no, this is the sports presenter in you.
1: Yes. Yeah. I am. I am.
4: Now let's do the comedian in you now.
2: Ruth can join. Okay. I almost said Ruth can. But Ruth can join.
4: Yes.
1: Yes, start a few codes football.
2: Yes, so for the codes football, the GFA actually launched the codes football season yesterday in Rampom.
3: I think I saw it.
2: Yes.
4: Okay.
2: And it's actually supposed to help train and skill and nurture young talents. We see the likes of Mike Lacy and Abedi Pele, they all went through the system of they going through the grassroots and now making it now as big players.
4: Mm.
2: And so this initiative is actually a very good one. The president also pushed that initiative. And so we would have to listen to what they have for us.
5: 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Speaking at the launch, GFA President Keith Okrek reaffirmed the association's commitment to supporting grassroots football and developing the next generation of Ghanaian football talents.
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5: Former Black Stars captain Asamoah Gyan, who is also an ambassador for Colts football in Ghana, expressed his happiness with President John Dramani Mahama's comments on Colts football.
7: Last week we were watching television and I saw him talking about juvenile Colts football. I was very, very impressed. I was very, very happy. Should I say even it was coincidence? Because me and the president of the Ghana Football Association have already discussed about launching the soccer league, the Coast Soccer League. And lo and behold, the president of Ghana himself also raised an eyebrow about Coast football. So this could tell you how important juvenile football, the Coast football, is to we Ghanaians.
1: All right. Asamoah Gyan says that Coast Football League is important to Ghanaians.
4: Mm.
1: So I want to give you a pass to Ruth.
4: Mm.
1: It's an inch perfect pass. Grass perfect pass.
4: Hey.
1: Ta-pa. Take over.
4: Ruth, the ball is in your court.
1: What next?
2: And back to another interesting one. So you have the Black Princesses. Now we have the Black Maidens.
1: Yes.
2: Those are the under 17 young players, female players. And the WAFU has actually begun. And so yesterday they actually played.
4: Okay.
2: And it was 4-0.
4: Okay, 4-0.
2: Yes. Mm. So our ladies are actually doing so well.
4: Maureen, you did not hear that.
2: No.
4: Say it again. Because Maureen will not hear this and then be quiet.
2: Actually, in the tournament, WAFU B.
8: Right.
2: So we have Black Princess, we have Black Maidens. Mm-hmm. So the Black Maidens are the under 17.
8: Right.
2: And yesterday they actually made us proud. 4-0.
1: Uh-huh. You are now present.
8: Oh yeah.
2: So you can see that the females are actually doing so well.
8: Yeah, they are doing well.
2: The attention is not here, but we hear it. 2-0, 4-0.
8: And you see, I wish that the men will speak the way they speak when
2: and the wear the jerseys like, so that
8: exactly commend them.
4: Encourage them. We are proud of them.
1: You see the way Ruth held my shoulder. Wait.
4: Yes. You are boss, so what? Wait.
8: Yes, but you have to allow her to.
1: Is it my friend? You know
4: what? Don't
2: because I know what you would have said.
4: In other words, in her mind, from Christ, I'm so.
2: I can't say that, so.
8: Exactly. We need to encourage that.
1: Yeah.
4: Oh,
1: yeah.
4: Let's hear
1: from
4: Joe
1: Anakwa.
4: Mm-hmm. We are hearing from who?
8: Joe Anakwa.
4: Anakwa.
8: Who is Anakwa.
2: The head coach.
8: The head coach, yes.
9: You saw our team. How they play. We have an all-round team. Every department of our team is good. We always wanted to do something that will help the team, not individual play. So you can see from the fold that we play as collective play. So that's our motivation. And we are going to continue with whatever we are doing. We started it from the qualifiers. We won so many matches. We can score goals at any time, but we want to continue here so that when we get there, we can do the same.
2: Yesterday.
4: Okay, yes, yesterday. What
8: all
4: happened?
8: All right. And I'm asking that people support Adakwa so that he can also give his best.
4: Yes.
8: At the Black Maidens. And let's support the Black Maidens.
4: So you see, the coach is a man.
8: It's a man.
4: So
8: I mean,
4: it means the men are always behind
8: it
4: women.
8: It works both ways. But at this point, we also pray that the men will come in.
1: That there are two things. In this world we live,
4: yes,
1: there are two things involved.
4: Yes.
1: Every successful man,
4: mm-hmm.
1: there's a woman.
4: Mm-hmm. Yes.
1: But every failed man, there's equally a woman.
8: Just fear women. Fear women.
1: That's a point. All. She has said it. Fear women.
4: Yeah. Okay.
1: So will she fear
8: make
1: you?
8: Or make you. Yes.
4: Mm.
2: Because Factors. We are powerful.
8: That's it. Bottom line. Just support us. Otherwise, 11 wives.
4: Thank you.
1: Okay. Let's go back to the National Sports Authority.
8: All right.
1: We are not going to talk about the other thing. We've already spoken about
8: the
1: statement they released and all that. But now, the Director General, Yampo Fankra, says that Niger and Somali have written to the GFA that they want to play their home matches at the Accra Sports Stadium.
4: Mm-hmm.
1: CAF approved the venue.
8: All right.
1: So while Ghana will be away in Bouake to play Cote d'Ivoire, Niger will be here.
4: So
10: to play their home match.
1: They are using Ghana as their home.
8: I want to know, are we ready? Is the place fit enough for that?
10: It is fit for purpose, according to Yohan Pofankra. Let's hear from him.
11: The Nigerian Football Federation, they've written to the GFA requesting to use the Accra Sports Stadium. Somalia, home and away, so Ghana will play in Somalia, and they wish to play their home match. Both matches will be played at Accra, home and away. So that's what the FA has communicated. So we need to prepare for those matches. On the 24th of September, the Black Stars will be in Bwake. And at the same time, Niger will be here against Lesotho. So we're preparing for that.
10: Okay.
8: All right. If it's fit for purpose, I mean,
10: it should be ready to.
8: But as you said, if we haven't used it since last year.
10: Yeah, since October last year. But the facility has been free. That's hosted lots of events and all that. So,
12: what does it come with in terms of monetary?
1: They pay humongous amount of money.
8: Really?
1: Yeah.
8: Excuse me if I may ask, where does that money go to?
1: It goes to National Sports Authority. Yeah, it goes to them to re-maintain the facility.
8: They
1: will not pay anything less than $10,000 to use the facility.
12: $10,000?
1: Yeah. They will not pay anything less than that to use the facility. So, that one, the IB. Have you ever seen deaf and dumb people play football?
12: Deaf
1: and dumb.
12: And dumb people.
8: I haven't.
1: You haven't?
8: No.
12: Wow.
1: You should be there. You should go and watch them train. Yeah.
8: Really?
1: Yeah.
12: Okay.
1: When you blow, we say they know they hear nothing. They know they hear anything, but they play. They play the game.
12: So how are they able to play and observe?
1: That's the point. That's clearly the point. That's why you should be getting ready for one of the best stories to be produced by Joy Sport this year. We call it silent football.
12: Silent football.
8: Silent
12: football. You mean the football does not talk or what?
1: They know they talk. They use signals.
12: Okay.
8: Wow.
1: Play the game. Let's listen to some excerpts of it.
13: Football is a game built on sound. The roar of the crowd. The voice of the coach.
14: Loser has got 10 press-ups.
13: Instructions of teams.
14: Okay. Let's go.
13: What happens when the game is played in silence?
15: Our communications so much depends on our eyes. So as I'm playing and I'm running, I look left, I look right, I look behind me so that I can pass ball to them.
13: For the Black Wonders, silence is not a limitation.
15: If they had been in camp for a while, I'm sure would have scored these people 10.
13: They have represented Ghana. They have won medals. They have earned their place. But their greatest challenge is not always on the pitch.
16: We are really suffering. We are pleading for support.
17: With no disrespect to our Black Stars, I think if a fraction of what was given to the Black Stars was actually channeled towards the Ghana Deaf football team, we'd be amazed by what they would do for Ghana.
13: Joy Sports Haruna Mubarak brings you the story, a team that cannot hear the whistle, but continues to chase the dream of putting Ghana on the world stage. They have the talent, they have the dream, but will support stand with them.
12: This will be interesting.
1: Yeah,
8: this will be interesting.
12: It'll be fun.
1: You should see the promo on TV.
12: Mm.
1: Yeah, I remember when he came to me with the idea and we sat down, we processed every single thing. I said, "Mubarak, this will be your best story ever produced."
12: Oh,
1: yeah.
8: Send us to Mubarak.
12: Mubarak.
1: And then you need Mubarak. You need to have a boss with a foresight.
8: Listen, the name is Mubarak.
12: Mubarak.
8: Not Mubarak. What is Mubarak?
12: Mubarak.
1: My tongue and your tongue are not same.
8: That's how his name. He said that's how the name is pronounced.
1: My name is Miftau.
8: Oh my god.
12: Next story.
8: Ruth, are you done?
12: Ruth, let's hear your voice.
1: Ruth, I may talk.
18: Yes, and for Mohammed Kudus,
1: Kudus is
8: back. Yeah. Oh, he'll play for Ghana now for the AFCON?
1: He played his first game for Spurs,
8: but we don't.
1: He started.
8: Really, no.
1: But this is the first time.
8: The coach will not change his mind.
1: They may not allow him to come. That I'm not sure. But their coach, De Zerbi, is excited to have Kudus back.
2: After 257 days.
1: He knows that he gives him lots of options. Let's hear from De Zerbi.
19: Yeah, we have to shoot more times. We have to shoot better. We have to finish better the clear situation. But sorry for the result. Disappointed, frustrated for the result. That's, I think, unfair. But we have to accept and to be stronger than this unlucky moment. Kudus is another great news for us, I think, because he can play also number 10, and we can play with Savio, Kudus, Solanke, and Marmouche.
12: All right. Was this speaking Apple? English?
1: Speaking English.
12: Okay.
1: Yeah.
12: Mantishi, mom.
1: That's why you don't understand English.
12: Yeah,
1: you don't understand English.
12: I agree.
1: Okay. Wait,
12: so your time is up, eh?
1: Yeah, my time is up. Okay. But I want to ask a question. Mm-hmm. Okay. Right. Have there ever been an instance where Doreen says, I'm the best in the industry and I deserve to be crowned the best entertainment journalist of the year? Has there ever been any instance like that?
12: Doreen, in particular?
1: I'm just citing example or anyone at all. Apart from the musicians who have often told us that, oh, I am the best,
12: I deserve that. I've not heard that anywhere.
1: It's quite rare.
12: Yeah.
1: The Ballon d'Or this year,
12: mm-hmm.
1: you have Kylian Mbappe saying, mm-hmm. he's the best player, he deserves it. Lamine Yamal says he's the best player, he deserves it. Harry Kane crying, he own a B Rio Ferdinand.
12: Mm-hmm.
1: Can you imagine?
12: Yeah?
1: Rio Ferdinand spoke. Bayern Munich social media handles picked it and posted on their handles.
12: Where?
1: That Hurricane should be crowned Ballon d'Or winner. I'm like, this campaign, I've never seen some before.
12: And they want it.
8: It's called campaign.
12: It is prestige.
8: It's prestige.
1: Which club does Hagler support?
12: Oh,
8: Manchester City at the moment.
1: Manchester City.
12: I think the Chelsea.
8: Manchester.
1: Which team do you support? No, we want to know.
8: It's Manchester City.
1: Oh, I just told you
8: Manchester.
12: Ruth,
8: City.
12: Manchester City. Thank you so much for coming.
1: Okay? Because I want to say that his club has never produced a Ballon d'Or winner. So,
8: Maka.
12: Thank you, Muftau and Ruth. 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In a moment, we'll be taking you to the Bono area? Chalet. There is this up-and-coming musician, Doreen. She's dope, man.
8: Yeah.
12: She's dope.
8: It's a she,
12: and I'm happy that
8: I've had too many guys here.
12: Yeah, I know you love to promote the women so much.
8: I'm so
12: just
8: happy.
12: As we also do here. Guys, stay on.

0: 10 years of worship, 10 years of praise, 10 years of prayers, a generation of women lifting one sound to heaven. 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

0: Please mention your name.
1: This, if you are hearing me for the first time, this Anoma.
2: Anoma.
1: Yes.
0: Anoma.
1: Anoma.
2: Anoma.
1: Yes, that's it.
0: Okay. Oh, and can maybe bro flies now, you know, Anoma.
2: Yes, but eventually, you know, it's going to be Anoma. Like that. I mean, but with time, you'll be correcting people, but yes. Yes. Oh.
0: Mm. Where are you
2: beautiful
0: from?
2: Name.
1: I'm from the northern part of Ghana, Upper West.
0: Upper West?
1: Yes.
0: So is that where you are from?
2: I'm from Upper East.
0: Upper East, yes. So East and West. Mm-hmm. Anoma means what?
1: Anoma means Hwaine Domi, who loves me.
2: Loves me.
0: Who
2: what
0: loves
2: language
0: me?
2: Do you speak? Mm-hmm.
1: I speak Wali.
2: Wali, okay, all right.
0: Wali.
2: Mm-hmm. Okay.
0: Okay.
2: I don't speak. Maybe Mr. Carter would have been able. I think Mr. Carter.
0: He's from there.
2: He's from Upper West, I think.
0: Oh,
2: Mr.
0: really?
2: Mr. Carter, yeah.
0: I thought he was Fanti.
2: No.
0: Yeah.
2: She.
0: Not oh, for I see. Okay, so your name itself is about love.
2: Mm-hmm.
1: Yes.
2: You're all about love.
0: Mm. Mm. Do you have love?
1: Love?
2: Mm-hmm.
1: No.
0: You don't have love?
1: No.
0: Who knew your dog?
2: You've not been in love?
1: I've been in love, but I'm not in love now.
0: Oh, but do you have love?
1: No.
0: Is love only about man and woman?
1: No, it's not. I thought it was the man and woman side.
0: Sorry, I want to imagine you call. Oh, okay. So, what do you sing about?
1: Me to odonyom.
0: Okay.
1: A song that would tag the heart. A song that when you listen to, how will I say? I sing heartbreak songs because I've been heartbroken before.
2: Oh.
1: But Chonyum says, yeah. I come to media, me tro about Abrabo. Yes. I come to me
0: quite. Oh my God!
2: When you're hungry.
1: Yes. Me tro about Abrabo.
2: Ah.
1: But if I'm not hungry, I just want to write. I write about heartbreak. Yes.
0: So come do what?
1: Yeah.
0: When
1: that
0: you are
1: one,
0: hungry.
1: Yes, that one I made sure about a Bravo.
0: It activates your creative genius.
1: Yes.
0: Your creative abilities. And you write about life.
1: Yes. You see that I'll be crying, then I'll be singing.
2: Mm.
1: Mostly I cry when I'm writing those songs. Mm. Yeah.
2: Oh, but the heartbreaking too. It looks like you have really been heartbroken.
1: Very, very heartbroken.
2: Ah, the guy didn't do well.
1: Yeah.
2: Did you break up with the guy or the guy broke up with you?
1: He broke up with me.
2: Was it your fault?
1: No.
2: His fault?
1: I don't know. I didn't do anything. He didn't do anything.
2: He just broke up with you?
1: Yes.
2: Did you see him with another woman?
1: After the breakup.
0: how did he initiate the breakup? Did he send a message? Did he call you to some place to tell you about it? How did it happen?
1: No. We spoke in the night before going to bed. The next morning, wa posti oba fofro say my peace of mind.
0: Mm-hmm.
1: Me too. I don't like complaining or asking questions a lot, so I didn't ask him. Mm. He didn't say anything too. He stopped texting me. He stopped calling me.
0: And that was it.
1: That was it.
2: Oh.
0: Oh. How deep were you into this love, into this relationship?
1: That was my first love,
0: oh.
1: And it might be my last too.
2: Uh-huh.
1: Because I dated just last year, and that was my first date in my whole life.
2: Oh.
1: I've never dated before, and it happened like that. So I feel say maybe this not for me.
0: Oh, just one?
1: Yes.
0: Oh, don't do that. Don't say that.
2: Don't allow the men to win.
0: Oh.
2: Okay. Yes. Don't allow them to win. You no. Can also date and break somebody's heart.
0: You see,
1: okay,
0: Doreen,
1: maybe I'll try that.
0: Doreen, on behalf of Brotherhood,
2: yes.
0: Don't give this advice.
2: Oh.
0: You see?
2: Oh.
0: Don't do that, Doreen.
2: But with what men

0: And no, women she... can we can do better. So what is wrong if she also dates and breaks a guy's heart? Then you never know, we can even get more musicians into the system, because then that man too can start thinking of, you know, doing music.
1: There is.
0: And, you know,
1: Noreen, she will find somebody who truly loves her.
0: Oh, she will.
1: She will.
0: But I believe she has learned so much, because for her to still harbor it and put it in music.
1: No, but having one heartbreak, I'm not saying it's not painful.
0: Kwame, I am now understanding the beginning of the
1: song.
0: Yes. I am now connecting 2 + 2 = 4.
1: So this song, no, is from heartbreak, eh?
2: Yes.
1: Oh, title is what?
2: Lost It All.
1: Oh.
0: Lost It All in Ampal.
1: Oh. Oh, Lost It All.
2: Yes.
1: By just one person. Don't give up. He's not, he shouldn't be your all.
2: And that was my first too.
1: Oh, I understand. Oh. I understand. Noreen, you've been through this before, right? So you can.
0: Oh, but at least I am happy that she has actually found something she loves to do. Move away from that experience.
1: Yes, I'm happy.
2: So I became an introvert after that. Yes.
1: Oh, sorry about that.
2: So I'm always indoors. Then I just create. I just write songs to be okay since that heartbreak.
1: So music has been an escape for you from that situation.
2: Yes, I was doing music though, but I didn't take it serious until I got that heartbreak. Then I took music serious.
0: But you seem to have a lovely voice.
1: Very lovely voice.
0: You have a sweet voice.
2: Yours is cute too.
0: Do you know the sad part? I was going to say something, but if I say it, will you sit against
1: true.
0: Me?
1: No, true. She's also a musician.
0: Yeah. But
1: Yes.
0: I'm yet to get
1: in her dreams.
0: I will get it. Don't worry. I will do something.
1: Yeah.
0: But this is really good. And so love songs. And then
1: the hunger one to the life one.
2: Yes.
1: So you create through pain.
0: Pain.
2: Yes. And things I see around. What happened around.
1: Okay.
0: So when you're not in pain, what would you be able to put together?
2: When I'm not in pain, I can still write pain songs. But emotions and everything, no. You know, sir, if you listen to this song, it's about pain and it's my song, you know. See, I was going through something when I was writing that particular song.
1: Feels personal.
2: Yes.
0: Okay.
1: So is there any song that you wrote out of hunger that is here we can play?
2: Yes.
1: Which one is that?
2: Pain.
0: Pain is not here.
1: Oh, pain is not here. Okay. I'm talking about the one we have here.
0: What do we fantastic?
1: Do you have a wedding? Okay, wedding is also love, right?
2: Yes. Love. The whole EP is love EP.
1: Love EP.
0: Okay. Oh, hey, sister. This is love to get it over you. Yeah, I mean, yes, it is good, but, you know, for you to actually take... Has the guy heard you sing?
2: Yes.
0: And what is he saying about your music?
2: When I was with him, and I was sometimes he doesn't even allow me to go for interviews for shows. Yeah.
0: Then it is good.
2: So he wasn't supporting my.
1: He's
2: talent.
1: Not for you. He's not. For you. No, the right guy will come. The right man will come. Okay, don't worry about
2: we
1: that.
2: We pray
1: at
2: for
1: all.
2: That.
1: Oh, yeah, I'm praying for you. You don't believe me? I'm praying for you. Yes.
0: And that's how you have been able to put a whole EP together. How many songs on there?
2: I have 6 songs on the EP.
0: 6 songs of love and
2: lost to love.
0: Lost to love.
1: Lost to love.
2: From lost to love.
0: Right.
1: Hey. Hmm. Wedding.
2: Day.
1: Day.
2: Yes.
1: What is it about?
2: The whole EP, it speaks about the emotions and the journey when it comes to love. So the first song on the EP is Lost It All.
1: Okay.
2: Then to other, to found him. You were lost in love and you found a new love that genuinely love you. Maybe by now I found someone, but I'm not telling you.
1: Okay.
2: Then to found him, then to wedding day.
1: So once you
2: found him, then it moves from love, from the normal love to wedding day. Then tonight, I have tonight too.
1: That's the honeymoon. No, that is how we create an album or an EP.
0: Yeah.
1: You are telling a story even with a track list.
2: Yes.
1: Hey!
0: And you wrote all these songs yourself?
2: Yes, I write myself.
0: Wow.
1: We have wedding day. Do you have tonight too? Because we cannot finish the show without knowing what happened that night. Let's listen to Wedding Day. Anuma. Say it again, please.
2: Yes.
1: Anuma.

0: Yes, and of course, on her wedding day, Anuma will see her Obi. Obi what?
1: Obi-Wa.
0: What is that?
1: My heart.
0: It is which language, Doreen?
1: That's the Igbo language.
0: Oh, you are Igbo too?
1: No.
0: You borrowed it?
1: Yes.
0: Hmm. And I hear Selele too.
1: Selele. Selele.
0: What is that?
1: Selele is a word we say at the northern part when when someone is getting married.
0: Ah.
1: Yes.
0: How do you say it?
1: Selele.
0: Selele.
1: Yes.
0: Okay. You use a style of writing that I was talking to you about off air. You were using the first person narrative, and I was expecting you to say groom instead of bride. You were speaking in the man's voice.
1: Yes.
0: Why?
1: Since my heartbreak, no, I don't see myself as a woman again. Yes.
0: Oh, that's beautiful. That is beautiful creativity, man. Okay. Okay.
1: I see myself as a man, then I write as a man, not a woman.
0: Hey, yes. Tough, pa.
1: This waitress said the heartbreak has really affected me.
0: It has empowered you?
1: Yes, and empowered me.
0: So after wedding day, what will we do?
1: That's tonight, the honeymoon.
0: We want to know what's happening.

0: Koli. What is the Koli about?
1: Tenkori is midnight.
2: Mm. Which language? Wali?
1: Yes. Mm. That's midnight. It's the midnight that you do a lot of work.
3: Mm. You are from the kitchen.
4: And then there was another word. Is it nyam nyam?
1: Uh-huh. Yes.
4: Is it also
1: a... Touching you the dummy, they're touching my inner wire. Uh-huh. Baby, wine up for me, make you press my nyam nyam.
2: What is a nyam nyam?
0: Oh! We have a new term. Now we are not going to say all the other ones. Yum, yum. Yes. Oh, yum, yum.
4: Yes. Oh, I see.
2: So yum, yum is breast in your language?
1: No.
2: Oh, it's a term?
1: It's a term.
2: A street term?
1: Yes.
0: Tell about what Bible.
3: Then you have to say why.
2: Noreen, and I like how you are singing in English, but I can hear the sound, native language sound in the English.
1: Yes. Yeah, I'm a frano.
2: Oh, frano.
1: Yeah, so that my people too can enjoy
2: You mentioned some triple BBB in it.
1: Can you understand? Uh-huh. Or can you give me triple stand?
2: Triple stand.
1: And don't see a star apart from Doggy.
2: Bibia ya can be a entree and a pay.
4: Yes,
2: Midina Anuma Nemo Eddie Chopper, a mamunina. And I must be brave. But I am twasso, wouldn't you know a Casanayana
1: were
2: frowning to me. Na Obia, what date you want a pair? Yes, you are coma. And now, what experience?
0: Oh, Anuma!
2: No, I'm loving this interview, Noreen. Noreen, Twasso.
4: It's over you.
0: No, I love this. Who produced that song?
1: Dear Mommy Beat.
2: Dem.
1: Dear
2: Mommy Beat.
1: Yeah, DMD. Imagine say I was choose my life.
2: Okay. That song was by, it was a crime officer.
5: Imran.
2: That guy, Imrana. Imagine, okay, where is he based?
1: Sunyani. He based on Sunyani.
2: Sunyani. So yes. You went to Sunyani to record that one?
1: Yes.
2: But you record Sam too at your place?
1: At my place. By Gali Beat.
2: Gali Beat?
1: Yes.
2: Wow.
1: Yeah.
2: How do they receive your songs there? How are you received?
1: Make us say. Misha has, you know, my core recording room 20 CDs. I wasn't get, yes.
2: You recorded a song?
1: 20 CDs.
2: You paid 20 CDs?
1: Yes, to record a song.
4: Which year was this?
1: Last year. You don't cry, myself, if I listen to it, I don't enjoy it. But me who say, I can't go out and say, oh, me tonyom, mumbuami. I have to do something. Before someone come in to support me. Inti meko recordi, you know, I wasn't getting that attention because nyom ninye.
2: It wasn't a nice song.
1: Yes. It has nice lyrics and everything, but the production
2: was not good.
1: Intense
2: production is susika na utia, you know.
1: Yes. So they have to give me what I've paid for.
4: Okay.
1: Yeah,
4: okay.
1: So I wasn't getting that support and attention. And where I come from, we the female artists, they think we are from the kitchen. We are for the kitchen, rather. Yes. So we don't get that support fully. And I'm a Muslim. I'm from a Muslim home.
2: Okay.
1: Oh, yes. Okay. It's so it will be hard. Say we be
2: yen
1: yom no.
2: Oh. Yes. Really?
1: Yes.
4: How are your parents taking it?
1: At first, I'm funny say me a prodigal. Me a prodigal daughter, but as time goes on, they understand me.
2: You're not supposed to do music as a Muslim?
1: Where I come from, that's how they see it.
4: Are you supposed to cover your hair too?
1: Not really covering my head, but they see to be against our religion.
2: Is it in your scripture, is it in your hadith that you shouldn't do music if you're a Muslim?
1: I don't.
2: You don't know?
1: Yes.
2: Okay.
4: But I hope doing it has not become something sort of a stubborn child.
1: My family used to see me like that, but now I know, yes. Anytime I go for interviews like this, my mom will call me, "Oh, what's up? How did it go?" Oh, yeah. Mm. Sometimes cry, my mom can arrange my things for me to go and perform.
4: Oh.
1: Cecilia, she's supporting me fully, and I'm really happy.
4: As for Daddy Day, he still hasn't come to terms with it.
1: Daddy is no more.
4: I'm so sorry.
1: Yeah.
4: I'm so sorry to hear that.
1: Yeah. Daddy is no more.
4: But at least you are setting a good example. I want to believe that what you are doing will also inspire others and the few young ones who are coming up.
1: Yes, because of that, we have a lot of talents down there. But because of...
2: Is the place down or up?
1: Up. we have a lot of talents there, but because of the religion issues, no? Yes. Mm. And yeah.
2: Okay.
4: Wow.
2: And so how do you fund all the things you're doing? Because after paying the 20 Ghana cedis to that producer who did that beat for you, you now have DMD, right? DMB. Okay, you have him, you have other producers doing the work for you. How do you pay them?
1: My team helped me with that. I have a team I work with. So they help me with the financing and
2: they are sponsoring what you're doing.
1: Yes, for now.
2: Do you have a contract with them?
1: Yes, I have a contract with them.
2: A written contract or a verbal contract?
1: A written.
2: Okay. So you are doing how many years with them?
1: I'm doing 5 years with them.
2: Oh. Is that your boss?
1: Yes.
2: Oh, bossu. Saluto.
4: Saluto.
2: Oh, okay, there's another boss there too.
4: No.
2: The other one.
4: That's Jerome.
2: No. There's another one seated there.
4: Oh.
2: You've seen him now.
4: Oh, okay.
2: So one, two. So these are the team members, eh?
1: Yes, please.
4: And they are all from the north.
1: No. They are from here. I'm from north.
2: They are from where? Here?
1: Yes.
2: Accra here?
1: Yes.
4: You're also from Accra.
5: Actually, I'm from...
2: Uh-huh. Okay, Navrongo.
4: Your face looks it.
2: That's Rhapsody. Rhapsody is the one there. Okay. So your managers are in Accra?
4: In Accra,
1: yes.
2: And you are based in Wa?
1: Yes.
2: Are you considering coming to Accra?
4: Moving to Accra.
2: No, I'm just asking because I've seen most musicians outside Accra now moving into the capital city. I'm not saying you should, I'm asking.
1: Yeah, I wish to, but for now, finance and all that, I can't move. Yes, I wish to move.
4: You take it a step at a time.
1: Yes.
4: One day at a time.
2: But you can be there and make it. Wiala moved to Funse and...
4: Yes, Wiala was there. She came to Accra and she's moved back to Funse. Hmm. Have you met her before?
1: No.
4: Not at all.
1: Yes.
2: Okay. Do you get shows to perform at?
1: Mm-hmm.
2: Have you started performing? When you be a boy?
1: For the shows, they don't come for we the females like that. I don't know why. Sometimes me feel say maybe I'm not doing the right thing.
4: I don't want you to feel they like don't, you're not doing the right thing.
1: They don't come for us for shows.
2: Mm.
1: Over here is better, but as for my place, they don't come for us.
2: Mm. Mm.
1: It's only the men all the time. So you can be there the whole year. And you are releasing songs too. You have to perform. It's all part.
2: Wow.
4: It will come.
2: Oh yes, small.
4: You will call from Accra. You will get a call from Accra.
2: Small.
4: To come and perform.
2: I'll because you are
1: I'll
2: good.
1: I'll be very happy.
4: You're good. Don't worry.
2: Darin, shall we get some comments through before?
4: Okay. Wow. This is being written. Oh, it says, "Good morning, Bra Kwame. Mm-hmm. Her wedding day song is dope. This is Slim from Slim Fashion. Wow, she's good. Her voice is killing you. Wonder Boy from Teshi."
2: Mm-hmm.
4: "Good morning. I'm praying that next time she comes for the interview, she'll say the guy came back begging so she forgives.
2: She will not take him back. She will not take him back.
4: That would be foolish of her. Of course, you know. why did you even add her? Says, girl, sorry if I sound offensive. She's good. I'm Hannah from Hannah.
2: Hey, Hannah.
4: Hannah, we miss you, eh? Now, the thesis part.
2: Mm.
4: Good morning, bro, Kwame and Sister Doreen. The lady is doing very well, and I really want to encourage her to keep it up. She's showing strength, and I believe she should continue moving forward. However, Kwame, I would like to give her some serious advice.
2: Okay.
4: From what she said, the man she was with was not helping her to move forward in life. She even mentioned that he did not allow her go for interviews.
2: Mm.
4: That alone should make her understand that this relationship was not good for her future. She should not allow herself to remain worried about that man or continue looking back at what has happened. Sometimes letting go of someone is necessary for you to discover your own strength and pursue your goals. She should focus on her future, her career, and her personal development. If she eventually decides to enter another relationship, she should look for someone who will respect her, support her dreams, and encourage her to grow, not someone who will prevent her from taking opportunities. My serious advice to her is to forget about that boy, learn from the experience, and move forward with confidence. Her future is more important than holding on to someone who does not support her progress. God knows, listening from the University of Ghana campus, I am a social work student.
2: Okay.
4: I think this says, good morning, bro, Kwame Doreen, all day break at school. Hope you're all doing good. Thanks for asking. Come see how my waist is swinging.
2: Ish.
4: All because of her songs. I'm really enjoying every piece of her songs. She's very talented, a very good vocalist, and she should keep the good works up. Big up to you, dear. This is Bright Future.
2: Bright Future.
4: Laponi.
2: Hey.
4: Now, Luther says this girl is great. And Doreen, please ask her, how can I join her fan page? Maybe a platform or WhatsApp group. I'm a big fan today. This is Bright Future.
2: Do you have a fan page of a sort? Do you have a WhatsApp group for your fans?
1: Yes.
2: You do?
1: What are your fans called? The group is titled Anuma Must Blow.
2: Okay. Anuma Must Blow.
4: Okay.
2: Right. But do you have a name for your fans? Like we have SAC Natives, we have SM, we have...
1: No, for now, you don't have.
4: Still building. But you're on social media, right?
1: Yes. Mm.
4: Okay, so maybe you all can go follow her, and then subsequently when the team is ready to put out a fan base, then maybe you can join. Says the girl bag be bad.
2: This
4: tablet from West Legon. Good morning, Daybreak Kids. Tablet.
2: Have we played all the songs? There's Odoin. I think we should listen to Odoin, then come and wrap it all up. Yes. Mm-hmm. Daybreak Hits 103.9 FM. Anuma here. Odoin. Yeah.

0: beautiful.
1: Doreen, and who is sewing her odor right now?
2: I have a message from our own superstar, D Crime. And D Crime says, greetings to you all in the studio.
1: Yeah.
2: Also, congrats to the female artist in the studio. More wins to her. Now, here's the catch. A free 16 verse from me whenever she's ready.
1: Whoa.
2: Her team can contact, can get in touch. That's my little support.
1: Wow!
0: Wow! One more say.
2: Oh, D-Crime.
3: I'm speechless. All I have to say is no. Thank you.
2: Oh,
1: no,
3: thank
1: he
3: you.
1: He's giving you a 16 bar verse.
3: Yeah, good.
1: Charlie, you see the blow, no? Yeah, your WhatsApp group, and go ahead and change it to Anoma has blown.
3: I'll do that after this.
2: Bless you, D Crime. This is what we love to see. I mean, if D Crime gives, and let's say, a Sag gives,
1: Chale,
2: a Kiddie gives, then a Kojo Black gives, then we are blow.
1: A Doreen gives.
2: Then a Doreen gives.
1: To wrap it all up as a rapper. Anoma, what do you say to D Crime?
3: I will say a very big thank you. This is showing that I'm working.
1: Yes.
3: I see to it that hey God.
1: I'm even emotional on your behalf.
2: D Crime, you just made our morning. God bless you.
3: Those listening to me, if you know how I started and this today, let me say thank you. Just thank you to him. I really appreciate that. I'm very happy. I wish you know how I'm happy now.
2: Yeah, I can feel it from the way you're speaking, and I can just see D Crime. I don't know if you're on our Facebook live.
1: Come
2: you
1: and check.
2: You should come and check
1: out.
2: It. She's blushing.
1: I could see that. Noreen, it also tells how powerful this platform is.
2: It is. And sometimes when people make certain comments, you know, it doesn't get to us because we know what we put out there.
1: Because this room has projected so many artists.
2: They keep coming, they always come, and when they come, they feel blessed to always
1: be here.
2: They feel
1: the impact.
2: You feel the impact, and that's the most important thing. Big up to you, D Crime, once again. We really appreciate this beautiful gesture, and I pray that as more and more young and upcoming artists come here, we pray that we get more artists who will support them in a beautiful way like this, especially the females.
1: Awesome. Anoma,
3: yes.
1: Your final words before we say goodbye.
3: I'll say a very big thank you to those that motivate me,
1: right,
3: my team, those that didn't give up on me, those that keep supporting me. And I'll say a very, very, very, very big thank you to Hit FM. Let's say how it be like, I didn't come here. Like, God asked me to come here.
2: Oh.
3: Yes, let me say here. A very big thank you to you for this, for giving me this opportunity to be here. A lot of artists are out there, but you gave me the chance to come and sit here. I really appreciate. I'm speechless. God.
1: Speechless.
3: I'm so happy. I'm speechless.
2: How you
3: feel? Oh yeah.
2: If there's any support or anything that you need from the public or anything you want them to do for you, what would it be?
3: So far, Anoma is still growing. Sisiano, I will say for the finance side, I'm still growing. Yeah. Only my team can do it. I can say Miss Tati Music till now, if not those I've worked with, no one has, like, no one call me like my band la ma one city simple. And also Eboa, I'm still growing, and I need all that. Ebi ame oha, then you call, Anoma, I have one top and down for you. Come and take and go and perform. I'll be very happy.
1: Yeah.
3: Yes, for that. And make I say, I don't get shows to perform to.
1: Mm-hmm.
3: I can do the good music, right? But I have to put it out there for people to see what I do. Like, I've come here like this, I've gotten new fans a lot. Yeah. Let me not say new, a lot.
1: Yeah.
3: And I really appreciate, and I'll say my fans should keep supporting Anoma. Your support keeps me going. Meme ya oba. And I mean, who say the industry doesn't favor us a lot. When I was to start, I told myself that on oba die obi an support me. But so far the support I'm getting, no, I will say thank you. And the crime, my mommy, my speechless.
2: My yema onyem repreko ni ya yen sisa unfree hanum fa unkwa bonte. Sisi ya uka airtime. So, as a fellow woman, I'm also going to give you 500 Ghana cedis worth of airtime. You can make your calls and do whatever, like the people you need to reach out to and everything. For be Freddy crime cry. Febi e Fred D crime what e
3: thank
2: you am send this as e kana ma na fa talk with na Fred D crime catch and say why you ready so o person who whatever you need to do just do that
3: let me stand up and say thank you thank oh god
2: do that for you and then as you said I believe that more would definitely come. I want you to put your social media handles out and please, if you are listening to her, you enjoyed her music, you like what she's doing here, and you really want to support, when you reach out to her on social media, I believe her team would also get back to you and they can take all the support and the help that you give them. So please put it out.
3: Before I put it out, let me say thank you again.
2: You're welcome, darling. You're so welcome,
3: thank you.
2: Darling.
3: I really appreciate. Anoma on all streaming platforms so far on Audio Mac. My first release, minya, like till now,
1: yeah.
3: I didn't get up to 100 streams,
1: oh.
3: But the EP so far we've gotten 92,000.
2: Wow.
1: Okay.
3: Streams on Audio Mac.
1: Okay.
3: And the sound use on TikTok. So yeah, everything is TikTok. Lost it all. We've gotten over 3K sound use. And it's I really appreciate that. So Anoma on all streaming platforms.
2: Let me spell it for them.
3: It's Anoma Anoma on all streaming platforms.
1: Okay.
2: All right.
1: And so you have gotten a free verse, gotten 500 Ghana cedis airtime. You are also getting a husband.
2: Said, is she willing to join a recording?
1: No, before we go we come to that, someone, Danny Kweku Adam says, I need to marry this girl.
2: Ah, Danny.
1: So, when you're free verse, when you're 500 Ghana cedis,
2: who
1: when your husband? So, so.
2: Danny, to when I know nothing, no mobile screen, if you are fit for that.
1: Sam Bonza says what?
2: It says, is she willing to join a recording label? I think that would probably come from her team, but definitely if there's anything of a sort, maybe if you reach out to them on social media, I believe that that conversation can be had and possibly something can be done. Please, let's support the female. I think Mr. Hagler has something coming up.
1: Hey!
2: Mr. Hagler has something.
1: Listen, there is more coming up, baby.
2: Today's your day. You came right.
1: Anoma.
2: You came right here on Hits FM and you have to leave right from Hits FM.
1: Yeah.
2: You're good. Your music is good. And I like how humble you are. It's not to say that people are not necessarily naturally humble.
1: Doreen.
2: Humble, yo.
1: Yes, not necessarily. We are very humble.
2: We are humble. We are humble. So, I think we probably have a surprise on phone for you because somebody is calling. I don't know who it is. I cannot tell who it is. But I think Mr. Hagler is cooking. See, Mr. Hagler is a cooker and he's cooking. So if he's cooking, I think that, oh my God, my fellow sister is on the line. Madam Ria Anokwa. Hi, Ria. Good morning.
4: Good morning, Doreen.
2: How are you doing? We were expecting you here today, but I'm glad that you didn't come, but you made the score. Yes.
4: So you see me there tomorrow.
2: Okay. You have a message. We have Anoma in the studio with us.
4: Yes, the fantastic young lady in the studio today. So I was there when I got a call from a designer friend of mine called Richard. And he's also trying to donate some clothes to her. He's a designer and wants to design some clothes for her performances. So I just decided to call the producer, Mr. Hagler, to let him know that we are taking up that cost.
2: Wow. Ria. Hey. Ria. Listen, women, we ain't joking. When women, we say we'll do something, we mean business. Ria. Anima is... her head is down because I don't know what she's going to say. I don't know how she's going to take it. But anyway, you heard, that's my colleague Ria. And she said there's a designer who wants to give some clothes and also want to even do more for you.
4: Oh,
1: you don't know what to say.
4: I just wanted to do a back door for you. I would just say all thanks to my friend, the designer Andy Richard. He had her on the phone and he decided to call me and say, listen, I want to help this young lady out. So I'm just grateful to him too for helping out.
2: Richard, we are so grateful to you as well. Richard, we want to say thank you for tuning in to listen to this conversation and also want to be part of the people to support and help this young, beautiful talent seated in the studio with us. Ria, I think Ria and Richard, she doesn't know what to say.
4: I want to let her know that she's fantastic.
2: Yeah.
4: So we love her so much for what she's doing.
2: All right. Anuma, I don't know.
1: You're speechless.
3: All I have to say is thank you. I'm speechless.
2: I know. Ria, thank you so much. And I am so grateful that you did this for us as well here on Daybreak It. See you tomorrow, girl. All right.
4: Have a blessed day, everybody.
2: Thank you. And thank you so much to Ria and her friend Richard as well for this beautiful support this morning. And I'm so grateful to all of you. I think Opoku Dankwa Jonah says that keep up, stay focused and consistent. We will support you because you got a great talent. Miss Trudy Carter says she's very talented. Doreen, thanks for the airtime. God bless you. Thank you too. Anima has blown up. Just follow her on all her social media handles, as she said. And if there are any questions, any comments, anything you want to ask her or any support you want to give to her, please do well to do that for her. Her name is spelled A-N-N-U-M-A-H. That's the spelling of her name. Just find her on all social media platforms and just follow her. Give her the necessary. And please go and stream the EP as well. The EP, what's the title again?
3: Lost to Love.
2: Lost to Love. Go and stream it and let's give her the numbers. Let's give it all to her.

0: Daybreak Hayes on Hayes 103.9. Radio gets results. Exactly what happened this morning here on the show. We are bringing something new to you on Daybreak Hits. 7:30 a.m. every weekday. Yeah, it's called the Hits Business Minute. 60 seconds of the biggest business stories explained simply. 60 seconds of showing what business means for your money, your job, your hustle, and your future. If you are young, ambitious, and looking to make your money work harder, then make business on Hits part of your daily routine. Do that, okay? Getting straight into something from Sister Fia, and she is revealing fears about becoming a single mother. So, Ghanaian musician Sister Fia has opened up about her fears regarding motherhood, indicating that she wants to have children within a committed relationship and a stable family. The singer, known in private life as Francisca Duncan Williams Gauga, shared her thoughts on social media, expressing concern about the growing number of single mothers and the possibility of finding herself in a similar situation. Now, although she is not afraid of becoming a mother, the musician said her concern is about raising a child without the love, commitment, and the family structure she has always wanted. She said, and I quote, "Seeing how many single mothers there are in this generation honestly scares me. I'm not afraid of motherhood, but I am afraid of becoming a single mother or just a baby mama without the love, commitment, and family I always envisioned. I want to build a home, not just a child. And honestly, that fear scares the hell out of me." Unquote. This is a statement from Sister Evia. Sister Doreen.
1: Yes, bravo.
0: You're not supposed to be a pundit on this one, but
1: I'm not
0: because
1: going to
0: you
1: be
0: are a woman.
1: I am not going to be a pundit, but I want us to just clarify. Maybe someone will ask, who is a single mother? Now, a single mother is a woman who raises a child or children by herself without a spouse or live-in partner.
0: Yes.
1: And there are a lot of women out there. Most of them, or should I say most of them, I don't think planned to be single mothers.
0: Yeah.
1: But maybe it found them. And they have done so well. They have done amazingly well, and they are taking care of their children. In fact, some of them, their children have grown to become great people of the nation. I mean, I understand it. I'm thinking she's probably either seen or lived or maybe experienced somebody who is a single mother. Maybe the way the person is struggling or how the person is going out maybe wasn't of good taste. And I understand if she would want to be with a man, like somebody who can commit and, you know, probably have a child and would take care of the child together. It is her life. But I pray that she also gets somebody and, you know, be able to live that good life so that she wouldn't have to be a single mother. Now, it's not easy being a single mother, Kwame. A lot of women out there who are single mothers, see, every time I will salute them. Most of them either had the children out of wedlock or maybe they had the children after their partners either left, passed on, or something happened to them. It was never their dream. It was never their wish. But that's how things have become. I pray that God will continue to strengthen them. But listen, they are so... Look, Kwame, you'll be amazed. Even single mothers are even... Most of the time, sometimes I even consider them hardworking than even people who have partners. Because you know that you are the one taking care of a child
0: everything.
1: Or children. So in doing all of this, you have to work harder to be able to do. So what maybe two people are doing, you are doing it as a single person. And sometimes even mothers raising sons is not even an easy task, because you always need a man figure, a father figure to be able to help you take care of them. So it's not an easy thing, but I commend all women, single mothers. God bless you, and God continue to strengthen you all to be able to do everything you pray and wish for your children. Sister Fia, enough for And as I said, I'm sure you're speaking out of something you have seen or somebody has shared with you, and I'm not surprised. May bumper yourself once. I'm prophesying into your life, sister.
0: Yeah.
1: You will get a good partner, a committed one, and you will definitely have beautiful children and raise them together.
0: Yeah. Doreen, when it comes to her grooming or caring for children or raising children, it is very important to have both parents around, being present.
1: Yeah.
0: Mother is present, father is present. Whenever one parent is not around, it affects the psychology of the child.
1: Yes.
0: It is something that most people don't take seriously. Yes, but yes, you mentioned early on, you need a father figure in your life to make the whole, you know, grooming process complete.
1: Yeah.
0: Now, psychologically, there is a major review by sociologist Sarah McLanahan, Laura Tack, and Daniel Schneider. They examined 47 studies using more rigorous approaches to investigate the possible causal effects of father absence. They found evidence of negative effect in some areas, particularly social-emotional development, externalizing behavior, educational attainment, and adult mental health. Most kids will grow up wanting to know their fathers.
1: Yes, because you go to school, you're seeing your mates being dropped in school by their fathers.
0: Yes.
1: And they come to class, they talk, and my father did this, my father did that, my father bought me this, my father bought me that. And you're sitting there and you don't you don't have a father, you don't even have anything to share. And you see, sometimes these children even come home and they go quiet. You can ask them and they have nothing to share. As I said, it's just a few kids who are able to go through it mentally and even grow and become greater people in life. But most of them, it affects them so bad that and you know, when it affects the child, it even affects the mother.
0: Yes.
1: Because you're trying to give an explanation that probably does not make sense, that is even difficult to even share. Maybe, Sebi, I was raped, or Sebi, your father dumped me because he had somebody else, or your father couldn't be with me.
0: How
1: do you explain this to the child? And for even that child to feel like, not just I was not important. It's
0: and most of these children carry the hurt, and when they grow, we say hurts people.
1: Yes,
0: they carry that kind of pain and transfer that into their marriages and relationships.
1: Yes, so sometimes you see somebody acting a certain way,
0: you don't understand the background.
1: Yes, sir. Ube kwa kushe muna entiti yeno ne inye balanced. Adam.
2: Yeah.
1: Good morning.
2: Good morning.
1: You're looking good in your figure.
2: Thank you. Thank you.
0: Adam.
1: Chotome.
0: Sister Fia has spoken. What do you make of the statement?
2: Yeah, it's
1: figure.
2: Thank you. Thank you.
0: Adam.

0: comparison with the urban and the rural, the urban is about 40%
1: of women,
0: and this is growing, which
1: of,
0: means
1: of
0: that
1: women heading home.
0: You understand? And I mean, it's an issue we need to tackle well, because
1: holistically,
0: yeah. Like you were saying, psychologically, I mean, research has shown that children with the absence of father figures tend to have behavioral problems. I mean, and anger issues, anger management, and even how they relate to people. If they do not have that father, their biological father, and or other father figures,
1: yeah,
0: it tends to affect them. So at the end of the day, if you are not careful, we will be churning out problems through that, and it will come back to bite the whole society. If you move away from what she's saying, which is giving birth outside the family structure being her fear, she's also talking about the biological clock versus scarcity of committed partners. So as women, there is that biological clock, which
1: it'll be ticking.
0: I mean, after a certain time when you're giving birth, it comes with complications among others, and it may not go well for you. And there is also a situation where she feels from her experiences there is a scarcity of committed partners, and it has become her fear. And as a woman, that is delaying her ideal dream of marrying and giving birth within the family structure. And also, she's also trying to speak from some, you know, Kwame, in our society, when you are growing to some, you are growing and you are getting to some point in life, your parents can be, some parents can be of a pressure to you. And during the night, those things will be eating you. Personally, it will be eating you up. Those pressures. I mean, I know what I'm saying. I mean,
1: it's happened to you,
0: Charlie. Everybody is calling you. I mean, your uncle, Charlie. You are growing. When are you going to give birth? And if you are not careful,
1: you will give birth.
0: And that's the fear. She also doesn't want to give birth outside the family structure. So it becomes very troubling psychologically, eating her up. Now, when you move away from that too, it is, she's speaking about a fear of a certain stereotype in the entertainment industry. Mostly when female artists, people come for interviews among others or on social media, a male artist says, I have a child. I've given birth. People don't care whether the male is married or not. But when a male artist says, I have a female says, I have a child, or is seen to have a child, people keep asking, who is the father? Were you married before? You know, and I mean, we've seen one example is Miss Bell. Everybody is going out there. You understand? When she was having the adoring for her daughter, who is the father? If you check the comment, like, it is another stereotype, which is a fear she's talking about. Then there is that the point where she feels she can afford a child. But she doesn't want to do it alone. So it's like a lot of thoughts are going on. And these things, when you are alone,
1: they get to you.
0: On your pillow, that's where all of these thoughts fill her brain. And she may not even be speaking for herself. She's speaking for so many women who are also in her situation. And there's something interesting in today, the

0: Gen Z culture.
1: Okay.
0: Which what she's saying is touching on.
1: Okay.
0: And what that thing is that the era of casual relationship.
1: Mm.
2: Situationship.
0: You know, that is also a phenomenon which is eating up today's youth.
1: No, it is encouraging single motherhood.
0: Yeah.
2: Even some actually they want to be single. That. Yeah. Yes. They before they even see you, they tell you that, listen, I only want a child and
1: yeah.
2: it ends that I'll take care of my child. You go in.
1: Mempa Arabia.
2: Mempa Arabia. Mempa how Mempa Tete.
1: Just get me pregnant.
2: Oh, yeah. Then they are good.
0: So in all, Sister Ifeah is touching on a lot of societal problems which can affect the psychology of people when not tackled properly, and it's troubling. I mean, and it's difficult in terms of resolving it. It may not be resolved today, but it also comes to the point that in such situations, people around these individuals need to offer them the right emotional and psychological support. And I mean, we all know that in the industry she finds herself, giving birth without the fatherly support, even giving birth will mean a certain slow of your career as an artist, because your studio time becomes limited, your ability to even write, because when you were a father, I mean, you know how what mothers go through during the early stages of their children. So I mean, in corporate setup, mothers are even given certain time off their work. So as an artist, within like 6 to 1 year, there will be some, you have the natural slowing of your work. So if you do not have a father figure who will give you that emotional support, psychologically you will not be there, then in terms of your brand, there will be a dip. That problems to us up to that child wahala. And if you're not careful, and you know that normally when you even give birth, there's a postpartum
2: depression and
0: all that. Now, the absence of a father figure as to which then the slow of your career, which me about them.
1: But by Adam, you said early on that there was a report that says that in the urban areas like Accra, women who are single mothers, the numbers are increasing. What do you think could be the reason for this? If truly,
0: I think,
1: looking at all the variables we put together right here, that it will affect maybe the mother and the child in future. Why are we having more women, you know, becoming single mothers in urban areas? Why do you think it is so?
0: I think it's also stemming from the, you know, when urbanization, career is coming in, migration, people are migrating, and also there is that there's a usual natural relationship issues. And at times the undertones come from career. You know, I know somebody who was telling me that this same, like the career issue, her job, the only day she has off within the week is on Sundays. And she says that as a result of that, any relationship she goes into
1: doesn't
0: breaks
1: work
0: up, because the guy think you are not getting time for me.
1: Yeah.
0: Because the guy meets a girl, and from Friday the girl is free and can have some time with him till Monday. But this is the case, you do not have that time. So career,
1: job,
0: migration, and normal relationship problems are becoming some of these difficulties. I think companies need to also find a way to hire more. You know, some companies want to do more with few staff, and in a way, it's affecting people. You understand?
1: Right.
0: It's destroying the home because people are not there. Kwame, if your children were to be around, I mean, you know.
1: I get it.
2: Let's move. Sign language. Kwame, before yes. we move okay. into this, I mean, I don't know if you have gone on your phone at the moment, but I just chanced on a breaking story from Nigeria that a veteran actor Olu Jacobs has died at age 84. Olu Jacobs was a fantastic actor. I'm reading it from the Vanguard News. It says he's a veteran Nigerian actor and film executive, Oludotun Beyewu, that's Jacobs, popularly known as Olu Jacobs. He has died at the age of 84. His son, Olu Soji Jacobs, announced his death in an Instagram post that's this morning. And then he wrote, and I quote, "It is with gratitude to God for a life well lived and fought that we announce the passing of our dear husband, father, grandfather, and uncle, the Lion of Lufudu," he wrote. And he went on, he added that, "We call on all bloggers and social media influencers to respect our family's privacy. At this time, Olu Jacobs was one of Nigeria's most prominent veteran actors, with a career spanning theater, television, and film. He is trained at the Royal Academy of Dramatic Arts in London. Jacobs also began his career in British television and later featured in several international productions before returning to Nigeria, where he became a major figure in the country's film industry. He went on to star in numerous Nigerian films and became widely recognized for his commanding performances, earning several industry honors, including the Industry Merit Award at the Africa Magic Viewers Choice Awards and a Lifetime Achievement Award at the Africa International Film Festival. He also executive produced a movie alongside his wife, veteran actress Joke Silva, and was involved in the Lufudu Group and the development of performing arts in Nigeria. May his soul rest in peace.
1: I remember how people were writing false stories about his death in
2: so
1: times
2: many of
1: past,
2: them came.
1: And I think we should say a big thank you to Joke Silva. You know, she's always been with this man, taking care
2: she
1: of him,
2: is,
1: even
2: yes.
1: even at that old age when he became sickly and all that. I think she's done so well.
2: So well. I think that also Africa Magic Viewers Choice Awards did a fantastic job by giving him the Merit Award before he passed on. And I'm sure at the moment the Nollywood industry is definitely mourning a great and professional and hardworking actor. I've watched a number of his movies. And
1: amazing actor.
2: Yes, he speaks so
1: great
2: well.
1: Great voice.
2: And funny, just not him, even his wife, Joke.
1: Articulate.
2: So, Joke is a very... Look, they are amazing, and I know that God knows best.
1: Yeah.
2: He did so well. 84 years.
1: I think he's paid his dues. 84 years, he's lived life, he's contributed greatly to the creative industry. What else? He needs to be celebrated.
2: Yes. Yeah. So, may his soul rest in peace. I know Nigeria will also be doing their own thing, and maybe more information and others will definitely follow after today.
1: Good morning, Hit FM crew. Hope everyone is doing well. Please, someone's whose husband is dead, leaving the wife with children, is she also a single mother? If yes, then is being a single mother a sin? Even it's in the Bible that it's not everyone that will get stable married. So being a single mother is never the wish of everyone, but sometimes the nature can also cause it. Thy will from a shy man.
2: Yes, I think it's a single mother.
1: Situations have changed.
2: Exactly.
1: So you can become.
2: Exactly. A single mother, not because you wanted to, but it's a situation. Something happened, and that's why I was saying that we have to commend most of them, because if something like this happened and the woman has to take the role to play both roles, it's not easy. But I mean, most of them are doing it and also doing very
1: well.
2: But I
1: think he's coming in with a very good perspective. Sometimes, so you start as a married person, you might end up being a widow or a widower because of death. So life happens. Good morning. Today's generation, some ladies want to have children with some rich men, so they take child support because they don't want the duties in marriage. Hannah. Doreen, I think this one is for you.
2: Says, "Good morning to the goddess." Hey, boy. Thank you for the word, so sweet. Says, "Doreen, it's not easy. As at now, I don't have mother love for my mom and dad because I was brought up by my grandma and grandpa." I'm Kwame from Tesano. Kwame, I know that your grandma has done a good job.
1: Yeah.
2: For you to even
1: be grandma, grandpa.
2: Yes, for your grandma, grandpa to do this and still for you to even send us this message means that you understand and you appreciate what they have done for you. Some people grow up with their grandparents, by the way.
1: So sometimes it's not even about the biological father or mother being present.
2: No.
1: It is the figure and the role they play in your life.
2: That guardian.
1: Yes. Yeah, that because guardian. I know some people who've been taken care of by maybe their aunties,
2: their uncles.
1: And they did so well in raising them.
2: Yes, they turn out even being the best.
1: Yes.
2: Yeah, sometimes even it's not your parents who can do the job.
1: Yeah.
2: They're other people. So
1: your father can be in the same house with you but be absent.
2: Yes. they can be there and it is your uncle you even see as your father. Because maybe there's that connection. So, it's not a bad thing, but circumstances can lead to it. But once again, kudos to single mothers.
1: So if your grandmother and your grandfather were playing the role of mother, father well, then I think you have the love that you should have.
2: Yes, and so. We are only speaking from the perspective of Sister Ifia. I know there are also single fathers out there.
1: Yeah.
2: Single fathers are also doing well, especially those who raise young girls.
1: Yeah.
2: They are also amazing and God bless them.
1: I think finally, let's come to them. And maybe you have some shout outs you want to
2: make.
0: I wanted to say happy birthday to Adum Kiki, gospel musician. It's his birthday today. Happy birthday to him. And also Prophet Attire is watching us.
1: He's so, watching, huh?
0: Yeah, big shout out to Prophet Attire.
1: Okay.
0: I mean, and I told Mr. Hagler we want to see him this year on Rhythms on the Runway. You know, it's unbound. Fashion without limits. So, you know, we've had disabled people, people who are going through difficulties. We've had vitiligo. Like, it's unbound this year. Anything, it's your style. So, we are cutting the limit. You don't need to be chingalinky or slim. Only a slim person to be
1: on the runway.
0: Yeah. I mean, we this year is unlimited fashion.
2: Right.
0: So we are starting December in GH, you know. November, December in GH opens with Rhythms on the Runway. So let's see everyone on the runway. Let's support fashion and take fashion to the next level.
1: Yeah. You have more time.
2: You want to add more?
1: You have 1 more minute.
0: I want to say a big shout out to Mr. Hagler and DJ Fantastic for their amazing job they've been doing.
1: Today, Guva, your time will catch. You have more time.
2: Your time, I don't know if you still want to give some shout out.
1: Yeah, so more shout out.
2: You want to give shout out to Robert?
0: We are going to.
2: Oh, and shout out to Robert and his team.
1: Yeah.
0: They started the program.
1: The dance festival has started.
2: Is today the Kizomba and Salsa?
0: That's Wednesday.
2: Today is Wednesday.
1: Let me check the
2: today is actually Wednesday,
1: schedule
2: so
1: again.
2: Yes, for those of you who want to know what's happening, you're not hearing the voice of Robert.
1: I know that he's so busy.
2: And I know there are some also international dancers who are supposed to join him.
0: After party, I think there's
1: today is Aquaba night.
2: Today is actually Aquaba night
1: with AKC, after party with K's Infinity, Salsa Rave, the reunion, lessons and socials. Okay, so the Salsa Rave is tomorrow.
2: It's tomorrow.
1: And
2: so
1: Friday is Kizomba,
2: yes. And
0: I mean, Aquaba Nights, maybe go.
2: You want to meet the international dancers and all
1: I'll go on Friday and Saturday.
2: And I would want to dance
0: with
2: you.
0: I want to teach them as
2: own too. I want to dance Salsa with you on that day.
0: Salsa?
2: Yes.
0: Do you have national health insurance?
2: Robert will have to save me that day.
1: Oh, ladies and gentlemen, it's been awesome having you today on the show. Daybreak Hits on Hit 103.9 FM. We always make sure that we give you the best in entertainment and lifestyle. And today's show has been very impactful as always. A big thank you to Mr. Hagler, our producer, supported by Nathaniel Ni Amu Otu, Ni Apness, social media guy DJ Fantastic, our man behind the music. Thank you, Adam, for coming today. Today you are a lone ranger. And then when your time akasa
2: afuno.
1: All right, guys, my name is Kwame Dadzi
2: and I'm Doreen Avio.
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1: 10 years of worship, 10 years of praise, 10 years of prayers, a generation of women lifting one sound to heaven. 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

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I'm talking about Music Box right here on your favorite entertainment show. 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My name is Rainy. I'm sitting in for your regular DJ Black. And of course, we the side chicks. I'm talking about me and Bredash. We are holding it down for Mr. Kwejo Ampofu, DJ Black. Hopefully next week he's going to be on your radio. Welcome to the show. Today is the 16th day of September 2026. Very soon the year is going to come to an end. Yesterday? Yeah, I was listening on the Daybreak Hits. We were talking about what you have achieved so far. Big shout outs to you, Nats. Nathaniel. Welcome to the show once again. It's going to be a 2-hour journey. It's going to be a smooth sailing, no trading affair. Music from the best, music for myself and I, Rainy. And we're going all the way to 12. Welcome aboard. You can send your shout outs, your requests on 054-884-1039. 054-884-1039. 054-884-1039. Let me know the songs you want me to play for you. And please let the song be the songs that we can relate to. The song that we have, okay? Any which way, we are going to get them for you. Big shout out to the Daybreak Hits crew. And it's approximately almost 38 minutes into the hour. And we are going all the way to 12. I'd like to tell you about the general, something business, you know? On Hits FM, coming soon, it's going to be a 60 seconds of the biggest business stories explained simply. 60 seconds of showing what business means for your money, your job, and hustle, and your future. So it's going to be on the Daybreak Hits every weekday, 7:30 on Daybreak Hits. And it's going to be called Hits Business Minutes. Hits Business Minutes. 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Get practical money making, money management ideas and investments, stock to digital business, insurance, a side hustle. And of course, it's all on the Money Lab on Friday, 5 p.m. on the Cruise Control. 60 seconds of business for the young and the young at heart. 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

0: And of course, two more minutes to hit the hour 11, and we are here, Music Box, right on Hits 103.9. I'd like to tell you about the 10 years of grace, 10 years of faithfulness, 10 years of worship. And now, you know what? You want to give thanks to God. 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I have a friend who calls herself Naomi Rainey. Is it Rainey or Rain? Rain, right? Celestine Donko, Tego Sisters, Ekia Sewa Bonsu, Judy K, Sandra Buachi Dua, and Sarah Apia. And it's happening live on the 27th of September this month. It's a Sunday, so make a date and don't forget. And the venue is at the Sports Complex opposite the University of Ghana Sports Stadium. The time is 4 p.m. sharp. And be part of the best, be part of this. And of course, the entry is absolutely free. And if you want to be part of it further, you need to dial *714*11*31#. *714*11*31#. Or scan the QR code on the flyer for free access. Things with God, yeah, is for free. And so you need to make a date on the 27th of September, 4 p.m. sharp. And the venue is at the Sports Complex opposite the University of Ghana Sports Stadium. And a special thanks to our sponsors and partners for making this possible. It's Malta Guinness, Nasco Electronics, Gino CBG Bank, Piva Beverages, with more partners joining us to make this 10th anniversary truly memorable. Women in Worship, 10 years, 10 women, one God, one great Thanksgiving. Come with your praise, come with your Thanksgiving. Come ready to worship. Women in Worship 2026, a decade of grace and our Thanksgiving offering. It's on the 27th of September, 4 p.m. sharp at the Eugene Sports Complex opposite the University of Ghana Stadium. Don't miss this. Don't miss this. You know why? Because it's free. And you have to go sisters and the likes. Exactly 2 minutes past the hour 11. I've got this for you. Just take a listen.
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0: It's been 19 years of God's goodness. 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

Shouts to Marianne, CEO of Kick Affairs. Shouts to you, Asha, also known as Felix. Isaac Wattie, I see you.

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Let me know what is in your box. Should I play them for you? Especially the ones I know. Why? Shouts to DJ Icon. Shouts to DJ Chifaro. Shouts to DJ Donkey. And shouts to Efia Papebi. Yes, I'm back on hits. 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

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We mean entertainment. We are entertainment, as I always say. Yeah, big ups to you. And you know, happy birthday to you, father of all DJs. This one, let me quench it. Father of all DJs. Father of all DJs. Mercury Kwe. The Turn Up General, happy birthday to you, Mercury Kwe. It's how he mentions his name. Yeah, Mercury Kwe, happy birthday to you, father of all DJs. Charlie, more blessings, yeah? More strength. Live long. And thank you so much for making the DJ industry very, very attractive and very, very awesome. Yeah. The end times, they call us spinners. Now they call us DJs. Professional DJs. Now the end times, we DJ, we go wear suit. No, apart from Andy Dusty Dems. Apart from Andy Dusty Dems. One no best suit. Who? Fantastic, who? Apo, Charlie, what they been in your man, then you'll be wearing suit, you'll be wearing shorts and Charlie. Now the game has changed. And big shout outs to you, Mercury Kwe. Today is your birthday. Today is World Mercury's Day. Oh. World Mercury's Day. Today, cruise control will be rough. I'll not go MLE because I know some kick will cry. Anyway, you're still tuned to Hits 1039. Approximately 11:33, yeah, 2:34. So exactly 11:33, yeah. You're going all the way to 12. I've seen your messages. The name is not Bledash. The name is not Bledash. It's Bredash. Bredash. Yeah. One of the side chicks of this show. Shouts to DJ Bredash. And shouts to you, Papskiro. Maxwell. And all the guys on TikTok, shouts to you guys. Shouts to you, Stain. Big ups to you. So you want me to play something from Stoneboy, Sexy and Bad? This is Evans Frederick from Tema. This one says happy birthday to father of all DJs and the commander of the Turn Up Army, Mercury Kwe. Wishing him more life, happiness, prosperity, success, strength. May he live up to 103.9. And it's coming from Major inside Pram Pram. Ni Aklama We. Aklama One. Ni Aklama One. Big shout outs to you too, Alisco. Yeah. You are inside Dambai. I'm going to do all your dedications for you. You can also do your 054-884-1039. 054-884-1039. Big shout out to you, Bad Boy, DJ Quincy, inside Liberia. Yeah. Papskiros is Bledash, how? I'll say Bledash. Before anything I do, let me tell you about the Adum FM Y2K. Yes. One of the days when we used to listen to Batman. Now you guys know him as Samini. VIP, Akatechi, Okonfokwa, the book back of Bravo, Lord Kenya. They rule the airwaves like crazy. Yeah, we're back to back. In case you didn't know, Lord Kenya and Obrafo has some kind of... They started some beef some time ago. So if you hear Obrafo say, LK, do you want to try? It means Lord Kenya, do you want to try? It's happening on the 2nd of October 2026. It's a Friday at the La Palm Dome inside the La Palm Royal Beach Hotel. 8 p.m. sharp. Damage is 150 for single and double is 250. Come dress like then times when you're in the 2000s. Drip. Yes, in the Y2K way. 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Chale, it's brought to you by Adum FM, Adum TV. And all the multimedia brands.

They've got us down and holding us down for the Adum FM Y2K. Yeah, see you, fantastic. So let's get back to the music. Kotosa, Wuta.

Shouts to you, Franklin Meek. Today's your birthday. Franklin Meek. Shouts to you. Shouts to you to Ruby. And shouts to you, Trisha.

And of course, it's now time for me to say bye-bye to you. I hope you enjoy every bit of the show. Sorry I couldn't play your request. I'll do that tomorrow. Tomorrow, send them early. Why? I'd like to say shouts to you, Frames Clothing. Shouts to... Mrs. Mary Amadede Sumwa. Mrs. Mary Amadede Sumwa. Shouts to you. And shouts to you, Michael AGC Duodu, aka Kabila. Shouts to you too, Alice School. Meet you same time tomorrow. Exactly 10 a.m. to 12 noon. Shouts to Na Ajeleduku Oshedu. Mame Ajuakota. Kelvin. And Nathaniel, bringing you the hits entertainment news at 12. Yeah. My name Rainy, and shouts to all of you on TikTok. Shouts to you, Kofi Asare. Shouts to Fake Malam. So I'll leave you with this song, yeah? And this afternoon is going to sound like very smooth. Mr. Amo Okame. For afternoon definition alongside Mame Oshedu.

Morning. If you come as your santa, browse the chrome of a chassis. 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

0: making the headlines, our industry is heading to a place where it's quite scary. If what is happening is not curbed, it won't end well. Kitty on recent industry beefs. Samir reveals why he's hesitant to write a verse for musician Showboy. I'm Not in Love rapper Joey B opens up on choosing solitude. On the international front, Thames announces she has left the streets, revealing she's no longer searching for love or are preparing for marriage. American filmmaker Tyler Perry reveals he will never get married. Now, news reaching us is that Nigerian actor Olu Jacobs dies at 84. Details of these stories and others coming up in the next 15 minutes. Please stay with us. It would be a pleasure.
1: It's like right now, our industry is going to a place that's actually quite scary.
0: Yeah, it is scary.
1: And what is happening will not end well if it's not kept. Like
2: that time, Obulu, Nami, the new one performing with shows, did that Showboy at Aroma. He really pushed that song. Even when Showboy was in jail, Nami Kasa, or your good friend.
3: I have to like say, I'm not in love. Okay. There's a lot of beautiful women that have been in my life. And I just learned from it, and I just feel like I have to be single for some time.
4: For me, never again. I don't have that problem anymore. I've left the world, the streets, whatever, a long time ago.
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0: there. 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My name is Na Ajili Doku. Thank you for doing the listening. Let's get into our stories. Ghanaian musician Kitty has joined calls for rivalries and toxicity in Ghana's music industry to come to an end. Now speaking to Kwame Dadzi and Dorian Avio on Daybreak Hits, the musician warned that the recent toxic feuds and rivalries in the music industry will not end well if authorities and stakeholders fail to address them. Kitty has clarified that contrary to some claims, he has no side in the dispute between Stoneboy and Sarkodie and urged both parties to resolve the matter amicably for the good of the Ghana music industry.
1: Hey, some people are saying on your this thing, like, I beg you. I saw a comment there.
2: That they say what?
1: I'm talking on Sarkodie means I'm taking sides.
2: Oh, no. Guys, don't do that.
3: Oh, no.
2: Sarkodie is on the song, and once he's on the song, it's okay to talk about it. He's fine or no?
1: People shouldn't be doing
2: this. Where were you when Kitty did
1: this? It's like right now, our industry is going to a place that's actually quite scary.
2: Yeah, it is scary.
1: And what is happening will not end well if it's not kept. Like I'm speaking about an Sarkodie who is on my song and automatically seen as you are against.
3: That's bad.
2: But how do even people think like that?
1: It's just what it has become right now. You know, when you big up one person, means you the next. And
3: what's
1: it
3: that?
1: Shouldn't be like that. I beg. We are trying to together rally the industry to go somewhere, and this attitude ain't fine, Kobebi.
3: At all.
0: Was Kitty on Daybreak Hits. Still in music news, Ghanaian musician Famie has revealed that although he appreciates Showboy's support over the years, he is hesitant to write a verse for him out of fear that the outspoken musician could later turn around and insult him. Speaking in an interview on Foresight TV, Famie described Showboy as a good friend who has consistently supported his career, recalling how Showboy heavily promoted his collaboration with Medical Addiction. The award-winning singer also revealed that he remained in contact with Showboy while he was serving a prison sentence, describing him as someone who he values despite his unpredictable personality.
4: You go rap song, give Showboy.
5: Showboy has been very supportive when it comes to my brand.
4: Nice.
5: So I had a song with Medical, the title is Addiction, those times. That time, Oblun, perform me with Shows. Did that Showboy at that moment. Mm-hmm. He really pushed that song. Mm-hmm. Even when Showboy was in jail, Namene Kasa, or your good friend. Mm-hmm. But I want to say, Showboy is here some way, Kakra. I mean, to me, in Kanye mind now, because. What the hell, wait, video, I'm going to force my mama king. Me and say, Showboy, I'm forcing you to come in Kanye. Who be the demon thing? But I really appreciate him. I see his content. I love it. Sometimes I do my time cry. And mommy needs it. But I want to so. Me Dana say, oh, I buy me pan. And big love for the recent comments now. Oh yeah, about Jay-Z. And you need the emerging. Call me by my own, you know. It's not better be too much.
0: Samir over there. Moving along, Ghanaian rapper Joey B has revealed that he's currently not in love and has intentionally chosen to remain single. Speaking on the Sincerely Accra podcast, he said he wants to focus on himself after gaining valuable lessons from past relationships. Joey B acknowledged that several beautiful women have been part of his life over the years, but believes this is the right time to embrace singlehood and prioritize personal growth.
6: I'm not in love.
7: Why are you saying it like that?
6: Yeah, because I'm not in love.
7: Okay.
6: There's a lot of beautiful women that have been in my life, and I just learned from it, and I just feel like I have to be single for some time. And it's not like him or women to say first, no, you.
7: Okay. First, and then first now, oh yeah, we're in the party.
6: Oh, in Shrebian. As a man, let me explain something. You get to a point in your life where who say, oh, partying, a massem. And I said it in the news at 8, massem, we, in Sanum. Maybe I'll even, you see water, if you drink it too much, you suffocate, you die. Now you minimize,
3: you put things in
6: place. And me, I never did weed, I never did alcohol, never in my life, but no fit.

0: moving along and in the international front, Nigerian singer Tems has announced that she has left the streets, in quotes, a phrase commonly used to describe singles who are no longer searching for love or are preparing for marriage. The Grammy-winning singer explained that she made the decision because she's tired of men wasting her time. Tems has previously spoken about how many men approach her with ulterior motives during a live TikTok stream. On Monday, she shared the latest update but did not provide further details.
1: Okay, now sometimes that thing came from a real place, guys. I hate it when people, don't you just hate it when people waste your time? But for me, never again. I don't have that problem anymore. I've left the world, the streets, whatever, and a long time ago. I'm not on it. Like, I don't even know if I was on the street, technically. I don't think I was. I've just been having a good time, you know. I feel like when you don't even interact with the streets, you can't eat.
0: Singer Tems over there. Moving along, American actor, filmmaker and entrepreneur Tyler Perry has revealed that he has no plans, I beg your pardon, to get married, citing financial consequences of divorce as one of the major concerns. Now, according to the Hollywood star, he has witnessed people who were financially successful lose a significant portion of their wealth following divorce. Speaking in an interview on Jennifer Hudson's show, Tyler Perry mentioned that the issue is not marriage itself, but what could happen if their relationship eventually comes to an end.
2: Oh. I don't know where you're going with this, but you can pull up on it.
3: About marriage.
2: Yes.
3: You gonna get married?
2: Nope.
3: You don't want to be.
2: It's not the marriage that bothers me, it's the divorce. Everybody that I know that did well and went broke, it was because of a divorce. So I'm good just being free.
0: Long Nigerian actor and film executive Oludotun Bayiwu Jacobs, probably known as Olu Jacobs, has died at the age of 84. His son, Olusoji Jacobs, announced his death in a post on Instagram on Wednesday, September 16th, 2026, saying the family was grateful for his life and asking the public to respect their privacy. Quote, "It is with gratitude to God for a life well lived and fought that we announce the passing of our dear husband, father, grandfather, and uncle," he wrote. That's it for this hour. Many thanks to the Hits News team and to you out there for doing the listening. Please tune in at 4 and 7 p.m. for more news updates, and also log on to myjoyland.com for more stories. My name is Na Ajiledoku. Do enjoy the rest of our programming. Coming up is the Hits Afternoon Ride.

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0: Hello, good afternoon to you, and welcome to the afternoon ride. How y'all doing? Hey, how are you? Small girl, you are showing your skin.
1: Yes, it's intentional. I came for you today. What's good, baby?
0: I'm all right.
1: Brown white though, Charlie, from head to toe.
0: You've tasted
1: white on white.
0: You've tasted me.
1: I've tasted you, baby.

0: have you been?
1: I miss you. You know, I've been asking about you. Hey, where is AJ?
2: I miss you. I miss you.
1: And I almost say, we are here now, but.
2: Yeah, we are being.
1: Dancing song.
2: Which one song?
1: AJ.
2: Uh-huh.
1: And you are looking for AJ at this time.
2: Dennis.
1: Then they say your team.
2: Waiting that.
1: Anyway, how have you been?
2: Small cold. No, it's my thing has come.
1: You had a cold?
2: Yeah, it was like a viral thing. I was tired.
1: Did you shake hands with me today?
2: Baby, calm down. Why are you
1: asking? No, I'm just
2: asking.
1: No, I just want to know.
2: I kissed you. Did you remember?
1: Sugar. What? You kissed who?
2: I kissed you, boo. I told someone who's a big fan of yours that and then bejuma radim. Maybe I'll be disturbing your life.
1: Nothing's gonna happen.
2: Maybe I'll be disturbing your life.
1: No, you better not.
2: Agusiamo, you look so beautiful. I miss you, baby.
1: Yeah, I miss you too. And I miss my listeners.
2: Yeah.
1: Not you.
2: Ah.
1: Are we going to... Okay, we... Yeah. That's right. Good afternoon to you and welcome to the afternoon ride. My name is Andy.
2: And my name is Najele Doku. I'm here with my favorite person.
1: Nice. Guys, so we are on air. We are on air.
2: Mm-hmm.
1: Uh-huh.
2: We're live.
1: That's right. Now, let me know what you're having for lunch.
2: Mm-hmm.
1: What are you having for lunch? What are you eating? Today, I haven't eaten anything.
2: Talking about lunch, the other time, Bradash was teaching us how to cook jollof.
1: Charlie, yesterday, you didn't listen to radio.
2: Oh, yesterday, the Edwone made me, you know.
1: See him.
2: Oh, so you and I both.
1: Oh, murder.
2: Church elder.
1: Well, do you know? You see, people have been flexing with gun.
2: Uh-huh.
1: Yo,
2: uh-huh.
1: Rainy, you may... No, you don't know. You may not know.
2: Rainy may not know what?
1: Do you know... Adriani be a friend of Pewa?
2: What's Pewa?
1: Oh, my God. Hey, Nat. Come here. Nat, me nye show so be hum.
3: I eat.
1: What do you eat? What? Would it be You eat everything.
3: Yeah, I eat everything.
1: Yeah. Nat, welcome.
3: Yes.
1: Do you know Adriani be a friend of Pewa?
3: Yes, I do. It has a I think I mentioned it on Daybreak this morning.
1: Really?
3: Yes. But I didn't mention it as Pewa.
2: You mentioned it as what?
3: Kokonte.
1: No. That's really? Pewa and your Kokonte.
3: Really?
2: Pewa, I think.
1: No way.
3: Hey, Adriani, I'm coming to Shawati.
1: Where's Adriani?
3: She gave me the name.
1: No. Kokonte, people call it Lapewa.
2: Lapewa.
1: But it's different. Okay. No, it's different. Pewa is different.
2: So what's the combination?
1: Ah, black men, no.
2: I rad.
1: No. Because, maybe I tell you guys, Montenegro, I said that.
2: Ah.
1: No. Black, please get closer. Black me who? No. Oh, with the brat. Now who's not grassy that?
2: Do you know what came to my mind? The Fugees.
1: Do you mind? I mean, no, yemi enupe ni engrassy for her. Yemi enupe. I mean, no one, no na dada beast. Black. Do you know? No, I was saying, No. Do you know Pewa?
3: Mm-hmm.
1: No.
2: Oh, he know. He said, mm-hmm.
1: This, mm-hmm, no. What is Pewa?
4: La Pewa.
2: I
1: also
2: like Pewa,
1: no
2: crap.
1: It's not Pewa.
2: What's Pewa?
1: My name Pewa.
2: Me nibida.
1: Ah!
2: Bruh.
1: You people, but I see. Or the cost. Hey, you come here. Good. No, she's a cook.
2: Yeah.
1: So, be who?
2: And you're going to
1: Ah, Lord.
5: Now, Pewa, you're going
1: to No, Pewa is no Kokonte.
2: And I am for Adam for Nibako.
1: Call me Nana Say Hump of Wedge. He'll be the best. No, he'll be the best person. No, Nana Say Hump of Wedge will be the best person to tell us. Because some they know. Hey guys, what are you having for lunch? 0548841039. Just holla at me. Holla at your boy.
2: Uh-huh.
1: Let us know. No. Would they just let me know? Hey guys. Yo. Get me the calls. Let me know. Okay, yes. And so 0548841039. That is the
2: The number, yeah.
1: The number.
2: And also our WhatsApp line. So yes. If you can't reach us, just text us as well. Just give us a phone call right now. 0548-841039. Bro, what is Pewa?
1: You don't know.
2: Like, it's very nice, eh?
1: You don't know.
2: So, are you ordering some?
1: No. Hey, na Pewa de mi konye biwe.
2: Na mi ka se biya. Ubiya unu no bring some so I will eat. Ekom duye na. Ina e na etra fasting
1: tea. Ah! Chale! No, this thing, let me go on TikTok and ask. Because minti ase, like, peep, I'm a foot. My God.
2: Derek from Spintex okay. Is on the line.
1: Now, let's speak with Derek.
2: Hello, Derek.
0: Yeah, hello.
2: Good afternoon. I'm here with Andy, he's also here.
0: Yeah, good afternoon. Pewa is a corn meal.
1: He knows!
0: Honey. Yeah, not yeah. See
2: uh-huh.
0: Yeah, it's one interesting. I know how to cook it.
2: Oh, that's nice.
1: Uh-huh. Well, where is Ajua?
0: Pewa. Serious, Adriane.
2: Hey.
0: It's a serious meal.
2: Yeah, did you think? Like, is it like so duck no?
0: Sometimes we mix it with rice.
1: Okay.
0: In ooh. A way.
2: Okay.
0: Yes, but it's mainly a corn meal.
2: Mm. Okay.
1: Ah, Charlie, they know not.
0: Ah, they don't know. Wawa. No, no.
2: Bro, Patrick, you be brave, your way.
1: Charlie, no, by way, Derek, if, who bet to me a chain said he is here, no?
0: Okay, so, a brother, Dano.
1: Okay.
0: Say, Yaku channel. Now, with the goons, you may want pop.
1: Okay.
0: Uh-huh. Now, yes, so the cooking time is a little bit longer, okay. So you would have to wait.
1: Okay.
0: And there's this, it would have to toil that a bit, like marinate a little.
2: Mm-hmm.
0: Then you mix it with, I know of rice, but the rice, it comes with a little bit of ingredients, but mm-hmm. The rice will be smaller portion,
1: mm.
0: Then the maize will be more. And there's a couple of ingredients I've forgotten. For now.
1: You forgotten for now?
0: Yes.
1: Charlie, hey. Memories, eh?
0: Hey. They don't know.
1: They don't know.
0: They can never know it.
1: I swear.
0: It's one delicacy.
1: Charlie.
2: So is it a canned delicacy or a...
0: Yeah, it's an Akan thing.
2: Oh, okay, that's why.
1: Yeah.
0: Yeah. Yeah. It has roots.
1: Pewa be Akan, eh?
0: Yeah, Pewa be Akan.
1: Okay.
0: And the first time I tasted it in a bush when we went to cocoa.
1: Okay.
0: Cocoa farm, yeah.
1: Right.
2: Oh, wow. Okay.
0: Yeah.
1: Right.
0: And then I'm going to come and see why.
1: Chale, I'm going to go for you.
2: Let me, what do you feel?
1: I'm a no, but no.
2: I got from my car.
1: No.
0: Oh, I remember when I was there.
1: I'm on coffee.
2: Charlie,
0: you guys have to visit. Yeah.
1: I'm on coffee.
0: You guys have to enjoy. Enjoy a whole lot. There's a lot to experience.
1: Nah, right.
0: When I honey, such, no challenge.
1: It's too much.
0: Yeah.
1: It's too much.
0: It's getting the best out of us away. So you guys have to go back. Pewa, I would be surprised if you get 5 more people who can share the same experience.
1: Well, maybe someone can cook it better. So let's see if we can get the next person. All thank right. Thank you very much, Derek.
2: Thank you.
1: Hey. Charlie. So you guys, now you see.
2: Pewa.
1: Ah.
2: But why did you taste it?
1: Oh, I was very young. This was way, way, way, way back. way back in Kumasi. This was in Ghana.
2: So, Granny made it for you?
1: No, a woman used to sell it.
2: Oh, okay.
1: Yeah, there was a woman that sold it in our area. I think, even back in schools. Charlie, no. Oh, dear, no, you know not. Okay, let's speak with another Derek. Derek is here from Fete Kakaba.
2: So, hello, Derek. Good afternoon.
4: Yeah, afternoon.
2: How are you, sir?
4: I'm doing well.
2: Please go ahead and we are listening to you. Do you also know what PUI is? Am I saying it right?
4: Derek, my son. The Obed.
2: Obed. Okay, sorry.
1: Right.
4: Yeah.
2: Obed, please go ahead. Do you, what's it? Oh wow, another one.
1: Another one. Hey, Pacho, you know what I'm saying?
4: Pacho, Pewa no, a bro.
1: Okay.
4: Na, huh? Yeah, the call machine. Na, yes, you know, you five banu in a few.
1: Okay.
4: Huh? Ne, the a gun shumte. Yeah, but boom, the say, I the say, I'm mobino. Huh? Na, yeah, no, the angwa kakra kau.
1: The good.
4: Na, yeah, no, yeah, the say, I'm only angwa. But you two man, ne, yemre. Na, masa, ja.
1: A cross square,
4: papa.
1: A cross square.
2: Do they sell some in Accra? It will be Accra. Because the way you are going, what did you want there? Yeah, I like tasting different kinds of food.
1: Yeah, yeah, you have to try it. Yeah. It's nice, but it's nice.
4: It's nice. Come up,
1: right. Thank you very much, Derek.
4: I'm
1: grateful.
2: Thank you, Mr. Obin. Yeah.
1: Now, if you really want to know how it is.
2: Yeah.
1: How do the Americans call it? It's like grits.
2: Grits.
1: Uh-huh. Grits. So these are like grits.
2: Like epic baby.
1: Thank you. The little ones. Yeah. Not the big ones.
2: Oblayo is the big ones. The little one is.
1: Oblayo is the big one. Okay.
2: Equegbemi.
1: So they're just like equegbemi.
2: Yeah. But this time we cook it like rice.
1: That's right.
2: And then if I find equegbemi, I can do something like that.
1: Yeah. Look, I ate it when I was very young, so well.
2: Let's go to Kumasi. There's Ifya on the line. Yeah. Hello, good afternoon, Ifya.
6: Yeah, good afternoon.
2: How are you, darling?
6: I'm fine. I want to speak Fanti.
2: Please go ahead, ooh. I'll try. My Fanti is not good, but I'll try.
6: Okay, pure and I mean, who do my friend? What's the what they bro by here no Fanti line? Yeah, the Mona day.
1: Okay.
6: Also, you're soaking form of rice water.
1: Okay.
6: You can't eat it with if you are still another baby.
2: Okay.
6: But I'm going to add the
1: onion.
6: Yes, onion.
1: Okay. Francis, I knew.
6: I know that the children were genuinely dead. That's pure. Well, I'm for infant from the western or near central.
1: Okay, I think that was what I ate.
6: Yeah.
1: The one that looks like rice.
6: Rice. Inyo. It's only from western line on central for long. And then they them a divan. Not a pity, not a corner. No,
1: a pity. A pity.
6: A pity.
1: A pity.
6: Yeah, that's
1: important. Okay.
6: Yeah,
1: you know,
6: brown,
1: thank you so much. Charlie. So you see, it gets interesting. People are sharing
2: their
1: views on them and how they're prepared. Different opinions.
2: Wow.
1: Different.
2: Now I want to try it. So let's go to Kumasi and go find Sammy.
1: Kumasi, I doubt if you get it now. Who's really? Gonna Who will sell piwa? And who's going to buy it anyway?
2: I don't know you. And so we can enjoy it. But it's nice to know that we have different kinds of food that you can taste. And I realize that our local food, real proper look, is very healthy.
1: I've got more for you tomorrow. Look, now, every day I'll come up with...
2: The new local ones. Too,
1: yes,
2: typical
1: yeah, yeah,
2: ones.
1: Yeah. I want, yeah, local foods.
2: But do you know Bridash can cook?
1: Let's speak with Amatefio from Sakina.
2: Hello, Amatefio. Good afternoon. How are you?
7: Nami nga boy to your thing.
2: Iyo jukba inye miye bayi.
1: Hey, I'm on your miye.
2: Okay, okay.
7: Mita can you drink? Mita amai yuka.
2: Ofane yu ya no. Ofane ya. Ofane.
1: Yemo.
2: Hey.
7: What ye different day? What game? What chole?
2: Omonachi.
7: Omonachi.
2: Ah, ben ye koda.
7: Fanto blay yo e ba describe e pe pe. Achion.
2: Ah.
7: Like, ashi for me, the tabo life.
2: Ofane. Inna no no John, I know what he's talking about.
7: Somebody can tell you about John, but now I'm sure.
2: Ah, she ona ke omone kumo ona.
7: Okay.
2: Omone kumo na ke fi otu
7: omone. Omone kumo.
2: Aha.
7: Abahu kai abi. So I feel like omo to she na ah le fi bodo bodo.
2: Ah.
7: If you care about any na tomo, let's say 6 months here, I know I can handle.
2: Ah.
7: Ona.
2: Eh.
7: You know the type of music that you can achieve. Bodo bodo bodo.
2: Oh, oh, funny.
7: Actually, Sabo like a for me. A guy but I can't go no.
2: The only first caller, I guess, is an opera for Ninian, Waye, Ninian better, Ninian. No, I can't hold it. You may hold it. Toto, I mean, can't hold it.
1: I heard it. Everything is everything. I heard him. In fact, I overheard him.
2: You overheard him, man. Ah. Your guy is getting better, eh?
1: Oh, yeah. I mean, what he's trying to say is that it's almost the same thing.
2: Yes.
1: Yeah. It's just the same.
2: And you're talking about the fact that we're eating refined oil and also part of the reasons why we're getting sick these days.
1: Yeah. And it's very true.
2: It's true.
1: So true. Charlie, now, even just this morning, I was having this discussion and it was the same thing we're talking about, the kind of foods we eat.
2: Mm-hmm.
1: A lot of people are getting infected with a lot of diseases.
2: Mm-hmm.
1: Even when it comes to these kidney and all this liver, a lot of these problems, most of them are the foods we eat.
2: And
1: a lot.
2: And fake alcohol.
1: Fake alcohol. Yeah.
2: It's causing our brothers and sisters to, you know, have really serious
1: issues. Henceforth. Hey. Let's speak with Nia Klamawa.
2: Hello, morning.
8: Hello,
2: yes, Manche. Yeah, pram, Manche.
8: Okay.
2: When you hear me, it's good to hear from you, Nia
1: Klamawa.
8: Yo, Mr. Dusty.
1: Yes, sir.
2: Grandpa FA sexy, Shani.
1: Hey,
2: yes,
1: imagine my friends, what?
2: What do you say? FA fine, so no na lebiane. Quick, get your one, get your application. I match the get blue.
8: Nakanine na explain here.
2: Eh eh.
8: Biane bedon eh.
2: E bedon.
8: Biane ake foye mi.
2: Foye mi.
8: Omo, e de ake atane kumoda na achin.
2: Dabi.
8: Achin. Wede kumo, e kumo achin. Eh eh. Nake mene sabola mixole. Now feel no like a yogi. I feel for few come here, but for few in school time, I feel like the deepest need in you.
2: Mhm.
8: My name is Mukoye Neke Pashi. She leg da.
2: Eda. Oh yeah, Pampa Mukoho Ekwe Jeme.
8: Mukoho Ekwe Beche da. I want need that one. Che one dish. I want Mukoho Ekwe Don Ebi.
2: Ah, okay.
8: Fried rice on eh.
2: Oh Charlie.
8: Yeah, no na melody self for evergreen. Big days. Neke ni ni ne bedon.
2: Mhm.
8: She watch all for me.
2: For me. Okay.
8: When I got for woman, okay.
1: I knew very well, you know, this guy wouldn't come on air without wishing anyone a happy birthday. Yeah. All right, thank you very much for coming, man. We're so grateful. Today is Mercury's birthday.
2: Yeah, today is Mercury's birthday.
1: Yeah. Today is Mercury Kwe. Hey, Mercury Kwe.
2: Who said that?
1: Ah, what's the guy's name? Blue Fire. Charlie, thanks, Stan. Enough of the calls. Enough. Is someone calling again? Okay. Huh? Yeah, it's fine. Thank you. Enough. All right, so listeners, this is how Piwa is prepared, and it's well enjoyed. It is not La Piwa. Tell that girl over there.
2: They say it's not Kokunte.
1: Girl, now wash your person.
2: Oh, it's more
1: space. So it's not La Piwa. La Piwa is different.
2: KT.
1: La Piwa is different. That's Kokunte, and I mean, any which way you're gonna call it.
2: Yeah.
1: Yeah. So it's different.
2: But it's just nice how every community had a different name for it. And I just realized that he was saying in Pampam somebody used to sell it, but the person grew old, so the person has stopped selling it.
1: Yeah. Because Piwa was heavy. Actually, now you saw nobody lying so and when you be at all.
2: And that's what he was saying, that in some of the guys are calling it for Yemi. Yeah.
1: So for and the way he kept saying for what is for?
2: Oil.
1: Everybody is a four yummy.
2: Hey, naturally. Okay. Breathe. Be calming down. Do like this.
1: Listeners, okay, thank you very much for tuning in. This is where the excitement can always be found.
2: Mm-hmm.
1: It's always here on Hits 103.9 FM. It's the afternoon ride. Yeah. Hey, come here.
2: Ah.
1: Do you... What was he drinking? This guy is always drinking some... He has some aphrodisiac.
2: Hey!
1: What is pre-mint? What? Fine mint juice.
2: And that means pineapple and mint.
1: Knee upness, what is it for?
9: I'm on mine.
1: Ah, Randy Yagubo. Nah?
2: Yes.
1: Don't you know what amama is?
2: What? Mucus?
1: Yes, but okay. It's very unfortunate. I mean, yes. Forgive us if you're enjoying your lunch. It's very...
2: Yeah, please. I apologize.
1: Yes. It's... Do you know Piwa?
9: Piwa?
1: Yes.
9: Who is Piwa?
1: If it's some lady. No, let me ask some anyway. I want to find out from the ladies. No, oh, not crass. Hello, Saminiwa. How are you? Hey, please behave. Knee upness. I'm on air. And you know, when I'm on radio, I don't entertain such things.
2: Hey.
1: Especially something that is meant for me. Yes. Don't worry.
2: Lord.
1: I know. I'm digging my own grave.
2: I miss this.
1: What's going on? You are going on. Hey, Saminiwa, how are you?
10: I'm fine.
1: Do you know? Get closer to the mic.
10: I'm fine.
1: Don't touch the mic. I don't want
10: I'm
1: to know
10: touching.
1: How you touch or how you hold the mic.
10: Or like, you know.
1: Ah, my God. Do you know Piwa?
10: Kokunte La Piwa.
1: Oh, my God.
10: That's what I usually hear from Kokunte.
1: Not La Piwa. I said Piwa.
10: No, what I know is the Kokunte La Piwa.
1: Do you know grits? What the Americans call grits?
10: Grits, yeah.
1: How do you call it in
2: Ameke Foyemi.
1: Not Ameke Foyemi. Ah.
2: Some callers called and said, actually Foyemi.
1: No, it's like, no, they're grits.
2: Ekwegwemi.
10: Yeah,
1: that's how they are. But you cook it with oil. So it's like rice, you know. This.
10: And that's what you call Piwa.
1: Hi. As I want more.
10: Oh, okay.
1: Oh, my God.
10: Really?
1: Wait,
10: why?
1: Is
10: the taste that...
1: Rainy, you know, what does it
10: mean? Is the taste that orgasmic? The way you're going, oh, my God, and, you know.
1: Orgasmic.
11: I'm going to be
1: eh? Orgasmic.
2: No, that's what we get lunch. We eat some.
12: That's what people call orgasmic.
10: No. Did you see the look on his face and how he was going like, oh my God, that's masking.
1: Yes, because it tastes nice.
10: That's good.
1: Yes,
10: it bangs,
1: so good.
10: Yeah.
1: Am I having you on the afternoon? Am I having you on Candid today?
13: Yes.
1: I need you badly on this show today, Saminiwa.
13: It's an interesting topic.
1: Yes, I need you badly. Listeners, Saminiwa will join us today. And today, you see, no, Saminiwa, time no day, but that's a question I've been wanting to ask. What turned you off, or what had been your biggest turn off upon meeting someone I want you to think about it and share. No, not now. The way you are so quick to...
2: Because she has a lot of experience.
1: Hey! Everybody's in. I know you have to make a maker. No, because when you meet someone, Charlie, I saw a video of a lady who didn't see her two...
2: Coke.
1: Coke, so no. What took Coke, now because you know I had the idea of the choir, Charlie. Oh, yeah, I was it. I said that my shocky one. Yeah, dear, so. Hey! Yeah. Guys, keep it tuning here on It's 103.9 FM. We've got a lot more for you coming up. It's the afternoon ride. 0548 41039. Sending your shouts.

And that's music of Mr. Drew Shuperu. Well, I love it. Mr. Drew and Kitty, we're live on Hits 103.9 FM. It's the afternoon ride, bringing you all your favorite songs. I just love Kitty's new gem, Crazy World, off the album, Where Do We Go From Here? Here's new music from Kitty, folks. Still to come, Cena Soul, Chris Waddle, Kwame Eugene, and many more. Keep it tuned in on the afternoon ride. It's with Andy Dusty and AJ.

out on my TikTok, I am very sure you are really missing out. Now, this is a song I discovered on TikTok. Her name is Jelani. Jelani came on my timeline and asked me to review her song. And this is what we do almost every evening on TikTok. So what I do is I give the young ones an opportunity to bring their songs. So we listen to them and then I pick the ones that are nice. Now from next week, that's on Tuesday, we're beginning the Pass or Fail. We're beginning Pass or Fail. Pass or Fail on hits. Just as we've been doing from back in the day. So I'm bringing it back. That's right. So here's new music, Jelani. A song she calls Woko.

0: episode has turned a high life artist. Not be that. I mean, I've been calling him the high life artist. I swear.
1: What?
0: Episode sings Julie. Nice song, man. Nice song. Folks, we're live on X103.9 FM. Ghanaian music, the B. Ghana, you met the papa. Ghana, you met the papa. Now, let me share with you new music from Chris Waddle. Chris Waddle has a brand new song, a song that features Olive the Boy. Yeah, Chris Waddle calls this Fly Girl. Hey, what's up, DJ Spliff?

0: touch me.
1: No, wait. Chris Waddle is... Charlie, Chris Waddle is singing, you know. Wait. Chris Waddle is singing. Fine, this one we all know is Olive the Boy. But Chris Waddle is singing. Hello? Hey. You know, the first time I heard the song, I was asking myself, wait a minute. Masa. No, but... Wait. And you tour, I have four and I said they like, everyone is singing now, like, what's up? That Chris Waddle has taken it easily. Huh? No. Until I see the video, I won't believe this. It could be, you know, because of AI, now, it could be that Olive the Boy sang the song and they used Chris Waddle's voice for AI or something. Well, that's possible. You know, until I watch him perform it live, or I'm not going to believe it. Nah. Eddie Asim. Nah, man. Now, check this. One

0: Hey, like, I wanna get on his nerve. Like, no, see, AJ,
1: yes,
0: I've been asking myself. So that's Chris Waddle singing.
1: He was the one singing.
0: Yes, that's Chris Waddle.
1: Please again.
0: You're okay. You want to hear it again?
1: One more time.
0: Charlie.

0: Chris, why are they singing? So I'm asking myself, like, Anyum Tono, me, I feel like it's either AI or...
1: Oh, how, bruh?
0: How is that?
1: But you can get a voice coach to train you for a couple of
0: Chris,
1: months.
0: Chris, why do I go tell me? We are going to be transcendent.
1: Who need more?
0: Coach Freeman, I said, show me how to sing a song.
1: But Coach Freeman, you're good, ain't you? Maybe 3 days, oh, 4 days.
0: Now, like, I really want to get honest. I don't know whether if he's listening, cool.
1: But don't be.
0: Or
1: like
0: if
1: that.
0: Anyone is listening, like, I really want to get on his nerve.
1: So that he can come and reply you.
0: Maybe he'll go on Twitter and tell me some BS. You go there and just write anything on his chest. Like, what the hell is Andy Dusty saying? You know, or you're American, he can cry too.
1: Yeah.
0: In fact, you're American, you just go sit there and write anything about me. It's fine.
1: But you just want to day stop.
0: Ah, but like, wait a minute, Chris Waddle. Hey, Charlie, are you?
1: I have a new dance for this song. Huh? I have a dance for this song.
0: Yes, yeah, so don't come and shake your belly.
1: Really?
0: Hey.

0: conversations are going on in the studio. Let me hear from what the ladies are saying. Hey, ladies, welcome, welcome, welcome, welcome.
1: Like, AKA Sugar Mummy.
0: Ah, the Sugar Mummies of Hitler.
1: Of Hitler.
0: I swear.
1: We had it.
0: I swear. Chris, what did I go for? I said, Mama. No, but what was I just saying? Hey, what's up? Come
1: Ah, Kwame should add his opinion. You know, he's a music like G.
0: Come, yeah, yeah. Kwame, please come.
2: Beautiful woman.
0: Oh,
2: yeah,
0: hold on. I know where this is coming from.
3: No, I just came in to say hi to Andy Dusty, you know.
2: So we are not human beings.
3: Oh, but who are you?
0: I know where it is coming from. It happens when you're a morning show host.
1: I know.
0: When I used to host the morning show, I was that rough. You call me on your show and I'll give you an excuse. Oh, Charlie, no, man. Because I'm already making the news. What at all am I coming to say?
4: Hey.
0: Yeah.
4: Okay.
0: Hey. Yeah. Samina was saying something about the song. That she won't be too surprised about the AI thing. Yeah.
2: Really?
0: Samina. Was that not what you said?
1: No, I'm saying it wouldn't come as a surprise. Even though he can sing if he puts his mind to it.
2: Yeah. Mm.
1: But you know, like lately, you can sing, AI can take your own voice. You can use your own voice and then it can enhance it and do it for you.
2: Yeah.
1: Yeah, so it will still sound natural and all that. And I think Mami was asking how he was going to perform.
2: Like, yeah.
1: You know what I'm saying? That's a no-brainer.
2: There's something that Mami said that I relate to. Too much and this
0: one.
2: Different.
1: If you check
2: my guy has mellow.
1: That's all romantic. That's what love does to you.
2: He love?
5: Maybe we need to bring it to the studio.
1: We'll have to ask.
2: Brother, can you call him so you come and explain to the Sugar Mummies why, you know, you sound very sexy right now.
0: I know you guys will only call Chris Waddle for just one reason. You guys give you want money.
2: No.
5: I want to have a
2: conversation. We just want to talk to him. Why are you sounding so sexy, though?
1: We just want to find out. I don't know about today. Andy, I don't know what.
5: Andy's looking.
1: I don't know if it's the weather that is.
2: It's not the weather.
0: Jeez, if I knew it was going to rain today, I would have come really prepared.
2: Andy, are you dancing?
5: What's going on?
2: What's happening?
1: Okay.
2: Yeah.
1: Give them Zazzy. Zazzy.
2: Happy to see all of us and be back.
0: Yeah.
2: Cause it's been a long, it's like a whole month, right?
0: Yeah, I went for
1: a month.
2: But I actually missed you a lot.
0: Ah, I miss you guys too, Charlie. In fact, the title of the song is what? Fly Girl. This Fly Boy.
2: I'm going to be sexy.
0: I'm going to
2: be caring.
0: Give way. No, but he's tried. I mean, it's a very good, nice effort for him. Still, I don't believe this until I find him performing the song. Like,
2: let him go and perform it here.
0: Like TGMA or something. Like,
2: we want to be his audience. We'll be his audience. Yeah, we want to be his, you know. We should do a music video in here with us.
5: Because we are Fly Girls.
1: You go talk true.
0: As if we went to... Tell you a funny story. We went for a show. I think that was the last performance I did with Daddy Lumba. And they brought some dancers. He didn't even know the dancers. The dancers. The smallest of them all is like Samini.
1: Wait, hold on. The smallest in terms of size.
0: In size.
1: Whoa.
2: Hey.
0: Guess what? So,
5: now, brother, that's really serious. That's okay.
0: So, I called before the show. I was on the phone with that Luber. I said, no, he was asking, you know, dancers. I'm saying, bro, I'm going for dancers. No, but dancers.
5: Hey, now, security man, baby.
0: So, I said, I'm going for dancers. No, the dancers, who am I? I guess earlier he said, me there inform me. Me there someone named Sadia is fine. So, oh, my name is Sadia. Okay, cool. So he got on the stage, he turned around, he saw the dancers, and he, hey!
2: Hey!
0: You guys are going to dance for Chris Waddle?
2: Yeah.
0: No,
2: you should come and do a music video in here. Ask your best man. We will do it for him. We'll dance with him.
0: Well, I hope he's listening. He's ever for, like, I won't call him. The time, no day. Anyway. Okay, shall we get talking now?
2: Yeah, let's get talking.
0: Yes, let's. Hey, Etim Essan. You guys, you should know Etim is here already. No, I need, where are my male guys? Where are they? Where are my guys? Not my female guys. I have already had my female guys.
5: So you want your male guys?
0: Male guys. Yeah, male, yeah. Guys.
5: Where's Nathaniel has lived?
0: Where's Nathaniel?
2: Where, church elder.
5: Etim. Oh. When you're emergency.
0: Yeah, call me Etim. This, yes, issue, sir. There. Okay, AJ. Yes, yeah, sir. Go ahead.
2: So,
0: do you already have the voice? No, do we have the voice?
6: I'm not a man.
5: Then you are what?
0: No, you are a male guy. Proper male guy.
6: No, inside me, I'm a woman.
0: Are you seated in between? Okay, child, today is going to be bad. We're gonna have a long day.
2: Kalaba, how are you?
0: Yeah. Okay.
2: It says, dear Andy and I met this guy online after chatting with him for several months. We finally decided to meet in person. We had been talking for quite some time, so I felt I knew him well enough to meet him. One day, he invited me to his place, and I agreed to go. Before I went, I even joked with him and asked him what would happen if I turned out to be a thief or a madwoman. He laughed and said he would deal with me when I get there. We both laughed about it and moved on because at the time it was a joke between two people who were getting to know each other. When I got to his place, everything was actually nice. His apartment was small, but we were comfortable. We talked, laughed, drank, watched movies, and generally had a good time. It was one of those first meetings where you are nervous about the beginning, but after some time you become comfortable with each other. At some point, he made some orange juice and insisted that I drink it immediately. I drank it, and not long afterwards, I suddenly needed to use the washroom. This is where the problem started. The washroom was very close to the sitting room, and I was already worried because I knew I had to use the toilet, and I did not want him to hear anything or smell anything from the washroom. Girl, you and me both. I became extremely self-conscious because it was my first time at his place, and I did not want my first impression to be connected with something so embarrassing. So instead of using the washroom close to the sitting room, I decided to use the one in the guest room. Even there, I was still uncomfortable. I did not want the sound of the toilet flushing to give me away. And I was also worried the smell would spread through the house. Hey! In my panic, I made a decision that I now regret. I used a nylon bag, aka black rubber bag, instead thinking that afterward I would tie it properly, take it with me, and dispose of it when I got home. I did exactly that, but when I came to the sitting room, I completely forgot about the nylon bag. Oh, sister. We continued talking, drinking, having fun. Eventually, I left this place. I only remembered what had happened when I got home. And by then, I was already embarrassed with myself. 2 days later, I noticed something strange. The man had unfollowed me on social media.
5: Of course.
2: I was confused because, as far as I was concerned, we had a very good time when I left his place. I texted him to find out what had happened, and his response completely embarrassed me. He reminded me of the joke I had made before visiting him. When I asked what if I was a thief or a madwoman, he told me that when I said it, he thought I was only joking. According to him, he did not know I was actually a bad woman. That was when I realized he had found the nylon bag after I had left. Andy and I honestly do not know what to do. I'm extremely embarrassed because I actually like this man, and I thought we were, you know, there was a potential for something between us. Girl, the problem is that we have mutual friends, and I am worried that he may tell them what happened. I cannot imagine sitting with people who know me and wondering whether they have heard the story. I'm already feeling ashamed. I don't know whether I should try to explain myself to him, apologize, and hope he understands, or simply leave him alone and move on. Andy, and how do I recover from this embarrassment? Should I contact him again and explain what that I was simply too embarrassed to use the washroom, that I genuinely forgot the bag, or should I accept that the relationship is over and move on? And if we have mutual friends, how do I handle the situation if he tells them what happens?
0: Atom, the way you said chill, yeah.
5: How can we help you?
0: Your stupes, yeah, you be some
2: way. I won't cry to me.
0: Hold on. Before we even comment on this, Ajua, have you had any
7: any of such experience?
0: Okay, do you have any toilet experience?
5: Yeah, I do.
2: Oh Lord, what we all do.
5: No, okay. So you see, I have a very sensitive tummy. Anytime I eat something that my system doesn't agree with, it has to come out immediately.
0: Right.
5: And there was a time I went, I didn't even go to his house. Like, I went out with this person. So, like, we were literally roaming at Accra. I was like, oh, I'm hungry. So, well, let's go and get food at Osu. We went to Osu. We sat down. We got some, I think it was pork or something. And then some drinks. My dear. In about 5 minutes, my tummy just started misbehaving. And I told him that I need to find the nearest washroom. Else I'll do it in your car. No, because that, like me, my tummy, it doesn't wait. Once the thing lands and it doesn't agree, it must come out immediately. So I told him, my darling, if you don't find the nearest washroom for me, the best you can do for me is get me a rubber bag. I'll do it in your car. When we find some rubbish down there, we'll throw it over there. God be so good. We you know, like some restaurants, they do like 24-hour service. Yeah. So there was one just around the corner. We went there. Luckily, they were still open. I was like, oh, can I use your washroom? And then I went to use the washroom. And then I came back.
2: So, you and him?
5: I and him. Oh, it didn't reach anywhere. It wasn't even because of the toilet experience, but it did. Like,
0: that, I'm very sure that was the reason. I'm very sure that is the reason.
5: What am I supposed to do?
2: Okay.
5: So and even I have another experience. It wasn't toilet. That one was throwing up.
0: Well, that could also be embarrassing.
7: Throwing up?
5: That was the first time I had met him. And he had traveled all the way from Accra to come and see me in Cape Coast.
2: When you're back in Cape Coast.
5: When I was in Cape Coast. So he came to buy, and then I told him to buy me food because there was so he brought the food. After eating the food, I don't know, I started feeling funny. I said, okay, let's go to the pharmacy and go and get drugs. We went to the pharmacy. We came back. I got down from the car and then I threw up all over him.
2: On him?
5: Yes.
2: Jesus.
5: I couldn't hold it in. Like,
7: it's part of love.
5: I couldn't hold it anymore.
2: Which kind of love?
7: It's part of love.
2: Reason why it didn't last.
5: Was for him, we dated, but it's part it didn't of love. Last.
7: It's part of love.
2: That's why it didn't last.
7: No, it shouldn't. Why?
5: No, no, what am I supposed to do?
7: But it's normal. It's
5: these
7: life.
5: Are things that you can't it's control.
2: Life.
5: I can't control if if you like.
1: But why do we have a pregnant woman who is showing up?
5: Exactly. I mean, so it's not that deep. So this story, the girl.
7: What is wrong with?
2: No, have you kept in fat in your tummy for
5: me,
2: like
5: I will not keep
2: hours?
5: It. Why should I keep it?
2: Because you just met the person and
7: but
2: you don't
7: take a
2: want
7: walk.
2: To.
7: Take a walk,
2: girl,
7: and do it.
2: Take kidney.
7: Just take a walk somewhere.
5: Hey. So why are you talking to somebody you are shy of?
7: I mean, I don't get it. Like, oh man, you are scared of having it.
1: I mean, for the light, if somebody can,
0: no, wait, okay,
1: if
0: wait.
1: Somebody has seen your nakedness and you've explored all those angles, and you can't, I mean, you are shy of telling him that I want to visit the toilet or something. I mean, really?
2: No, like,
0: do you have any of such experience?
1: As in, pretending or being romanticizing my toilet experience? No, I'm just going to tell you, dude, I need to visit the washroom. I mean,
0: man, what?
1: The girl, I feel like the girl is tripping because you didn't want him to hear the
5: it's
1: sound of the flash.
5: Deep.
1: Are you kidding me? When you pee, you flash.
2: Yeah.
1: What's the big deal?
0: Is it just about the flash? Was it just about the flash?
1: Andy, who on earth expects your toilet to smell like an Arabian perfume? No.
2: No, but the guy didn't know.
1: Like, wait,
2: what?
1: Hold on.
2: The guy didn't know.
0: I want you to experience mine like that.
5: No, but you see, everybody knows that.
0: See, me. I had gone to no.
2: Why am I laughing already?
0: You see, this issue
2: It's very delicate.
0: This like a 6-bedroom house. And a lady had come to visit, and I had moved from my room, the room that we were in, went to another room, which the toilet wasn't really functioning. So I went there, and then my cousin, who owned that house, mm-hmm. he just came out of his room, saw me, and asked, "Ah, now I don't obey you so high day." I'm like, "Oh, let me feel this." I don't be saying anybody who's out.
1: We ain't born and said yeah.
5: Everybody knows. That.
0: And the way he said
1: no,
0: it.
1: No, but Andy, let's face facts. Let's not pretend to see if we don't know when the smell of your toilet depends on what the kind of things you're eating or consuming.
5: Exactly.
1: So if you know you have a date and I saw him so a gamer, I didn't sound bad in him.
0: Oh,
1: there
0: we battle.
1: Nah, Andy, is that bad if you have to lock the washroom door and the smell is still going to seep through? And I mean, bombarded
5: all the way to get there.
1: And then we ain't born like we ain't born on a regular, which is bad.
5: In my case, it was something that I ate, and that's why I was saying that everybody knows that when you eat something that your tummy doesn't agree with, automatically when you use the loo, it's going to smell bad.
2: Yeah.
1: And for no, her, you know, wait. There and then it's not that bad, though. Oh, what I say, really.
2: But for her, you know, the orange juice kind of. Excapulated.
1: It was not like a purgative.
2: No, like it helped, like, you know, worsen the situation. Yeah.
5: You know, for some people, fresh juice purges them.
2: Like soup.
7: This is our story, yeah. It doesn't make sense to me. Which one is worse?
2: Uh-huh.
7: Having the dump in the toilet.
5: And then flushing it.
7: Which one is worse? Putting it there or putting it in the nylon. Bag. Which one is worse?
2: The nylon bag is worse.
1: Yes!
2: Because if I had the chance to go all the way into a guest room, and it's far away
1: can
2: from
1: you imagine?
2: Him.
1: And honey, then I still can't. I don't want to flash.
2: Honey, I will flash it quietly if there's definitely
5: flash,
2: something flash.
1: Honestly,
5: flash.
1: My biggest fear. Be my honest. My biggest fear is like visiting somebody who has issues with water flow in their house, and maybe when you go, you don't come flash. You have to go and fight. That's
5: you know when
1: that, now that's embarrassing. What stopped you from the flashing?
2: And even the guests, if you're afraid of the thing, you could have opened the tap a bit to make it look like it's running so nobody hears what you're
1: doing. Wash your hand or something.
2: Why couldn't you have carried your handbag with you to the toilet? Because women, we always have hand cream.
0: Wait,
2: that's
0: AJ,
2: not really nice.
0: What's your experience?
2: Huh? So mine was, I held my fat in. For like hours, and then my tummy started hurting me when I got home, because you know I had to deal with gastritis and stuff like that. Yeah, because I liked them too much.
5: You couldn't excuse yourself to go and
0: shit.
2: For so where it was a little tight for me too. It wasn't like it was an open
0: see,
2: space.
0: See, Samuel, look at your mouth.
1: No, you can see you're gonna pee and just get fat. I can't hold him fat.
2: Huh?
1: I'm not holding fat.
2: You know, that was when you're like 20 something. Right now, I'm 40 something. I don't
7: try.
2: Really get gangrene.
7: You don't try. For
2: I'm not trying.
7: For those they call test fatting.
1: you let a little sip out.
7: You don't smell. Leave the rest.
1: Yeah.
0: There's a Nigerian comedian. Was Oke Bakasi.
5: Yeah.
0: Oke Bakasi says it's called Yusuf. It's like small for you. You
7: small. Easy. Habba.
0: Ah, you held it.
2: Yeah.
7: No.
2: Hey. I'm very embarrassed even saying this right now.
7: I can't do that, man.
0: Why is he listening? Me. Well, so, maybe.
2: Oh, now me and him are really good, but he found out later about it and thought I was really dumb to have done that.
0: Jesus. Adam.
7: Boss.
0: You have any? She says, boss.
7: Because I can't pretend. So I don't have. I can't pretend. I want to fart. I fart.
0: No, you are with a lady you've been searching or crashing on seriously.
7: The funny thing is, I like to be myself. I'll let you know, listen, I want fart too. You go, hello.
2: Etim.
5: Now
2: that's too much.
0: What is too much? The guy is being himself.
7: What is that? What? In fact, most often than not, she go laugh.
0: Yeah.
5: Because of the way you say it.
7: She go laugh.
0: Then you release it.
7: And then she was like, oh, yeah, go. Go that side, go. I said, okay, I go.
0: Then you go there.
7: I go fast, but I see camera. Easy.
5: I want it.
0: That's
7: simple.
0: Me.
7: I want fat. I want dump. I the fear woman. Why?
0: Actually, might be some way. You
2: like that. You like the person. Right,
5: I
1: don't know. The way you all are being trying to romanticize this whole thing, what if, as somebody who felt the need to, What if you have a tummy upset? Are you going to romanticize that one?
2: It's a different one.
1: It's not different.
2: Say, if I'm sick and I'm a tummy, I'm not coming out.
1: I've come to realize. I mean, I did realize at a very early stage that, see, this thing, say, oh, yeah, be yourself. Oh. Yeah. Be yourself.
7: That is life.
1: For you know, that person's even worse off. Be yourself. Oh. Hmm.
7: Because for that guy now, he sees this girl as a very dirty girl.
1: Dirty, yes.
2: Meanwhile, she's not.
7: Exactly.
5: Because you could have just done it and flashed and gone about your way.
2: Or probably said that, no, orange juice is not good for me. This is what it does to me.
1: Maybe she doesn't know she's going to react to it.
5: Maybe it hasn't happened to her before. Like me, I went to eat pork.
1: And let's not forget, depending on what people add to their juices, you wouldn't know. Some people like to add ginger and things, so you may react to something you didn't know.
2: Yeah.
1: But just be, there's a reason why we refer to it as nature's call. You can't fight nature.
2: I don't.
1: Just do the bidding of nature and feel free.
0: So in your case, you just say, hello, babe. Can I visit the washroom for a minute?
1: Andy, I'm going bear in mind, she said, they've been chatting for months.
0: Right.
1: What are we chatting about? Because at this point in time in my life, I'm not going to do, what food do you like best?
2: What's your favorite color?
1: How comfortable are you to fart in front of your partner? We have to discuss all those nitty gritties before we meet. Oh. Now, talking sense, what are you doing? Talking stage, what are you doing? Andy, washroom crown, I want to me. Washroom crown, I want to me flash with any man. What if it's that time of the month? Do you know how vulnerable we are around that time of the month?
2: True that, girl.
1: Now, say, mean to me, my better bet say the sound of the toilet flushing. Now, what about that time when I actually need help?
0: I'll tell you a funny story.
7: Story time.
0: In 2000 and... Eight, I guess.
7: It's a long time.
2: What is it, Grandpa?
1: Nothing.
0: 2008.
5: I was a single diggity.
0: Oh, come on.
1: For real?
0: So I had been invited to play at a 40th birthday party. There's a place in Texas called McKinney. Mm-hmm.
7: Yeah, McKinney.
2: Okay. McKinney, Texas.
7: Yeah.
0: Now, I'd gone to McKinney. Yes. No, not in Dallas. It's in Texas.
2: Houston. Is it Houston? Texas no. itself?
0: No. McKinney is different.
7: Okay. Yes. Because I know there's a McKinney, in right. Dallas.
0: Okay.
7: Yeah.
0: I don't know. Forgive me.
7: Yeah.
0: So, I'd gone there, and there's this girl that came visiting. No, a guy! Yo, this is like prim pro and like you dare not talk to me, excuse me type. Oh yeah.
2: Bougie.
0: Something fell and instead of picking it up, like, you know, those pra ladies, like, yo, she drives a Mercedes, you know, sleek. Those pencil
1: Mpawan stiletto.
0: Hey Jay.
2: Body azo.
0: Yo, nani nanti.
1: Body tea.
0: As
1: body
0: matcha.
2: Body of
0: as spa. If she's on a runway. So this girl had gone. Oh, we were just eating. Me, I reached now. Chale, yo. They go bring their bottles. Yeah, we're cracking up some whiskey and stuff. Okay. Brandy, so the MCO. Say, mom, let me the fufu na. Yeah. The fufu had to so. This girl, what at all did she eat? Something with beans or something like that. Okay, she wants to go to the washroom. So she went to the washroom. Hey, for almost an hour, the lady was not coming out.
2: No, we don't announce.
0: like she did there for a long time. She wasn't coming out. Seems there was a problem with the...
2: Water
0: closet. No, the whole thing.
2: The system.
0: I think it had clocked or something like that.
1: Oh, gosh.
0: So this lady went there for almost an hour, not coming out. Masa.
5: Figuring a way out.
7: Come now.
0: Not knowing she had gone there.
5: Done her business.
0: It's lunchtime. Okay. So we were like, Jack, go and check on the girl. It'll be like something happened to her. Brother man went there, knocked. Baby! Yeah. Are you okay? Earlier she said, yeah, I'm fine. I'm okay. Okay. Tell her she cheer for them. I'll leave her. You know her and guy. Okay. So we left her. Another 20 minutes. Close to 30 minutes. Charlie, an hour passed. No. Charlie, go check on her. Something is wrong. Guy went there again, knocked. Are you okay? Says, no.
2: Aww.
0: Should I come? No. No, don't come. Don't worry, I'll come. No, what's the problem? So he go to talk to him. Lady stepped out quietly. What's the problem? Say she flash him, the whole thing come out.
5: Oh, god damn.
1: What the hell?
7: Yeah.
0: Into me, Piabonti.
7: It happens.
0: Can I have my bag, please?
2: Oh.
0: Say what? I want. Can I get my bag? Like, oh, who knew on you? She took her bag. And she left. Brother man can't tell me. My first question was, wait a minute. So who's going to clean it then? No, she left it. So, no, wait, it's not. Ah.
2: I ain't looking that way.
0: No, but who for clean them? Me?
2: You're the guest.
0: The craziest part was that at that time, my fufu make ready. How am I going to eat my fufu? No, we are not having a challenge. You are the young girl. You are like this girl. Who doesn't even want to talk to anyone? Like, flexing and... Now that she spoiled the whole place, you are saying no, Charlie. And yes, she would have mummy and queen. Why do I win? Spoiled the whole place.
2: Oh my god!
0: From that day, I'm sure till now, he hasn't seen the lady again.
1: Oh wow!
0: Yeah, because
5: maybe special. That was his soulmate too.
2: He lost his soulmate because of that.
7: Unfortunate.
0: You lost your soulmate because of that.
5: Yeah. But you see, that one thing I always do when I go to like a foreign washroom. I first flush before I use it.
1: Exactly. To make sure that it works. Yeah.
5: I always do that, regardless. I'll first flush to make sure that it works.
1: I mean, I'll actually ask you about the water situation that area.
5: Who directed me. Yes. I would ask the person who directed me, say, oh, patron si one ba ye ejuma.
0: So wait, in this case, okay, if you were the guy, what will you do with I mean, let's get back to the script. In this case, what will you do? Will you... Niabness, what's your crazy experience?
8: About
7: life.
8: Washroom. Crazy experience about washroom. Like, it...
5: Say, be on a girl, be a... Like, you've taken a girl out and then...
8: I'm here, family. You don't care about me, mama. I'll just tell you.
1: You're asking a gun man.
2: Gun man.
8: I should keep my steez. So when the comes,
5: speaking to the microphone.
9: There are certain things that when you're growing up,
0: you have a fine voice for radio.
9: There are certain things
2: he's
9: that
2: blushing.
0: As I don't know, you know what I'm saying? He's acknowledging.
7: I beg you.
9: So there are certain things that when you're growing up, it's part of what maybe not everyone, but your parents will teach you.
2: Mm-hmm.
9: That, okay, find a nice way to tell the person that this is what you are going through. If the person doesn't want to listen to you, I'll just leave you there and there. I can be very, maybe we can be, because I grew up at a place whereby in Nkrumah, Temanew Town. So all our washrooms are like, it's built in a way that you meet people before going to the washrooms.
2: Mm-hmm.
9: Me, I can see you and not mind you. Because that's where I am going. If you meet me the second time and I'm not going and I greet you and you don't respond, go your way. Because I can't stand there. And when I greet you and want me to do something for you, it will turn into wahala, because that's where I'm going, somewhere else.
5: I have an agenda
9: coming.
0: Already planned.
9: So I won't mind you. I won't even greet you. And growing up, where I use a washroom to my house is like a 5 minutes walk. So you can just imagine. I'll meet many people. Sometimes I used to be Dutch's mom's place. I don't mind her. I'll go and come back before greeting her. She will understand. But if you
0: want, want many brother.
9: Brapping.
0: They do us.
9: And most of the places I grew up for, they use the beach. Mm. And I don't use the beach because I have some things that I don't want people to see. You get it? So I don't use the beach because I have some things that

0: Yes, I don't know.
1: My man, I regretted it because for almost 10 days, the scent was still there.
2: Jesus.
1: But I overcame it in the name of Jesus.
0: Oh, but how? Why would you constipate yourself for that long?
3: Well, people do it all the time.
2: Ah. Especially when you don't want a guy to know that you're, yeah, you know, your thing.
3: No,
2: smell.
3: I don't want any
4: fake life now.
0: You will die, yo. People will die, yo.
3: So because there's a lady at your place, you are not going to use the washroom.
4: I don't know.
3: Somebody like me, I cannot afford to do that because every morning.
0: It's a sacred morning ritual. Like, why would you leave your home without emptying your bowels?
3: Every morning I drink one sachet of water or one bottle of water. The next thing is I'm going to say hi.
1: Chale, Nipa were experience.
2: Coffee
1: were experience. So,
2: no, yeah. Early morning coffee, no sugar.
1: Nipa were experience. Yet to be shower radio.
0: So I can't do that. Okay, so if it's gonna be a problem, when you are going to shower in the morning, do it and then shower. By the time you leave the shower, the scent would have dissipated or something.
2: But in this case, where you weren't showering and you were going to jail,
0: I said that one. You can wash your hand. Listen, flush it when you pee. You flush.
1: Okay, hold on, Atom. You are a man. In a case where a lady had come to your house, finished her business, couldn't flush, left it in a plastic bag.
0: You.
1: What is
3: so disgusting?
1: What is disgusting about this? She
0: Andy,
1: did it.
0: Andy, why, okay, your, why on earth will you do that?
1: Why on earth?
0: Plastic bag.
1: Yes. Now, Atom, now she. Yeah, some do plastic bag. Hey.
2: Don't come here.
1: In this case, what would you do with the lady? Will you invite her again? Here is the case. The lady said the guy hadn't called her again.
3: Yes, I'm following her.
4: Well, for some sort of closure, right? I think I'll talk to her. Come. I want to understand.
3: What was the thought process?
4: Yeah, I want to understand because I don't want to think you're wicked.
1: Mm-hmm. Okay.
4: Or you're dirty.
1: Mm.
4: I've been a juju. I just want to understand. What is it? Come and talk to me.
3: Wait till you call.
4: Let me understand. Why
1: is one now caught?
4: Let me just, because I need to know. Was the system not working? Was it not flushing? What is it? Let me understand. If you make me understand, no wahala. I just want to understand. Because it doesn't make any sense to me that you left the living room, went right inside, still you fear the toilet, carry bag, arrange them, deliver them for my house.
1: Hard time.
4: Oh no, it's
0: See, she go explain Taya. She go explain Taya. That's the thing. And left to me, she shouldn't make any attempt at trying to rekindle the relationship.
3: No.
4: They get on block.
0: Yeah, she should just let things be.
1: Sabinua,
3: she should take her L and move. And take
0: it's an L, yeah. Take it and
2: that
0: move on.
2: That means everybody in their circle is going to know about it.
0: What if the guy can choose to be mature about it and not tell anyone? It's just her guilty conscience that's not letting her be.
4: Not say anything.
1: Ah,
4: basically, yeah, it's true.
2: Yeah,
1: as a man, okay.
0: But Andy,
3: and
0: it was immature of her to do that in the first place. She just move on.
1: What if?
0: And Andy, she can adopt the gun style. That. Like our, you know, like you can't even diss.
1: Samino, are you a gun?
0: Yeah.
1: Okay.
0: You can't diss a guy and expect them to feel offended. Cause even before we diss you, we diss ourselves first.
2: Yes.
0: So if the friends, I mean, you can make it a joke.
3: Yeah.
2: Make it a joke.
0: As we are doing, you can, when we are hanging out, you can say maybe truth or dare or something. I can share that as part of a joke.
1: But no, behind what's happening
4: to you. That is it.
2: I can't go live.
4: Even as it, even
3: if
4: it,
3: if I
0: just like how you were asking me. Us which whatever, I can share that. Listen, that was one of the most humiliating experiences in my life. You can't see, make fun of yourself, or else you won't get at that juncture. Nobody can make fun of you.
3: Yeah,
4: even
0: as
4: a guy and a girl, if you know you snore.
1: That's another terrible experience.
4: Good. If you know, say there's snow, you can say like a joke, Charlie.
1: Obi.
4: I snow.
2: I have it.
3: Is it that deep?
2: So this is recently.
1: You snow.
4: Okay. People can snow.
2: Okay. So
0: I won't lie.
2: Hold on. Here's me. Remember when I told you my knee was hurting, so I had to go for physio on the Saturday, and I think that was my third or second session. The pain from my back, my neck, and then my... So they were working on my knee. I don't know which part. Then I think I drifted on to sleep. Me, that I don't know if I snorted. I just woke up. I was like, what the hell happened to me? Like,
3: you see, I think that sometimes we become so... Sometimes we become so uptight because these are natural...

0: all things. I snore when I sleep. Okay, and so is it the end of the world?
1: That's not the end of the world.
0: Some people even fart in their sleep.
1: Yeah, I was about to say.
2: So you see, that's what I'm asking. What have you guys been talking about in that talking stage? What were you using the talking
3: stage? How are you?
2: Because
3: I'm fine. How was
2: work?
3: Have you eaten?
2: At the end of the day, we are all not pushing for there's something like perfect. We are not. Perfection isn't the goal. Mm-mm. So I'm going to tell you, these are things about, like, when I sleep, I feel like the whole day, I let out everything. So be prepared. You let me know. You snore. Maybe I can't deal with snoring. Let everybody know.
0: Oh.
2: People have their aches.
1: That's not it. Bro, Michelle will blow.
4: When my guys snore,
2: people have their aches.
4: Like say they drive trailer.
2: Like
4: I snore.
2: Okay, so I know some people who's on, it's like an orchestra. It's crazy.
1: But you're snoring. Imagine you've been chasing some Miss Ghana. Sort of. No, what's in the mention? Off. Hey.
0: That's why I'm saying that.
2: I'll tell you. I mean, I have issues with my sinusitis is draining me. So I'll tell you, when you wake up in the morning, that trombone feeling, yeah, you hear it in the house. It's my nostril. So get used to
3: allergies
2: it. That one, I'll
3: morning.
2: Tell you.
3: Allergies
2: in the morning before I really get. Oh, and the Becacho. If you can't deal with it, then let me know. Then we all go our separate ways.
3: Yeah.
2: Because imagine how itchy this thing gets, eh? Mm-hmm. Then you expect me to body it and then
3: I want to ask, is it that when we're young we feel a little embarrassed about it? Because I think as I grew up right now I don't really care.
2: So I think for me I think upbringing matters, because when I was young, the home I come from, everybody has been encouraged to be themselves.
3: Yeah,
2: so farting is a regular, so you think it's a natural thing
1: in
2: to do
1: in your house.
2: I mean, you're very old.
0: I grew up in a home where when you wake up in the morning, and then like probably maybe you are doing something, my dad will ask you, say, have you used the washroom this morning?
2: Yeah, because they don't care.
0: Because you are supposed to. So that's why initially I said that I come in home. When I wake up in the morning, I take water. The next thing I say, I need to go and say hi to the toilet. If I don't do that, the whole day I'll feel very uncomfortable. You need to empty your bowels. It's normal. And if you are sleeping,
1: all
0: you are
1: these
0: snoring,
1: things you are saying are normal. But we're talking about. Thank you. That's
0: I will do
1: issue.
0: It. Yes, I will do it.
1: Ria, Andy, welcome.
2: The only time I can get to pretend. I normally I usually eat once a day. Mm. Yeah. So if I'm done eating and then I'm moving around, it feels like I'm moving around.
1: Bredash,
2: yeah.
1: You're
0: moving around with there's a bad thing in
2: Bredash. Bredash.
1: Aleno,
2: okay, me telling me. Aleno.
1: Ori so kiss and up.
2: Why?
1: And Ori can't carry. Ori can't carry a fancy cake.
3: Hey!
2: Me. I mean, it's something I'm used to. So if I can. It can go like I can spend the whole night with you or the whole, and maybe I'll just be peeing. It's normal. Because already I don't load my tummy with so much food that will keep me in that position of discomfort. But let's face fact, it's a natural human occurrence. Brace up for it or go home. It's that simple. It's that simple.
1: Since Ria disagreed, Ria, welcome. How are you?
5: Hello.
1: Yes. You have to go closer.
6: Go into the microphone.
1: Go into the mic. Go into
0: Naria sister of
2: a soy. What else do you want me to do?
0: What else do you want me to do?
1: She's bending.
2: So
4: you cannot sit.
1: No.
4: Hey.
1: You think it's
0: what you say? You guys pull your chair, push your chair.
2: I'm trying to okay.
3: Hey, sister gay.
0: Okay.
4: Better.
0: So
1: is that how you hold a mic? Right. yeah, go ahead.
0: What do you guys want me to say?
1: Say,
0: I mean, there are some guys who even find it offensive if you've never farted around them before.
1: Hey!
0: It's true. It's like you've not broken the ice yet. Yeah. If you haven't.
1: Wait, what's your experience?
0: My experience.
5: I don't have an experience.
1: Okay, no. What's your humiliating experience?
5: Humiliating.
1: There's a sound. What's that?
5: It wasn't a date. It was just a friend. Mm. Like, we went out and we're on our way back home, and I literally almost peed myself in his car.
1: Oh.
5: Just pee. Yeah, almost peed myself, but then he had to rush and, almost. You know,
4: pack
5: somewhere so I could ease myself. But apart from
1: when
5: that,
1: you were easing, did he see you?
5: No.
1: So it wasn't humiliating.
5: No, but like, you know, I'm not.
0: And the juice on the old down.
1: Me.
5: The main reason why I was embarrassed was the fact that it was the first time he was giving me a lift. We have this mutual respect for each other, and now I really need to pee.
3: As if you dropped your aura point.
5: You get. Yeah. Hey.
1: Aura point.
3: Aura farming.
0: I see.
1: Aura point.
5: But getting back to the story, yeah. I don't know why you people like to go for your first date inside the man's house.
3: That's not first. And it can necessarily not be the
5: no,
3: first.
5: No, but you see, if some things...
1: Aura points, that's the word.
5: If some things haven't... Like, if you are not comfortable with some things yet, don't do that. Don't go to the guy's house for... Like, for what?
1: No, but sir, probably you went for some juice.
5: That is what that, is happening
1: that is
5: now.
1: Unfriendly to your stomach or your system.
5: A bag. That's what has happened now. And listen, maybe it's because of the type of mother I had. But I've always liked... It's just recently that I'm getting used to small bags. I've always had big bags
3: because everything fits into it.
5: Exactly. Like as a woman, you don't have a portable bidet.
1: Hold on. Nah, I don't know.
3: There been a portable bidet by.
5: No, but
3: when did we get these?
1: Please hold on. Bidet. I want to ask a question, la.
3: Sorry, what? Sir.
1: So yeah, you uh-huh. You've been accustomed to big bags.
3: I know where it's going to.
5: Please go ahead.
1: I want to ask a question. Please. Simple okay. question.
3: Please, please question you're asking.
1: Judge Kobo. Mm-hmm. And I'm Ibusa Asimi. Mm-hmm. And I wear Lawyer Kobo.
3: Lawyer Kobo. Yeah,
1: it's you. In this case, would you have packaged it home?
5: That's why I said.
1: Since you claim you dear, you like big bags. So in this case, you would have had space, enough space. That's him, not so. She would have had enough space.
5: I wouldn't even put myself in the position of going.
1: Put yourself in that position.
5: Guy's house.
1: One year, though, and
5: that's why I said there are a lot of hygiene stuff that you put in big bags.
1: So in this case, what would you have done, like?
5: In my case, I would have sprayed the toilet with potpourri to trap the scent.
1: Ah, who potpourri is here?
5: I swear. Like most of the time in my big bag.
1: No, do you have potpourri in your bag? Go and break. Where's your
3: excuse me, what's potpourri?
5: What is all bag today?
3: Then I mentioned any
1: more. Potpourri,
5: you don't know what potpourri is.
1: We don't know potpourri.
3: You are always in the wrong game.
5: Welcome to hygiene class 101.
1: Okay, what is potpourri?
5: So potpourri is more of like a solution.
3: Yeah.
5: Okay. Normally, if you're going to
1: Neapness, bring Ria's bag la.
5: Oh, I'll bring my bag. What do you want?
1: We want to see potpourri.
5: You
3: want to see what?
1: Potpourri.
5: I don't have my potpourri in this bag. But
3: what's the name again?
5: Potpourri.
1: So if you don't have it in your bag, right now that you've come to visit me, why are you going to spray the toilet? Yes, you are here in my room.
5: No, but on a more serious note, you normally when you are going to like public washrooms and you don't want anybody to call attention to yourself because of the smell and all that, you spray it into the water, like the tea bowl water, before you do your business, and it doesn't allow the smell to hover. So it traps the smell.
3: In the bowl.
5: Yeah, so normally it has this lemon scent.
4: Wow.
5: After that,
4: sees and composure.
5: After that,
3: aura farming.
5: In case you feel like something is going to happen that night. And you don't want to call attention to yourself, please carry baby wipes on you.
3: That one,
1: there are plenty there. I get plenty.
5: Carry baby wipes.
1: Myself, I sell baby wipes. Oh, I sell them.
3: Oh, you do?
1: Of course, yeah. But I have a baby shop.
3: Oh,
5: you understand?
1: Go to Dear Baby. Do you know Dear Baby Shop?
2: No.
1: Okay, so Dear Baby Shop is at Ashoman Estate near Malcolm. Let's go there.
0: I'll come and shop my baby things there.
3: This list of hygiene,
2: how do we call it, products that we as listen, it's really funny. Listen, you are talking portable bidet and now this
0: when
2: is,
0: did they
2: this
0: come?
2: No, hold on. This is a, no, but hold on. This people is a generation where people are treating queefing like it's an emergency like, and you are talking portable queefing. They think it's an emergency case. Now we are talking portable bidet.
1: What is
2: portable bidet? It's a shower beer, kids way be. One year, most of the time, they are ablution. What is your shower? It's sprays, yeah. So,
1: that one. Okay, portable bidet. Now we know portable bidet. Number two. What is queefing?
3: Yeah, what's queefing?
2: Queefing is just the sound from that the vagina makes when you are thrusting. Into that vagina na eta. But yeah.
3: I'm done. I gotta go. Dear Jesus.
2: And people, it's. I mean, I don't.
1: I claim the faith.
2: Dear Jesus, let's end this show. It happened so many times that people have rushed to the clinics to
0: you see, it's because they don't even know about
2: because they don't know it's normal. It's natural for the vagina to queef.
5: Yeah.
6: Like to.
3: Oh Lord.
2: It makes the sound of a fart. Like it's
6: make that sound.
3: Right now, take your hands.
6: Make that sound.
1: I beg.
6: For those who don't understand.
2: No. It just happens. No. Because you are thrusting. Air is coming out. So the thrusting produces that.
6: For those who don't know now, like me, make that sound.
3: You know. Don't be like that. Don't be like that.
1: I beg you guys.
6: Ah.
1: Hits 103.9. FM. I wanted to pick some few calls because I hear the phone buzzing and buzzing. I mean, I hear the phone ringing. It's still ringing, is it? Okay. Now, I'm going to pick just some few calls. Very, very few. Good afternoon, Mr. Andy and Nan. This is T. Limbs listening from Shy Hills. My opinion on this issue is nobody should be shy to go to the toilet when you visit someone. Toilet is natural. Everybody uses it. If you hold it because of shyness, you put yourself in more embarrassment. Mm-hmm. If you are visiting someone, especially a lady visiting a guy, you feel pressed, just politely say, please excuse me, where is your washroom? Go and free yourself, flush properly, wash your hands, and come back. If you are the guy hosting, you should also make your visitor comfortable. Keep your toilet clean, put water and tissue inside. Don't make your visitor feel shy. So my advice to the lady is don't be shy. Health first, shyness second. Thank you. You're doing a great job. Thank you very much.
0: This is Ghana. There are some places where there's no running water.
1: Well, you're right. Let's speak.
3: We have a call on the line.
1: Let's speak with Nana Kwesi. Nana, good afternoon.
7: Okay. Well, you see, all of these things are natural things who and it shouldn't even be an issue. But you see, this kind of settings that we are in, people make natural things awkward. That is how this lady will behave the way she did, even though it's a water bomb. See, I was traveling to the Volta region. The previous day and to the next day, for some funny reason, I went me call by public transport. So, Bema, you took a Mifia Kra, you do Central Kra, my stomach started acting funny. Me dear, me Felicity Vija, offer. You do be piao, I feel you not if you feel that to me. Now I was here, gummy. Hey, my brother. May catch a mate in a driver, say Charlie. Umpe, baby, I wash you more, mate, Makona Makoyemi, who you know. Offer, the people in the car say they don't understand. They don't understand. They are making the whole thing look bastard, awkward. And so we'll be a winning near Dinkaka. I can't be very important.
1: Ah!
7: Offer, make another, and they were talking in it, so Mankasao. The call four station, mina me call him we are four station is offer. Me call it was there na. I think I'm an actor. I can say flash face before. He's only mount. It's me quite the same thing as me, me flashy. Did you flash it? Come on. Nothing you mean you should read anything and say you soon be feeling myself flashing no where dodge.
1: Ah last time now you soon about I know.
7: Me last time and I'm coming some support. Maybe you wanna say so oh and one I'm say ah boss and my say bucket and I'm mom pay mommy and no more politics.
1: And all this while the boss was waiting for you?
7: It was waiting for me. Now be anything. Who bet me say okay mumma wana? Anyway, guys,
1: right. Thank you. Nanakwasi, thank you very much. We're so grateful. Guys, if you call, kindly be brief about the whole thing. But you see, with all these transport embarrassments, there are plenty of them. Plenty. I mean, any day you see the BR. And the same for a tongue for baby.
3: Even normal traffic or Oko Fee cry.
0: Take Colodion before you go.
2: You travel most of these things, that's true.
0: You take Colodion before you travel.
1: Oh, Colodion, be a Colodion.
3: And now, Colodion, it doesn't stop.
2: Hey, most of them, it doesn't stop.
0: When the runny tummy is caused by something bad that you eat, it must come out.
2: Like,
0: so
2: yo.
0: Colodion or no Colodion?
2: Imagine being in Lagos. And you know they like spicy foods. And I also can't take spicy stuff. Oh God, me for collodion, man. I think collodion like became spice. Like vitamin C.
8: You don't like spice.
2: Yay!
1: Wow. Spice. Okay, let's speak with Nathaniel. Hey, yeah. Nathaniel, good afternoon.
9: Candy the dog.
1: Yes, sir. How are you?
9: I'm doing fine. And I'm more concerned.
1: Jayo. Nathaniel, please go ahead. No.
9: Like that before.
3: Nathaniel,
9: I was dating this particular lady and I was very, very shy. No credit about it. So anytime it comes up with me like that, I sure say met him, I'm the ashamed you. But this person just released it.
1: Oh, chim nas are the ashamu. Would you own him chim? Yeah, cause chima, do you understand?
9: Like me yem the ashamu.
1: And I know chim. When you say chima, it's like push, you're pushing out chim.
9: Me hold the shame home. But this lady, I don't know how, for one, she was not shy of me, and then she just released it. But I think the oil tank now broke down the kind of situation I'm in my free time I'm in honor. And I need to say, okay, now we can share things like that in our relationship. So me, I feel like it's also good because it helps build the relationship. And then, when your partner, you guys now trust yourself to the extent, okay, now we can have these things and understand ourselves. I think, I'm now also made a point, sir. As you are growing in the talking stages, these are some of the things that you have to talk about. Because when you bring such issues up, you are able to know your partner for who he is or who she is. So when it comes out like that, it doesn't come out as a surprise. So I believe that now generations who are coming should talk about these things during their talking stages. Because she made another point about the menses, but a lot of people are unable to even talk about these issues during their talking stages. And I believe that it's high time these situations are heightened so that the youth now know the importance of these things in the talking stages before they move into marriage. That's my point to share.
1: Wow. Okay. Well, thank you very much, Nathaniel. I'm grateful. All right. Apache, you need female, right? You know. Oh, the phone keeps ringing. Lord of mercy. We have to go now.
3: Yeah, we have to.
1: Our time is up. It's time for Ganja. That'll be my. Okay, let me pick just the. Let's pick the final one. Okay.
3: Nana. Kwame.
1: Nana, good afternoon. Yes, how are you? Brother. Yes, sir.
10: Good brother, Akwara.
1: Yeah, Nia.
10: Okay. All right. Let you know. Papa Bomb. I'm fine. I know the answer. Don't turn check. Something I want everyone to understand is that, and since I hear very say, I dear, you're natural. Like, one sender, and since I'm phone, I walk off a ton, like I said, phone, we mean so. And as I do, we mean so. A natural, Ochu Mutai account. me in my house, in my house, a tap is like a normal thing. My wife will give it to me at any time. So she will have a man at any time. And I don't see why. Meaning, I must see the new composer. I mean, why no matter.
1: Well, it's called Steez. It's called Steez. Steez and Aura.
10: Right. Janibin Yokoji, a brandy. The wife is basically focuses on core circle. Or do have a car jazz, it just will see from the coy. Maybe you're twice in the house and send a BP. Right at the Messiah Moon, I'm going to buy a brandy. Some let me have a fashionable now, they're not bad, then I'm a TV station. So,
1: hey!
10: Very embarrassed.
1: Right. Okay, Nana, thank you very much. Why? I'm grateful. All right. Guys, let's go. We have to leave. We have to leave. Thank you. Thank you very much.
5: Thank you.
1: We've enjoyed it.
3: I think the listeners enjoyed it more than we even did.
5: Chale, you guys be yourselves, eh? Free yourselves from slavery.
3: Hey, how is that slavery?
5: Isn't all slavery?
6: Mental slavery or...
1: Emancipate yourself from
3: mental physical. I think Coleman had this TV show. I think it was on DSTV and then he was doing it with Caroline. Cohabits. That was the name of the show. Yeah. And then I remember in that one of the episodes, he had been expecting her to, you know, fart because they were living together and they're supposed to get married. I say, hey, Lily, Atta. It just popped up in my head. I love that episode.
5: Emancipate yourself from mental slavery.
1: That's where.
5: It's natural.
3: No, the first time, the babe, when I sleep, I gas out.
2: I do the same.
3: And then we move on. It's natural. Okay, so we're at the talking stage. We don't do what is your favorite color?
2: Can you imagine at this point in time in our life?
1: All right, guys. Let's go.
2: Yeah.
1: Tomorrow is Thursday, huh?
3: Yeah.
1: Tomorrow, Ofoyam Ponsa is coming here to explain all there is.
8: He's coming to court.
1: He's coming to the court tomorrow.
3: Who is his lawyer?
1: So tomorrow, yeah, please bring me the costume. Charlie, you know where I'm from. I have to take my time. Say, please bring
3: the costume.
5: Please bring.
3: Jesus.
1: I don't want any wahala.
3: But yeah.
2: It's
3: good to see you though. You look fine.
1: Thank you very much. I keep saying Kumasi 40 bro for chain crying for.
3: Wait, oh boy.
2: Mind over matter.
1: We also have matter over mind. Still, I know so you're M-O-M.
2: Not sure what I'm doing, but yeah. It doesn't matter.
3: Yeah.
1: Quiff Queen, thank you very much. On that note,
3: On that note,
1: thank you all very much for listening.
3: Yep.
1: Ganja Agenda is up next.
3: He's already shocked.
1: With the incredible Etim S. Son. My name is Andy.
3: My name is Ajeli, and we're out of here.
1: Thank you very much, Mia. Thank you, Saminiwa. Thank you, Ajua. Thank you to our able cameraman, the man behind the camera. Yeah.
3: My baby.
1: Yes. Thank you all very much for listening. We shall meet again same time tomorrow. Bye, but for now, it's been the afternoon ride.
8: Mti da da da.

Okay, brothers, I know say your blood is hot. Relax, calm down. These are that make sense. Do it, yeah. I'm like, hey, zero well. What's your apple? You don't chop? You never chop? Oh, but I see, I go chop for that place. You don't chop? What's your chop? Yeah. Fufu? On a Wednesday afternoon, you're a joker. Yeah, man, they chop watcher, they chop noodles. They chop fufu on a Wednesday afternoon. Biggie, come here. Biggie, come here. You don't know, they wear Toronto blue. Yeah, Biggie. You are now an international guy, Biggie. Anyways, my producer just walked in. You know, Biggie, the only sugar that he will not get any shingbai sugar for inside body. But he did very, very okay. He don't show background. And my guy, DJ Bredash, he did here. He go make sure say he knock all the better songs. Make we jolly ourselves. From now till 4 o'clock, na Ganja Agenda. 9 BDs on top, hit 103.9 FM. My name, na Etim. Sung. You can call me ETI and I will be your friend forever. I love it so much. Don't forget to follow me on X at ETI10, at ETI10 on X, Instagram at Etim_Sung, ETIM_ESSANG. Oh yep, if I do one to one tonight, we no get choice. All right, DJ Bradash, I beg, make we no waste time, make we take us enter the gbedu of the matter. Make I jolly myself, because, bros, life too hot, life too worry. But anyway, I cannot carry last, because while I for this life, it no fit ever finish. Let's go.

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0: Don't need to cash out.
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0: Tell you talk too much, you gain, gain. 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
1: Obafia.
0: BC, Obafia. 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The money in my mind. The money where you dey owe me. You go pay me. Today. Take you no go judge me. 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Play months, off Risa. 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Money no go control. Money no go control. Through my collar. 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

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No way if you try them. They no reach, how they tell you. Well, today, bad news. Bad news today. Veteran superstar actor Olu Jacobs kicked the bucket. So sad. He's a veteran. We all love him. But wait, una no Olu Jacobs. And yes, you. Yes, you. You listening now. Yeah, you. Yes, you. Do you even know him? Well, he passed today. So sad. Very sad. And if you think you know him, tell me one favorite thing about him. Can you tell me today? Call 054-884-1039. Drop your requests. But it has to be a ganja request. And I beg you. If it be ganja request or else, Kuboko go follow you. Make a novex. 054-884-1039. If you know Olu Jacobs, tell me one favorite thing about his acting you can forget. I'd like to know. 054-884-1039.

0: Hello.
1: Good evening.
0: Hello, good evening. How are you?
1: Fine, thank you.
0: Okay, what is your nomenclature, dear? Waiting be your nomenclature for dear. Is it?
1: My name is Solace and I'm talking from Kwabena.
0: Ellison.
1: Solace.
0: Solace.
1: Yes.
0: Oh, okay. Solace from Kwabena. Solace, do you know Olu Jacobs?
1: No, please.
0: You don't?
1: Yes.
0: You don't watch him? Yeah. Hello, Solace. Solace Piante. Solace, you know the watch film? Now you run away. This girl. Yeah, call back. We're here. 054-884-1039. Hello.
2: Hello.
0: What's your name for there?
2: My name is Mickey Mouse.
0: Your name is Mickey Mouse?
2: Yeah, Mixman. Mixman.
0: Mixman?
2: Yeah.
0: Oh, okay. He the mix?
2: Yeah, it's so.
0: What's your name, the mix?
2: I mix things, you know.
0: You're the mix things.
2: I mix
0: wache, jollof, spaghetti, everything together. Nice one.
2: I want you to tell Soli that she's a Gen Z for not knowing Olu Jacobs.
0: You don't know now. Not Gen Z now. Eh? Oh yeah. Tell me that scene where. You don't forget about Olu Jacobs.
2: The way the app has changed, and you are a bad boy. I will make sure you don't get it.
0: God, you are a very old man. You are an old man. Nice one, dear. Nice one. So, which kind of song I gonna give you today?
2: Song.
0: And which kind of ganja song I gonna give you today? Ganja farmer for ganja agenda. Oh, which can life be this?
2: I love that.
0: I say ganja song. Ghana, Niger, you dey go say ganja planter. Eh?
2: Ghana, Niger song. Give me Shatawale, anything from
0: Shatawale, we go play give you. You gotta say ganja farmer. What you call this guy? Come off my phone. They go. Bye bye. I beg. You don't do. You all hear ganja. I got the tick of it. What's this guy? Anyways, we're there here. 054-884-1039. That is a number you call right about now. 054-884-1039. Let's have your request. And tell us that one thing you can't forget about Olu Jacobs. Hello.
3: Hello, sir.
0: Yep, what's in your name there?
3: I'm Prince Tega calling from Medina.
0: Prince Tega?
3: Yes, sir.
0: Calling from Medina?
3: Yes, sir.
0: You're a big man. You're a very big man. Do you know Olu Jacobs?
3: I know him right there.
0: Ha! You're a correct guy. So tell me that one thing you can't forget about his acting.
3: I love the way he used grammar in his movies.
0: Okay.
3: And you can also see that he will be a very principal man, because that is why he always display in his movies.
0: I get you.
3: Especially when he's a king father.
0: I get you. Yeah. that's correct. So which kind of song I go play give you today?
3: Anything from the best rapper in Africa, Strong Man.
0: Anything from Strong Man?
3: Strong Man Burner.
0: That Strong Man Burner.
3: Yeah.
0: Okay. Wala Nudi. Huh?
3: Thank you.
0: Bradash, is there anything from Strong Man Burner? Yeah, get one Strong Man song that time. I'd like 2017. That's all. Adelaide. Hey, Transformer. That's all. You go transform your life. Hello, who there?
4: Hello.
0: Yes, so what is your nomenclature there?
4: My name is Mary. I'm talking from Dodoa.
0: Your name is?
4: Mary.
0: Mary.
4: Yes.
0: Mary, mother of Jesus. How is Dodoa today?
4: Dodoa is cool.
0: Okay, do you know Uncle Olu Jacobs?
4: Yeah.
0: Wow. Tell me that one thing about him you can forget.
4: artist. I like how he acts in movies, how, like, everything he does in the movie, I like it.
0: Oh, so are you going to miss him?
4: Yeah.
0: We're all going to miss him. Uncle Olu Jacobs. All right, so which kind of song I for play give you today now make you make your body they sweet you anyhow?
4: Okay, I want you to play me Get Sweet by Famie.
0: Yeah.
4: Yeah.
0: Which song with that?
4: Gen Z,
0: yeah? Yeah. Brother, should I hear? Gen Z by Famie.
4: Yes.
0: Okay, no wahala. All right, Gen Z by Famie. No wahala. Well done, dear. Thank you very much. Time, no today like that. Tell you the running away in here. But make we knock you these songs when I say make we knock for now before I come beat us for here. Bredash, I beg, can't knock the request too because time, no, the time they running in here for this place. So I beg, make we not dead, yeah. I go come back and come talk, say, at the come out. But for now, make we enjoy the request when I say make we knock given. ETI, now in there here, so.

I won't sing this song, eh? But my tree they fail me. Yeah, that's all I can sing, man. I go learn the language, don't worry yourself. I'll learn it. Calm down, relax. But I love this song, Strongman Burner, Transformer. Fantastic song. Ah, people, thank you so much for being there for us today. Big ups to my man Biggie, big ups to Superstar DJ Bredash, big ups to

0: mommy. 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Yeah, mommy. That's her name. 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There's no mommy. 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But that's usually correct.
1: Yep.
0: Mommy. Uh-huh. Elom Do in the building. 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I like money. Elom is a social media guy. He's Elom, be like Elom for be now small remaining for be if I be bouncer. Now small remain. Just small like this. Maybe if you return from here, if you come turn bouncer, we don't know. If you see the guy, if you see Elom body, don't worry yourself. Don't worry yourself. Elom body na biggie dream body be that. Bigiano. Bigia father. No, we love you like that. Stay like that. Yes. All right, people, till Wednesday. Sorry, till Saturday, 4 to 6 p.m. I'll be back here. My name is Atom. Song I love when I die, but I go house.

0: It's 4 p.m. Time for your daily dose of what's popping. Welcome to the Hit News Hour. Details now. Ghanaian musician Kiddy has joined calls that rivalries in the music industry must come to an end. Speaking to Kwame Dadzian during Avion Daybreak Hit, the musician warned that the recent toxic feuds and the rivalries in the music industry will not end if the authorities and stakeholders fail to address them. Kiddy also clarified that, contrary to some claims, he has no side in the disputes between Stoneboy and Sarkodie, and urged both parties to resolve the matter amicably for the good of the Ghana music industry.
1: Hey, some people are saying on your this thing, like, I beg you. I saw a comment there.
2: That they say what?
1: I'm talking about Sarkodie means I'm taking sides.
2: Oh, no. Guys, don't do that.
3: Oh, no.
2: Sarkodie is on the song. Hey. And once he's on the song, I'm going to talk about it. He's fine or no?
1: People shouldn't be doing
2: this. Where were you when Kiddy did
1: it? It's like right now, our industry is going to a place that's actually quite scary.
2: Yeah, it is scary.
1: And what is happening will not end well if it's not kept. Like I'm speaking about Sarkodie, who is on my song, and automatically seen as you are against.
4: That's bad.
5: But how do even people think like that?
1: It's just what it has become right now. You know, when you big up one person, means the next, and it shouldn't be like that. I beg. We are trying to together rally the industry to go somewhere, and this attitude ain't fine, Kobe.
4: At all.
0: Also in the news, Ghanaian musician Famie has revealed that although he appreciates Showboy's support over the years, he is hesitant to write a verse for him out of fear that the outspoken musician could later turn around and insult him. Speaking in an interview on 4Style TV, Famie described Showboy as a good friend who has consistently supported his career, recalling how Showboy heavily promoted his collaboration with Medical Addiction. The award-winning singer also revealed that he remained in contact with Showboy while he was serving a prison sentence, describing him as someone he values despite his unpredictable personality.
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7: So I had a song with Medical, the title is Addiction, those times. That time, Obulu perform me with shows. Did that Showboy had that wrong one. He really pushed that song. Even when Showboy was in jail, I'm a nene kasa, or your good friend. But I want to say, Showboy is here some way, kakra. Mean to me, in Kanye man, you know, because what the heck, wait, if you do your mama, I'm forcing your mama thing. Me and say, Showboy, I'm forcing you to come in, who be the dima thing? But I really appreciate him. I see his content, I love it. Sometimes, oh, dima thing cry, and mommy needs it. But I want to. Me Dana say, oh, abuwa me pa, and big love for the recent comments now. Oh yeah, about Jay Z. And you need the emergency. Call me by my name. No, it's not best. I'm with you. My time is enough for you.
0: And that's it for this hour. My name is Nathaniel Ni Amu Otu. Tune in at 7 p.m. for more news. Subsequently, you can log on to myjoyonline.com for more news updates.
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What's Up in Town, 8:30. 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

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Come ready to sing every song word to word and dance like it's the year 2000 all over.

0: Hello?
1: Charlie, I'm at the library. Why do you keep calling me?
0: Wait, question. What's the capital of Burkina Faso?
1: Ouagadougou. Bye.
0: Wait. Which planet is the hottest in the solar system?
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0: See, I'm playing the MTN swipe and win promo. 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
0: 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What's the next question?
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3: You know how we trade in Ghana and across Africa. It happens on WhatsApp, a six-figure deal sealed in a 47-second voice note. There's no procurement department, just a chat thread. It happens through people. Your guy in Kutomu, the woman in Onitsha, your cousin's husband's contact in Bamako who you've never met, but you trust because of who introduced you. It happens in three languages in one transaction. English to the seller, French to customs, Pidgin to the buyer. And the bargaining? It takes 40 minutes, but the payment takes 4 seconds. That's how Africans trade, and there's one bank built for it all.
4: Africa, 34 nations, one heartbeat, one screen.
3: Ecobank, the only bank built for the way Africans move money. 34 countries, one screen. Ecobank, the Pan-African
4: Africa,
3: bank.
4: Yeah. Africa, yeah.
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12: Someone if I late, the turn up army general, them just get a confirmed date for them burial. Your Mercury Queen, tell some idiot tin pan song, you better run away. Them and them family and them brother, sister, mother, father, everybody better don't stay. Gangster kill them any day. Yo, wanna trade? 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

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Feels good to be here. And yeah, we have the whole Kabudu, the entire Kabudu up in the place. Mommy, take it away.

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0: Right, so it's going to be excellent time. 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Yeah, we'll be televising, you know, some of the experiences, right? So watch out with... Hey, what's up? All right, we've got something coming up with LG a bit later on the show. You have some prizes to win. I mean, anything can happen on the show today. Anything can happen.
1: Yeah.
0: So stay tuned in. 4:30 we have...
1: we'll be talking the weather. Right. We'll also be talking entertainment stories. Yeah.
0: All right, so watch out. Stay right here. 103.9 FM, World Mercury Day Live. Let's go.
3: One more year,
0: all right.
3: Yeah.
0: Yo.
3: Yeah.

0: every day. Anything can happen. So big thanks to G.O.D. Big man, you the man. You made it rain today. Thank you. Yeah.
1: So I was like, what is G.O.D.? What is G.O.D.?
0: Yeah. Yeah.
1: Really?
0: Right, yeah. Yeah, to the G.O.D. Right, so let's talk about the weather. See, if you, like, no forecast yesterday captured the rainfall. Because this was something very, very special. You understand? So, yeah. Let's talk about the weather. What's going to happen tonight?
1: Well, I haven't spoken to G.O.D. But I've got my values from G.M.E.T. The Ghana Meteorological Authority. If you're in Accra, this evening is expected to be mostly cloudy with the temperatures at 26 degrees Celsius. Then we fly over to Kaswa. It's also expected to be mostly cloudy with the temperatures at 26 degrees Celsius. If you are in Kwewu Tafo, we're expecting a 40% chance of thunderstorms with rain. And then in Tamale, is also a 40% chance of thunderstorms with rain. If you are in Axim, it's also expected to be mostly cloudy with the temperatures at 25 degrees Celsius. And then finally, if you are in Koforidua, there's also a 40% chance of thunderstorms with rain. As I always say, you can always go to the GMET official website or any of the official social media handles for much more details on the expected weather conditions for this evening and then also for tomorrow morning. But these are some areas that we can touch on. Away from that, let's talk about what's popping. Aside from the fact that today is World Mercury Day, we are all observing World Mercury Day. There's also other things that are trending. Famiye is also celebrating his birthday, and he has celebrated his birthday with orphans at Village of Hope. Away from that, we have some sad news coming out from Nigeria, where veteran Nigerian actor Olu Jacobs has died at the age of 84. May his soul rest in peace. And also, you know, yesterday we spoke about the fact that Macklemore had been taken off Ed Sheeran's US tour.
0: Right.
1: Now, all supporting acts have also quit. So all the supporting acts that were on Ed Sheeran's US tour, they have quit after Macklemore has been dropped. People are saying this is a subtle form of protest to Macklemore being dropped. And I mean, it's a building issue, and we'll be giving more updates on that as and when they drop. Now, in the world of football, Ghana coach Carlos Queiroz has said that he's going to remove some World Cup players ahead of the AFCON qualifiers. So some Ghanaian players that we saw at the World Cup, you know, those who did well and those who left much to be desired. He says he is going to axe some of these players ahead of the AFCON qualifiers. You want to say something about that?
0: He's in control, and it's good to see that he's got the balls, you know, to take these decisions, and looking forward to, you know, the outcome.
1: Well, speaking of who has balls and who doesn't, it seems the NSA does not. That is the National Sports Authority, because they have distanced themselves from the $623,000 World Cup visa allegations. You know, when the World Cup happened, there's been a lot of they had to pay money for visa, they had to do this, they had to do that. Now, the NSA has denied authorizing the collection of money or the facilitation of visas for people who sought to travel to the United States and Canada for the 2026 FIFA World Cup. I don't know if I should say it's unfortunate that after every World Cup that Ghana features in, or every international tournament, there's always one saga or the other that is going on. So these are some things that are trending on social media. Of course, World Mercury Day continues to trend, and DJ Bredash has come to report himself. So yeah, we'll talk about that one behind the scenes.
0: Right. Yeah, a lot happening behind the scenes. And so it's World Mercury Day. We're on 103.9 FM. Shout out to the Turn Up Army. Mami Amadufe, I see you. Big shout out to King Lomo. Yeah, it's looking good. Let's go. Let's go. Let's go.

0: 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I first of all want to say massive thank you to MTN. MTN's actually made World Mercury Day, you know, a lot brighter. You know, thank you to MTN. Guess what? Let me have the one. Yes. So, you know, MTN has done something amazing. You know, they brought me a fantastic cake. Thank you, MTN. And the icing on the cake, this is amazing. So MTN has for me accommodation voucher. And we are talking about 2-night stay at Aqua Safari. Man. 2-night stay at Aqua Safari. Thank you, MTN, for that. Thank you so much. And I'm so proud to be, you know, an MTN customer, you know, right? So a big thank you to MTN. Now, in the building right now is my official designer, Steve Andy. Steve Andy. Yo, good Mercury. To see you. Good to see you. Good to see you.
1: Good to see you. Right. Yeah. Happy birthday to you.
0: Thank you. Yeah. So, what brings you here? No, it's World Mercury Day, but what brings you here?
1: Yeah. So today is a day set aside to celebrate the biggest man in the building, Mercury Kwee, the father of all DJs and the official ambassador.

0: Right.
1: Yes.
0: Right.
1: So to compliment the party.
0: So, the party.
1: Yes.
0: Thank you so much, Steve Andy.
1: Yes.
0: Right. Yeah. Cool. Let's have it. Oh, Stacy. I think. I hope this. Oh, wait a second. Right.

Right, Steve Andy, Charles Steve, man. Listen, there's so much happening here. Yeah, come to this. Oh, Stacy, but how do we need to we need to

0: Okay, so right here we have Stevandy. 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
1: Whoa.
0: We need to name this, you know. So what do we call it? This is ten up. 10 up wave. I told you. So this is the 10 up wave. 10 up wave. Right. Elamdo, you've got to come to our rescue. Right. So.

And I think this is why I'll be wearing to Royal Senchi. Yeah. Thank you very much, Steve Andy Designs. Right here on World Mercury Day. Yo, tune in.

Chance, my people at Guinness, Ghana. 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Thank you. Oh, man, it's looking good. World Mercury Day is looking really, really good. What a... What a... All right, so I'm going to have Amy Black up in this place Friday, right? So watch out. Yeah.

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0: Yo, we've got some messages up in the place, all the way from the Brema camp. Let's get into this one right now. Ready?
1: What up, what up, what up, what up, what up? Happy New Age. It's the birthday of a king, the president of all Ghana DJs, Mercury the Man Quay of 103.9 Hit FM. Man, we love you. I wish you all the best. This is a special wish from your main man, Patisco, the only soldier in the 10-up army. Brrr. I wish you all the best. May the Most High God give you strength, you know, more life, more successes. And I know you have more to do to the entire world as far as music is concerned, as far as DJing is concerned. Man, I love you. Keep making us proud. All the best. Happy New Age.
2: Happy birthday, my big man. 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You are highly favored, bro. The good heart you have will take you far. You're one in a million.

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You are loved, okay? I love you so much, and I pray that the good Lord will extend everything positive that He wished for in your life. You will never see anything that will bring negativity in your life. Everything you touch will be blessed. Everything that your hands lay on will be a blessing. You are loved,

0: They come for fried rice. Or I should prepare loaded fries for you.
1: Anything
0: Big
1: for
0: up yourself,
1: anything
0: man.
1: For Arnold, what are
0: a
1: we going for? Man, looking good right here. Big shout out to all my fans inside Trasaco. Listen, it's looking good in Trasaco right now. Big shout out to the whole crew in Trasaco. And man, we've got some messages. Let's get into it. It's looking good right here.
2: Okay, so this says, happy birthday to you, Mercury Quay. New age with grace and success. And it's coming from your boy, Gion Target. Gion Target Collections. Okay.
1: Joe on Target Collections. Joe is on Target.
2: Listening to you live inside Winneba. Happy birthday, Mac. We really appreciate you. This one also says, happy birthday, Mercury Quay. Hey, it's Quay, it's not Quay.
1: Yeah, remix.
2: From a fan at Trasaco.
1: Yo, bless up, Trasaco. Bless up, Trasaco. It's looking good right here. Hey, Icon, let's get into it. Watch out for the LG moment coming up in a bit.
3: Yeah.
1: Bring this song from the top. Let's go all the way from the top. Shout out to my man, Manny T.
3: Hey.

0: know, I hear a lot of fans want to share your messages, you know, so 0548-841-039. Yabo! Yabo! Yabo!
1: Yo!
0: Yo!
1: Yo!
0: Yo!
1: Yo!
0: Yo! If you recognize his voice, wait. Yo!
1: If you recognize this voice, yo.
0: Yo.
1: Yo.
0: Call right now. Call right. Wait, what's the number again?
1: Boomsa.
0: 0548-841039. Call in. Let's know who's in the building.
2: Hello.
0: Tumola.
1: Tumola.
0: You have changed the voice.
1: Yes, I had to change the voice.
0: Okay. We have a call on the line. Who's on the line?
1: Hello.
3: This is the mayor from me, Aklama One.
1: Yo, new. One, how are you, sir?
3: Mr. Dorsey, I'm fine. I'm doing great, just like you, Grandpa.
1: You don't respect you, this boy.
0: I don't even understand why you're saying that.
1: It is not my fault. It can never be my fault. I'm a very handsome man.
0: Yes, very, very, very.
1: Apart from being handsome, I'm also humble.
0: That is very right.
1: The only thing that can never humble me in this world,
0: there is one thing.
1: Is jollof.
0: Jollof. Jollof rice. Jollof rice.
1: I eat rice. I love rice.
0: You eat rice.
1: I love rice.
0: But
1: white rice.
0: White rice.
1: But the one that is mixed with the stew, that turns jollof. That can really, really humble me.
0: That is the problem.
1: Especially when I hear someone say, huh?
0: Is he the one with the smoke inside?
1: Or no, the one that Adiachiso. Yo.
0: Let's listen to a clap of one. We all ears.
4: We end him.
0: A clap of one.
3: Yo. Jenna.
1: What's up, man? Good. Aklama, what? You want to speak English? You cannot speak English.
3: I can speak English.
1: You can speak English.
3: I can speak my daughter's English. I can speak the normal English.
1: You be lucky, man. Hey, Charlie, make it in a jumpy birthday.
0: It's looking good.
1: No,
0: it's,
1: wait a minute. Wait. No, you know, Saturday is my birthday.
0: Yeah, Saturday is Andy Dorsey's birthday.
1: You celebrate your birthday, I think, 3 days before, three or four days. Okay, mine is on the 19th, yours is on the 16th.
0: So 3 days. 18, 9. Yeah, 3 days.
1: 3 days.
0: Man, watch out for Andy Dorsey's birthday, man. This is a big month.
1: So on Saturday, there's a party at Soho.
0: Soho.
1: Yeah.
0: We're going to be there. I've got a party coming up at Corner Lounge.
1: When?
0: The date is going to be fixed. So we announce that tomorrow. So watch out for that.
1: So Saturday.
0: Saturday. Aklama 1.
1: It's not Aklama 1. I think there's another
0: Aklama
1: person.
0: Aklama 2
1: is here.
0: Who's on the line? Thanks for joining us.
5: I'm just from Niayoma.
0: Niayoma,
5: yeah.
0: Right. Talk to us. Andy Dorsey right here. Mami Ajua here.
5: Hey, hello, Andy.
1: Yes!
5: I've been watching you live.
1: Where are you watching me from? Which channel?
0: On your TikTok.
1: My TikTok. Oh, on my TikTok. Which one is I, Eradi? Eradi has done what? Boss. Wait, what's your name, man? You want us to go to America, English, or Ireland, or
0: Russia? This is exactly how Russia. This is how we lost Aklama 1.
1: It was the same way.
0: We lost Aklama 1.
1: To go to Iraq or Iran or Russia?
5: I'll go for Loka.
1: Okay, so you are Loka.
6: Where are you calling from?
5: I'm calling from here. I am Otiri.
1: But you, which are the locals you want? No, wait. Me, these are some that is with me. I hate nonsense. You, this guy, you. you know what you show me, Nazi.
0: Ma, you don't say your or that one.
1: Your what? I not go mention now. If I'm on radio, see, you people you sit at this FM, you don't know anything. See, and the dusty, Mercury Gray. You know they build houses, you don't get house, you don't get car. These people, what you get? Nothing. see everybody say artist. When Jimmy do
0: not on my show.
1: Now you say you want to get local, man. You want to get local. Let's get local.
0: Let's see.
5: Ali.
0: Yeah, go ahead. Go ahead. This guy called to wish me a happy birthday. Go ahead. Go ahead.
5: Yes, I want to buy Agbenika Flow for Father of All DJs.
1: Mike, come see that this where they're there. You know that this where they're there.
5: Strangers is there. Mama, I won't be special.
1: Charlie, the kind of gifts where we get Rolls Royce, all we get. What do you get?
0: What?
1: I buy something for Father Money. Did you say they buy a clock?
0: Did they come fry? Pop. My birthday, and I even want fry pop for my birthday.
1: Yeah. This is Judge.
0: Yeah.
1: This Judge Shawal.
0: Yeah. Yo, who's on the line? Thanks for joining us.
1: Brother,
0: who's on the line? Thanks for joining us. Oh. Right. Okay. Okay. Yo, the Dusty. So Friday, tell us is it Friday, Saturday? So
1: no, Saturday.
0: Saturday, man. Saturday. It's gonna be great. Looking forward to that. Mommy,
1: then the next day, that's 20th, we'll be at Boho.
0: Boho.
1: Yes, yeah, exactly.
0: From Soho to
1: Boho. I'll be there with DJ Black.
0: There's nothing that will not happen in this September.
7: The following day, we are going to Doho.
1: That's going to be Toho.
0: Toho
1: is a group.
0: Wait, Toto.
1: Yeah, Toto.
0: Toto.
1: Yeah,
0: Toto. We've got a call on the line. Who's on the line?
8: Hello, good afternoon.
0: Hello, good afternoon. Where are you calling from?
8: I'm calling from Jodua.
0: What's your name?
8: Rosemary.
0: Okay, and he wants to say something to you.
1: Rosemary.
8: Yes.
1: Hello, Rosemary.
8: Yes.
1: How are you, Rosemary?
8: Happy birthday to you. Long life and prosperity.
0: Thank you.
8: And he does. I think it's his birthday with his son, right?
1: Yes, with Tyler.
8: Okay. Happy birthday to all of you. And
1: Mami Adjoa, bye. Bye. Is Mami Adjoa also celebrating her birthday?
7: Oh, but if my two celebrating, me too, I'm celebrating.
1: Your two what?
7: My two grandfathers.
1: Okay. We'll be in your bedroom tonight.
7: I won't be home by
1: we'll pray with you tonight.
7: Okay.
0: Right. Thank you for joining us right here on 103.9.
1: But that was a very good wish. All the guys that came couldn't wish you anything better.
0: Yeah, talking about
1: buying you Banchiakakulu
0: and fried popo. All right, so we
1: this man.

0: Thanks for joining us.
1: Good evening.
0: Good evening. What's the name of where you're calling from?
1: Jennifer, I'm calling from Pram.
0: Pram Pram is in the building.
1: Yo,
0: it's looking good in Pram Pram right now. What do you have to say? It is World Mercury Day.
1: Yeah. Mercury, do you know something? My son also celebrates his birthday on September.
0: Right.
2: September.
3: Which day?
1: 23rd.
0: 23rd. Okay, that's how many days? 4 days after your birthday.
3: Next week Wednesday.
0: Oh, a day.
3: Wait, is it your birthday too? That's Arnold's birthday. Hey, that's Biggie's birthday, 23rd.
0: Right, it's Biggie's birthday too.
1: Happy birthday,
0: Charlie.
1: Thank you.
0: Have
1: life and prosperity. And may God answer all your secret prayers.
3: Amen. Secret. This guy, Mercury, hold on. What's your name, Mami Ajua?
0: No.
3: What's your name? Rosemary? Rosemary!
1: Jennifer.
3: Rosemary, what is your secret prayer?
1: My name is Jennifer.
0: Jennifer. What's your secret prayer? Andy Dusty asks. That's why it is a secret.
3: No, wait. Maggie, what's your secret prayer? No, on the one serious note.
4: All my prayers are open.
0: I don't have a secret prayer.
3: What is your open prayer? No, what's your open prayer?
0: My open prayer. Mm-hmm. What is my open prayer? To see my open prayer.
3: Don't fool. It comes to the condition. No, don't fool.
0: It comes to the condition.
3: Okay.
0: The first time I've had such a question with a condition. All right, so my open prayer is to see.
3: The prayer that you don't talk already, but. Okay, so answer. All right.
0: Okay, so my open prayer.
3: The way you go do it, mom there talks.
0: My open prayer is my open prayer.
3: Why? Wait, you were telling me to allow him.
0: Andy, it's
3: looking good.
0: It's looking good.
3: Right.
0: And it's going to be great.
3: Hey, Charlie! The presents keep coming on.
0: It's looking good.
3: This looks like food. Bring it. Let me check.
0: Chief
3: Food Inspector.
0: Inspector.
3: Madame Dufie. Wow.
0: Wow. Where is Madame
3: Dufie? Hey guys. Tonight we are on TV. We are on Joy Prime.
0: Yeah, we are on Joy Prime.
3: Tonight. Prime time.
0: Yeah, prime time. Myself.
3: I'm hosting it with Mercury.
0: Right.
3: So tonight, look, we are not touching any of these items. They'll be well displayed tonight, so please make sure you tune in to Joy Prime tonight.
0: Tonight,
3: yes, and watch
0: tonight,
3: it.
0: 8 p.m.
3: 8 p.m.
0: sharp. Joy Prime, Mercury Quay, Andy Dusty.
3: Yeah.
0: Don't miss it. Before you say goodbye, I hate it when they say your last words.
5: Sounds so wrong.
3: My last words are, Chaleba. How must these be my last words?
0: On
5: like today on this show,
3: or for now?
0: For now, yeah.
3: Boom leg. Or boom sa.
0: Boom sa. Boom sa.
3: Guys, thank you. No, to our dear listeners, we love you.
0: Yeah.
3: And for all the wishes, all the good news, and some dare nice things you say. Charlie Merck, let's talk to this caller.
0: Yeah, we've got a call on the line. Turn down the volume on your radio set. Oh, we lost the call.
3: I'm out of here.
0: Right.
3: Charlie, good show.
0: Yeah,
3: Cruise
0: thank
3: Control
0: Andy.
3: Is my favorite.
0: Yo.
3: I don't miss it, and I'll never miss it.
0: Yo.
3: Let me say this for maybe the very first time. I've never said this on radio.
0: Are you sure you want to say it for the first time? Okay, go ahead. No, let's.
3: When you supply me onions. No, for real.
0: Oh, but say, I'll do that.
3: No, your presentation is super exciting. I mean, the way, whenever I tune in to listen, you know, you make me feel like I'm listening to. I like the way you are so attentive and you want to know exactly what I want to say.
0: Yeah.
3: When the tomatoes come, I'll continue. Thank you very much.
0: Because these are words from the Dusty.
3: Yeah.
0: Big compliment. Thank you very much. Appreciate it.
3: See, as I talk, blowing your voice change.

0: 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Right here on 103.9 FM, is looking good. Shout out to Endosperm. Endosperm has got a message.
1: It's the biggest DJ ever in Africa's birthday. May God bless you, and today we party till tomorrow.
0: Yo, that's what it is. Right here on 103.9 FM. Right, want to say massive, massive, massive thank you to Mami Amwa Dufie. Mami Amwa Dufie. Beautiful Mami Amwa Dufie, dear. Very much appreciate you. Yeah, the gifts have arrived. And very much appreciate you, right? 103.9 FM, we on Tell Mercury. Yo, it's World Mercury Day, right? Let's get into it. Let's go. All right, Mami, we've got a story. We've got the LG story. Phone line is going to be open in a minute. Stay tuned in and get by your phone because you stand a chance to win LG products on World Mercury Day. Let's go.
1: 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Imagine this. 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And that is why LG always says life is good.
0: Life is good, right? Beautiful story right there. And I don't know, will it be cool to do it one more time? Yes.
1: Okay. So now imagine this. You left home in a hurry. And then you left home in a hurry because you were running late for work. Now, when you got to the office, you remember that, hey, I loaded the washing machine this morning, but I forgot to press start. Now, the usual thing is that you'd have to wait until you get home. But with a compatible LG washing machine that is connected to your LG Think

0: You just pick up your phone, you open the app, and then you select your washing machine, and then you can do your laundry remotely. 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
1: Right, so life's good. Yes, so get on the phone, 0548-841-039 on World Mercury Day. It's time to win some amazing products from LG. Mama's got the questions. Get on the phone, 0548-841-039. Right. Doe. Yeah. Right.
2: Yeah. The general. The general. The general. The general. The general.
1: Yo, guess who we have in the place? DJ Toyo is in the place, the yo. General.

0: Yo! Yo! DJ Toyo! DJ Toyo is in the building. It's looking good. Are we live on Facebook? Are we live on Facebook? Dr. Shine, come and get the microphone. DJ Toyo! Too much money in this place! Dr. Shine! Toyo, bless. Hey, we together on the phone. Okay, we're gonna get. Toyo, bless up.
1: Dr. Shine, the man.
0: I can't even find the controls, man. Too much money on this.
2: You don't need to find it.
0: Too much money on my console, DJ Toyo. Too much money. Look, I can't. Where is the console? Where?
2: It's not money, so.
0: It's money, so. Toyo. Bless.
3: Happy birthday.
0: Thank you so much.
3: Now the first thing I will catch you, now they close. So I thought she would say, Charlie, this one I'd be surprised. So if I know rush come out, we make you closer. I die. Now I won't come meet the old man and dust. I be, he say 19 if you go chop 70.
0: No, we
3: 19. Andy go chop 70 or 75.
0: We
3: because you know Andy is the DJ who played 1957. He played the official after party after the Independence Day, the year 1957.
0: Well, we can't authenticate.
4: Okay. You know.
3: Okay. Oh no. Point of correction.
0: Right.
3: 1957 was Ashman, and Andy was when Jesus got through Adam and Eve from Garden of Eden. Andy played the after party.
0: DJ Toyo, good to see you, Dr. Shine. Yo,
2: Father, it's looking good.
0: It's looking good, Dr. Shine.
2: The atmosphere, the weather, everything changed.
0: Right.
2: Did you realize something this morning?
0: This
3: I
0: morning,
3: called him and I said it. In bed day no rain for September Bamu. Rain.
2: Bamu yada.
3: How on earth?
2: Bamu yada.
3: No be May, June, July, yo. September.
2: The father of all DJs' birthday.
0: Dr. Shine.
2: The whole world is celebrating. Even heavens.
0: Right.
2: Yes.
0: Today. It's looking good.
2: Today we did, man.
3: Sometimes we all day here today. We are celebrating today. We know today is 16th.
4: Maybe he's forgotten.
0: Right.
4: He's overwhelmed. Right.
3: Excitement. 16th for now.
0: Right. But I think Toyo's got more to say. Yeah.
3: Oh, me. All I can say is happy birthday. God bless you because you brought something different to the DJ industry. I keep saying, Dr. Shine, there are some DJs in Ghana.
2: I take over officially.
3: No, there are some DJs in Ghana. If no be Ghana DJ, I was like, Google them and name some. they no go come. You know, if you Google someone's name, Google, they give you suggestion.
2: Yeah.
3: Yeah, so if no be DJ awards, like if you Google some names, I don't want to mention names, but some names are like, like you know, go see them. Some of them, the only time you go see their name on Google is when he was nominated as this regional DJ at the Guinness Ghana DJ Awards.
2: Prestige.
3: Powered by Smirnoff.
2: Bamu yada.
3: And this year, inshallah.
2: Very well, see.
3: You know, there's one thing I always feel for Mercury.
2: Uh-huh.
3: If the nominations come, he has some series of insults he receives.
2: Uh-huh. That'd be what?
3: That'd be those they don't give a nomination. If after the awards too, those they express something with. I remember some years ago, some guy did like 100 billboards for Ghana. Where this guy, the reggae guy, could be named.
0: Oh, Kilagazi.
3: Kilagazi win. Charlie.
2: Issues.
3: The guy saying area, people contribute to
0: Right. It's LG moment right here. Thank you very much, DJ Toyo. I don't know how much this is. But very much appreciate. I mean, Dr. Sai, I can't see the console. I can't see the carpet.
2: Officially, it's now money so.
0: It's money so.
2: Yeah.
0: It's all money right here. Icing on the cake. Let's say big thanks to the guys at Purple Pub. Purple Pub.
3: You know, this weekend it'll go on.
0: Next weekend. They brought a fantastic package.
2: Awesome.
0: They said,
2: awesome.
0: Father of
2: this
0: DJs.
2: Is huge.
0: If you know, be father of DJs. Like we know, get DJs for Purple Pub. So on World Mercury Day, more chicken, more yam. Everything purple.
3: Chihuahua said, make a toy say goodbye pork for you.
2: Who?
0: Chihuahua.
2: Sometimes, if I mention the name well, because sometimes if you mention the name well, you don't go straight to the point. You mention the Chihuahua, you don't add the wa. It should be some way. So mention the name.
3: It be she, or not Shua. You know, be show. It be she.
2: Chihuahua.
3: Yeah, Chihuahua.
2: Oh, okay. Yeah. DJs. Sometimes.
0: we're gonna get so thanks very much, DJ Toyo. We're gonna get on the phone lines. It's LG moment. I don't know, we good? Okay. So Zeal is on the line. Hi Zeal, thanks for joining us. Zeal. Zeal. Thank you.
5: Okay, I'm ready. Thank you for being on me.
0: I didn't catch that.
5: I take it easy because today is your birthday.
0: Right, thank you. I love this, man. You say, yo, make it quick. It's your day, you know. This is why, that's why, I, Dr. Shine, see, that's why, yo, Shine, you did you hear that? Say it's my day. Take it easy.
3: Take it easy.
0: And Arnold is chief counting officer. Chief counting officer. Arnold,
2: by the way, she's counting and all right. Camera day or
0: top. Yeah.
6: What is the name of LG smartphone app that connects compatible LG devices?
5: So that is the Think app.
6: The Think app. Okay.
5: Yes.
6: And the.
5: Sorry.
6: Okay. So this is your second question. Okay. Name one LG device that can connect to the Think app.
5: The washing machine.
6: Okay. That's correct. So you are...
0: Yay! Congratulations. Yay! I'm happy.
5: I'm so happy.
0: Yes, I'm happy you won on World Mercury Day.
5: So I promised my friends I will have to call on your birthday, and I did.
0: Whoa! Congratulations. This birthday is bringing a lot of amazing experiences. Huh? Congratulations. So she won.
6: Yeah.
0: Right. Did. So congratulations to you. Can't wait to see you live in the studio as you come to... Right. Thanks for joining us, Zeal. Eval Zeal, our first caller, and of course, first winner on today's edition of Life is Good section on 103.9 FM Cruise Control. We're going to get back on the phone line. Big shouts one more time to DJ Toyo. Shouts to the amazing people at MTN. Big shout out to KFC. Big shout out to Twilium. I understand it's looking good back home. Big shout out to Twilium. It's looking good. All right, we're going to get back on the line. And yo. Yeah. Right. 0548 841

0: We've got a call on the line. Selassie is on the line. Hi, Selassie.
1: Hi, Mercury. Happy birthday.
0: Thank you. Yo, man. The amazing ladies are proving that it is, you know, the Tena brand is a ladies brand. See, all the costs coming.
1: Tena brand is really a ladies brand. I'm really happy that you're celebrating your birthday today. Happy birthday. God bless you for your good work and everything.
0: Thank you so, so, so much. All right. So, Mommy's got the questions. I hope you're ready.
1: Yes, I think so.
2: Okay. So, Selassie, your first question is, what is LG's tagline?
1: Life's good.
2: Life's good.
0: Yay! One more. Finish hard.
2: And the final question is, your LG TV has a remote that makes navigating and searching for content easier. What is the name of that remote?
1: That's the AI Magic Remote.
2: Okay.
0: AI Magic Remote. Congratulations.
1: So I won, right?
2: Yes, you did.
0: You won. Congratulations. Oh, man, it's looking good. See, if you...
1: Thank you. I'm so happy that I won a Mercury Quiz
0: birthday. Yay! I'm so happy you won.
1: Live from Tenoya Refinery. Shout out to my people in Tor, Maoli in my office.
0: Yo, Tor, you know, guys, amazing. Congratulations one more time, Selassie. I'm so glad girls are winning on my birthday.
1: Yes, we are winning today. Yeah. Happy birthday, Mercury.
0: Thank you. Right here, 103.9 FM. It's looking really, really good. It's a lucky day. You know, anything you touch today, yeah, yo, God is making big things happen today. See, it's my son's birthday, you know, so, you know, anything you touch today, Arnold, if it be Beth, if it be Charlie, anything they enter today. If it be some woman you want propose to, Charlie, today, give it a shot. It will happen. Amen. Right. So we're going to get on to it right here. 103.9 FM. It's looking good. Big shout out to Blaze Empire. To the whole TM crew, it's looking good. I understand you guys, like, you've arranged speakers. You've just opened it loud. It's looking good in TM. Tema, big ups. Right. We're on the phone lines. We have one call to go. Is it? One more to go. Nana Kwesi is on the line. Hi, Nana Kwesi. Thanks for joining us.
3: Hey, Mercury.
0: Man, I love the voice.
3: Happy birthday.
0: Thank you. I think you should sing with this voice. I'll love to hear that. The birthday song.
3: Happy birthday to you. Happy birthday to you.
2: What is that?
0: Nana, which key is this? Which key? Key. Yo.
3: This is my clip.
0: You know, I appreciate you. Thanks so much. All right, so let's get to the questions. Go ahead.
3: Long life devoid of sickness.
0: Amen.
3: More money. If you make money and you are sick, you can't move about. It's useless.
0: Absolutely.
3: So I pray for good health, devoid of sickness, and long life with more money for you and all of us.
0: Amen. Amen. I appreciate you so much, Nana Kwesi, and I actually hope you win. Let's get to it.
2: Okay.
3: Okay.
2: So, Nana Kwesi, your first question is, what can you use to interact with your compatible LG washing machine?
3: The AI Magic Remote. No, the ThinkUp.
2: Which is which?
3: The ThinkUp.
2: Okay. Yes. Okay, so that's correct. Now, your second question. What technology? Okay, so your LG Think app can send you useful tips based on how to use your product. Is it to help your device wait for a problem, or it helps you avoid a problem with your device?
3: Avoid a problem.
2: Come again?
3: Avoid a problem.
2: Avoid a problem. Nana Kwesi, you are third winner for today.
0: Congratulations!
3: Yeah. Thank you.
0: Yeah, oh man, today, you see, no, Nana Kwesi, do you get what is happening? World Mercury Day, it's a day of luck.
3: Is it in collaboration with Grandpa's birthday?
2: people, I'm not.
3: I don't think it's easy. I don't think it's an ancestor, but it's in a post and a young person. When I am a grandpa, it's all befriend. So if you do get the idea, then we will give him the correct definition title, which is the ancestor. Uh-huh. So grandpa, there is okay. Grandpa is here, and I have a
2: Nana, is your tea and how dear?
3: Oh, happy birthday to my grandpa. He knows I love him already now. where he's rich right now, uh-huh. I pray that the bones, is it right now, to be doing chuka.
2: Hey.
3: I pray that God will strengthen it for all the joints for him. Okay, for our grandpa. Happy birthday to him wherever he is.
0: Well, we wish Andy Dusty a happy birthday in advance. I don't know about all the, side elements. We wish Andy Dusty a happy birthday. Amazing man, making amazing things happen. Right here on 103.9 FM. Thanks very much and congratulations. Nana Kwesi, last call on the LG bit right here. Life is good. All the callers are winners. Oh, man. We have never... Arnold, have we had a day like this last week? Not all the callers. We dashed some. Some got wine, half questions answered right. today's 100. Big shout to you wherever you find yourself at the moment. On Magic Moment today. Oh, wait a second. On Magic Moment today, sending your voice note. You know, play song. Wait. Mention songs. I was going to say play song. Like today you are the DJ. No, you are the selector, right? So you're going to mention songs that I should listen. Like the next 30 minutes, I want to listen to some great music, right? So get on the phone and send a voice note. Yeah, the wish. I know you've been trying to call. It hasn't been possible. But send a voice note. It would be nice to hear from you. You know, all the well wishes. And yeah, a song for me. All right, a song for me. Let's do it right here on 103.9 FM, 0548-841-039. The party has started right here in the studio, 103.9 FM. Let's get into it. Let's go. Turn up.

Yo, listen, we have Tena Fami in the building. We have, wait a second, yo, dope, man, yo, this has to be televised. This

0: which unit is this? We have Tenor Palmy. Who's gonna do the? Right. Wait, we have to cut. Yo, Lawrence Ikanate. Okay, Maserati.
1: Turn up.
0: Right. So, I mean, what's up? It's my birthday. Yeah, what's up?
2: Yeah.
3: It's the generous birthday, Mekukwe. And we have. The squad Nankasa we plenty, but we all know we fit come here.
0: Right.
3: So if we just take one or two people, we then come, then can represent the Ajingano branch. Stand up.
0: Ajingano is in the building.
3: Stand up,
0: Ajingano branch. Stand up, right. It's yeah.
3: We don't feel do anything. At least you be one of our boss. If it don't be you, we don't get turn up for me. We don't get make a quick public. You get me? So before we just do some little surprise plus the cake, we say make can just surprise you for the studio inside.
0: Yo.
1: Turn up.
0: It's looking good. We've got to cut this cake, man. I want to cut the cake with Turn Up Army. Let's get into it. Big shout out to Lawrence Ikanate. I see him in the place. It's looking good. And okay, let me. I receive it first.
1: Turn up.
0: What's the name of my diva? What's her name?
3: So that's Franca.
0: Franca. Good. All right. So let's do this. Can we have Aya Arnold? Yeah, we've got to get a knife. Yo, what?

Now, big shout out to Adrinka and the Turn Up Army in the place. Big shout out to Sakaman, Turn Up Army, Mighty and the crew. Listen, my phone, yo, listen. I don't know what's happening. My phone, man, listen. There's no space again. Guys, it's crazy, man. Like they say, your storage is full.

Yeah, we know they do giddy giddy, but we they control the city. Hey, eFollow Entertainment. eFollow Entertainment. What's up? We they bring that,

Yo, wait a second. If you celebrate this day with me, I want to hear from you, right? So the number to send a message to 0548-841-039. I just want you to link up. Today I'm celebrating with some amazing people, and one of the top on the list, right? Top on that list is Benis Dede Sikanate. Benis Dede Sikanate, it's your big day today. You are CEO of Benis Beauty Parlor, Roman Ridge. Listen, the whole of Roman Ridge is on fire right now because it's your birthday. And of course, Ghana is celebrating you. And it's so special because you celebrate with the Turn Up General, the father of all DJs in Africa. You celebrate with me. Happy birthday to you. And in spirit, we're going to cut my cake, okay, together. Guys, let's do it. Let's do it with Benis Dede.

Oh man, you know what? I want to say massive shout out to my longtime girlfriend, Gloria Safo. Gloria Safo, it's good to know you were in tune to the show, having an amazing time. Thanks very much for the amazing wishes. The one and only Gloria Safo, one of Africa's finest when it comes to acting. You were in tune, having a good time. Thank you.

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1: I dey lie in my mind. 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

Happy birthday to my team. 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

Happy birthday, my queen. 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I'm Dominic from Koforidua. Please play me Black Sheriff Sacrifice.

Yo, good evening. Happy birthday, Mercury Quay. This is Niyi's Bay from Koligoro. Since today is your birthday, dear, I request Stone Boy by Grace to you. Charlie, enjoy your day to the fullest.

0: are still celebrating the 10 up general's birthday. I think we should have done like a TV or something, because Mercury is so hyper. 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Do you have a laptop that is ready for assignments? Do you have a power bank that is going to keep you going on those long campus days? 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Also, Storm Energy Drink is the best energy drink on the market, and it's from Casapreco PLC. But remember that excessive drinking can be detrimental to your health and is not recommended for children under 18 years, lactating mothers, pregnant women, and people who are sensitive to caffeine.
1: Mommy, are you done? Yeah. I'm here. Today is Mercury's birthday. So we take over. Yeah, for now we take over where they really run things. But Mercury, there's one thing I know about him, man. He's full DB. Now. No, mommy, watch. Now.
0: Now why?
1: I feel one ball. I know I should just one ball. So white boxer. Hey, make I white we.
0: Dr. Pounce, do you have infrared or laser eyes?
1: No, he's my brother, man. I know him. There's one thing.
0: I was saying,
1: no, he's my guy. We're on video call. He didn't come on or he already connected. He's on low battery. I know. Every time, 5%, 7. Watch. Adelaide.
0: It's black.
1: Oh, he's on low battery. We go there, see.
0: Okay.
1: How many percent?
0: 5%.
1: 5. I know Mercury. There's no way. Watch. Adelaide.
0: It's black.
1: Oh,

0: see what you did, dog. Richard Niyama quit the work for a year. Where they tell his name, go go tell him. I know.
1: How
0: much your salary be?
1: Let die, Jumano.
0: You go see there. If your passion,
1: no, I no go there. I no go there.
0: Then make you stop work.
1: Obeti radio station, I want me.
0: Then make you stop work. Sure. You never broke from our syntax. 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
0: 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Yeah, birthday, name, and visit Mercury on his birthday as today marks 16th of September. It's your birthday.
1: A job opportunity should never come at the cost of a personal dignity.
0: It's good you are here. Let's talk about this conference on the 5th of November. It's 5th November at Movenpick, right? Let's talk about this conference. You see, women they go through.
1: Yeah.
0: When women they look for job, yeah, the kind of nonsense they hear, give and take. Some self will give. They take the work and they set you up to come out to you,
1: yeah,
0: and give to another person who has been set up.
1: Mm-hmm.
0: So this conference is very, very important for women. You have to be part of it and then ask questions.
1: And for the men as well.
0: No,
1: so that the men will change their attitude.
0: No,
1: the men who have been doing that
0: is fine. But some men will ban them the page one. But we make cool people create comedy. But I mean,
1: Thursday, 5th November,
0: Thursday, 8:30 a.m.
1: to 2 p.m.
0: Movenpick Ambassador Hotel. You can be part of it online by paying 100 Ghana, by strictly by invitation. But when you pay 100 Ghana, you can be part of that conference. Women, no, tell me, have you experienced that before?
1: Yeah, I have.
0: No, copage, we're not sitting. How did it happen? No, briefly, you'll get to the that's for the Saturday, they will deal with it. Mosquito, they ever call. What happened?
1: What happened with
0: like you wanted a job and somebody wanted a favor before job?
1: Oh yeah.
0: And how did you approach it?
1: I walked out.
0: Was instant?
1: No, but I mean,
0: how did the person approach the whole thing?
1: Oh, the person, you know how men are.
0: No, I don't know. Me format is different. Format they be an idiot. Make you see your format.
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0: Business content. This is our own house, in-house LPM. We'll get there. But for quick one, and then make your birthday. So happy birthday to Mercury.
1: Of course. I told you I signed
0: myself,
1: for him.
0: Not me, I'm here. Me, I've been myself and Mercury. I think we got here on the same year.
2: Same month.
0: Same year. So we've been here for 11 years. 11 years. Same place. How about twin? But because we are giant, do we welcome on? We are very, the two of us are very, very aggressive. You know, Piatino, you give crying and atina, you know, Macatina, you know, black kid, Jimmy. And see, you know, what's true? Why did you? Oh, yeah, right. If you want to party with that, so we did here. We are pretending we did here to 20 years, then we go leave. So, shout going out to McRuque and then the birthday. I appreciate him a lot. He's been my colleague, my bench guy. We've shared stages, we've shared microphone. The only thing we've never shared is, yeah, boys, yeah, why do you say, Becca, Nyoma, Buboma, yeah, Nyoma, that one, no, I won't even agree. Yeah, because he's greedy. Two greedy people cannot have the same company. You understand? Maybe a doctor will say, Kwame, despite the doctor for his support, they can have the same company run. But me and Mercury, God that way, fancy God that way, won't match it. You get the whole thing. So I celebrate him. He's a good guy. He always has energy. Let me tell you something about Mercury. The first time we were doing Ghana, it's Ghana

0: DJ I was, right? Maiden edition at the National Theatre. Charlie, some issue happened where they locked the place. Some no coffee for do one more. Something we are all doing to support the industry. You check a crack, still they lock. I was worried. That time, young boy, I go carry some BMW bed eye. Some my paddy B insister we come late gone. I go carry him because then my idea that time he long. So my wife they listen say, you know, say be old story at the club. He day front. Charlie sound afishi. Charlie, they locked the room. Mercury was saying everything good. I said, Mercury, everything is not good. They've locked the place. We want to enjoy. I bring somebody for red carpet. So why they locked? Hey, everybody, everything good. I took inspiration from because he's too hyper. Whether good or bad, you wouldn't know. Mercury, if he's in a good mood or bad mood, you wouldn't know. He can act cool, but maybe things are not cool. That's one thing about him. But as for Pepe Lady, we get loose. But the power. We cheat that one. Wait. Cheat that one. Proper we cheat that one. Who's the wash up with you? We cheat that. That is it. So, Mercury, I celebrate you. May you live long. I wish you good luck. Every good thing that you wish for yourself. Health is very important. Money will come by how you put in. But I wish you good in life. Everything you do should go on well for you. And I appreciate you and good working with you all the time. May God bless you. So, Kofi Momo, I beg you, send something to Mekuke for me right now. Send to 02448 5. Oh, but Kofi, and yeah, Mami, so I just came in.
1: Thanks so much, Dr. Pounds.
0: Celebrate my brother, man.
1: I appreciate you,
0: no,
1: brother.
0: No, tonight, we're in Ghana. Nyaba, you hear the language? Oh no, Nyaba, Nyaba kwa.
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3: Hey, Kezi Banks, I see you. Bless up. Right, yeah, what goes up must come down. The celebration continues tonight on Joy Prime TV, 8 p.m. with my man Andy Dusty. Tune in. Yo, excellent guys. My name is Mercury Quay. I'm here with right, and of course DJ Icon, amazing music. Big shout out to you, Stacy Riafi, of Mercury Republic. Good to have you in the place. Dr. Pounds, amazing guy. Yeah, big. I mean, Dr. Pounds has been supportive every step of the way. He is the man who powered the first radio broadcast of Ghana DJ Awards, and it happened on, you know, one station that, you know, it happened. So thanks for making it happen, so much appreciate you. And of course, big shout out to the whole team, to all my fans out there, to all the amazing supporters, to everyone who sent me a well wish, to everyone who's sent me a gift, from cake to what, from cake to Momo.
4: Thank you for the cakes. I'm taking one home.
3: I mean, so many cakes, I don't even know how I'm gonna navigate. You know, and you know, the understanding I have, the cakes waiting back home are more than the cakes that are present here. So I guess that is just going to be a cake season for me. I appreciate you guys so much. Thank you to Purple Pop. Thank you to Blowcam Belacqua. Very much appreciate you guys. Thank you to Twilium. Thank you to MTN, everywhere you go. MTN is making it possible for me to have a whole weekend getaway at Aqua Safari. Appreciate you, MTN. And also want to say a big thank you to Purple Pop for, you know, the amazing package you guys put together for me. Steve Andy Designs, I mean, he made a wonderful outfit for me. I very much appreciate you. To DJ Toyo, who made it possible for me to have plenty CDs. I could even see my console and then plenty pounds as well. Well, he's fresh back from the UK, so he dropped some pounds as well. Very much appreciate you. To all the amazing people, Perry Americana, you know, all the wonderful people, King Lomo of Ebridge and Kamatu, guys at Big Shops Classics, I appreciate you for the cake. To the Turn Up Army Adringano branch, you know, Turn Up Army Global, to Turn Up Army Sakaman, I appreciate you. And to my one and only Felicia Bazzi, very much appreciate you. Amazing gifts. So much appreciate. You know, thank you so much. Time to say goodbye. Thanks to Arnold Day, producer extraordinaire, the man who wilted all together. Appreciate you. We're OUT. We're back tomorrow live on the Cruise Control, the biggest drive time show on radio. OUT.

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2: Is he here?
3: Hello, what's up? This is Andy Dusty. Hey. How was your afternoon?
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0: It's 7 p.m. Time for evening dose of what's popping. This is the Hit News R details. Ghanaian musician Kiddy has joined calls for rivalries in the Ghana's music industry to come to an end. Speaking to Kwame Dadzi and Doreen Avue on the Daybreak Hits, the musician warned that the recent toxic feuds and rivalries in the music industry will not end well if the authorities and stakeholders fail to address them. Kiddy also clarified that, contrary to some claims, he has no side in the dispute between Stoneboy and Sarkodie and urged both parties to resolve the matter amicably for the good of Ghana's music industry.
1: Hey, so people are saying on your distance, like, I beg you. I saw a comment there.
2: That they say what?
1: I'm talking around Sarkodie means I'm taking sides.
2: Oh, no. Guys, don't do that.
3: Oh, no.
2: Sarkodie is on the song, and once he's on the song, it's okay to talk about it. He's fine or no?
1: Bibia, you shouldn't be doing this.
2: Where were you when Kiddy did
1: it? It's like right now, our industry is going to a place that's actually quite scary.
2: Yeah, it is scary.
1: And what is happening will not end well if it's not kept. Like I'm speaking about Sarkodie who is on my song and automatically seen as you are against.
3: That's bad.
2: But how do even people think like that?
1: It's just what it has become right now. You know, when you big up one person, it means you are against the next. And it shouldn't be like that. I beg. We are trying to together rally the industry to go somewhere. And this attitude ain't fine, could be
3: at all.
0: Also in the news, Ghanaian rapper Joy B has revealed that he is currently not in love and has intentionally chosen to remain single. Speaking on the Sincerely Accra podcast, he said he wanted to focus on himself after gaining valuable lessons from the past relationships. Joy B acknowledged that several beautiful women have been part of his life over the years, but believes this is the right time to embrace singlehood and prioritize his personal growth.
4: I'm not in love.
5: Why are you saying it like that?
4: Yeah, because I'm not in love.
5: Okay.
4: There's a lot of beautiful women that have been in my life and I just learned from it and I just feel like I have to be single for some time. And it's not like as a man, let me explain something.
5: Mm-hmm.
4: You get to a point in your life where who said partying in massem, and I said it in the news at 8 massem we in sanum. Maybe I even you see water. If you drink it too much, you suffocate, you die. Now you minimize.
5: You put things in place.
4: You put things in place. And me, I never did weed. I never did alcohol. Never in my life. But no fit.
0: And that's all for Hit News R this evening. My name is Kelvin Owusu-Buache. Join us tomorrow at 12, 4 and 7 p.m. for more news. Have a good evening.
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2026, time 10 a.m. Venue, Labadi Beach Hotel, Accra. Special guest of honor, His Excellency John Dramani Mahama, President of the Republic of Ghana. Keynote speaker, Right Honorable Aban Bagbin, Speaker of Parliament of the Republic of Ghana. Also in attendance,

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0: Which one is gonna catch my flow?
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0: poza. 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
1: If I

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1: Iyin mwaya light, we weigh ounce. I want no air tight. Your name be Dr. Pounce. Accra Evenings Mayor, make the city bounce. This be Andy Stoner, the young life is on. Yeah.

0: Gallery. Stay tuned.
1: Yes, yes, yo. What up, my people? It's your boy, Mr. Flavor Nabania from Nigeria. And you're listening to the 4 Pounds on Hits Gallery. You're done, yo. Original Rude Boy. Are you on it, man?

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Kojo Black, where you are? I love this your song, man. I love this one more than the other one. And this song will be the flow. Pa, pa, pa, pa, pa, pa, pa, pa, pa. The other song we want. Excellent, excellent, excellent, excellent. But I like this one than the excellent. Excellent is a good song. It's excellent. But this song, it has some kind of naughty vibe, groove. And the flow from Insef and Sarko there make the

0: Trust me, I love this one, man. I love this one. Yep. What's up with you, everybody, man? It's 16th of September 2026. Just about 15 into the hour of 8. And it's After Drive Show here. We're here to have a good time upon whatever Mercury gave you. This is a top up. You understand? Yeah, Mercury and Mami Aju alongside DJ Icon with a cruise control. Now myself, DJ Gunshots, Biggie and Elom, we're here till 10 p.m. to do the top up for you. What do you care for? And then I'll press AML. You have no problem at all. Everything is sorted. Everything is right here on 103.9. After Drive Show, we're here to have a good time here, ladies and gentlemen. You got no problem. We'll tell you about MTN Community Shop. MTN Community Shop. Yes. We need to go through to the airport shell and Dansuman shell. We'll tell you how best you can get something for yourself. Watch out on that one. Club Beer is also talking to you. That if you want to go in for beer, the only beer that you can enjoy is Club Beer. That's the best ever beer in Ghana. If you want to taste the beer, go in for Club Beer. Yep. And a lot more here. I got some voice. I need to drop the voice for you. Big, where's my voice? I think I will hear mommy. Oh, there are two mama. If I two mommy. Macho Man, I have a very, very, very good important announcement for all the macho men in Ghana. You know I love you. I bole for. I dey believe you people. Anybody will be macho man, I dey believe him. So watch out. I have a good message for you. Yeah? And what else? Who is celebrating a birthday today? Hey, my colleague Mercury Quay, it's your birthday today. Happy birthday to you, Mercury. Turn it up. It is what it is. I celebrate you, brother. So DJ Gunshot, Elom, and alongside my man Biggie, aka Enya Sochi. Aside that, nothing else. Biggie, the woman in Enya Sochi, and then Eniaji. We'll go for a commercial break. But before I go for a commercial break, I need to visit my macho man. I need to visit the macho man. It's very, very important. Shout to ENJ Charity Foundation. ENJ Charity Foundation, all the way Canada, Toronto. Big up yourself, James and Erica. Any day, all day, it's sorted. Obiaka bibia for macho man, but we present me who say a yano cre and I say yano cre because Elom is a macho man. Elom, listen to this, and then you can share your opinion though.
1: Things we don't expect from macho men. Number one, macho man when they wake up at dawn to urinate, it be very slow, very slow. Number two, macho man we get stew for fridge, some way. Number three. A macho man whose mother and father are still alive. If it's some way, you know the sound, you know the makeup. Yes. Number four, macho man where they sing for church choir. Macho man where they sing for church choir. It be some way. Very slow. Yes. Number six, macho man where they lock door before sleeping. You know the adab. Number seven. Macho man, we there in good terms with his father. As a macho man, why will you be in good terms with your dad? It be some way, very slow. Macho man, we get national health insurance. This be the slowest. Very slow. As a macho man, why should you get national health insurance? Some way. Macho man, we be nurse. Macho man, we be nurse. Slow. Macho man, where they bath hot water. As a macho man, are you supposed to bath hot water? Very slow. So if you're a macho man and you're doing all these things, you have to up your game. You understand?
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0: Right, welcome back from that commercial break. We're here, and remember, it's just 25 into 8. It's Wednesday, and we are good to go here. But hey, let's talk to Jata Boa first. Jata, now what's he saying? And then I will catch a Ghana for you now. You too, pal.
13: Boys, I call you.
0: Hello.
13: 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On spinning,

which is about 45 into 8, 15 to the top of the R9. And it's good we do business together. It's good we learn about business. We want you to know that business ideas comes from different angles. Somebody may have, good plans for your business, or has a different angle for your business. So many strategies. That's what we're urging you, that you need to join this one, or has a different angle for your business.

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Hashtag business on hit. Hashtag no long talk. Hashtag no long explanation. We're good to go. Maza. I have to send me more B1 and Wahamasa, Masa, Masa, Natchez, Samaba.

0: And I told you that this weekend, between tomorrow and Friday, we'll be having somebody special, but I'm not going to mention the name. Yeah, one of our biggest celebrities is going to pull up here. Yeah. I don't know. It could be a male, it could be a female. We just need to have a good conversation, have a good time on the radio. So guess who will pull up between tomorrow and Friday? It could be tomorrow, it could be Friday. And trust me, it will be a beautiful conversation. Like a family affair. You know what I mean? Hey, where my macho men there? All the macho men, what's up with you? Is it true? I want to ask you. The macho men.
1: Macho man, when they wake up at dawn to urinate, it be very slow. Very slow. Number two, macho man, where gets you for fridge? Some way. Number three, a macho man whose mother and father are still alive. It be some way. You know the sound. You know the makeup. Yes. Number four, macho man, where they sing for church choir. Macho man where they sing for church choir, it be some way. Very slow. Yes, number six. Macho man where they lock door before sleeping. You know they add up. Things we don't expect from macho men. Number one. Macho man where they wake up at dawn to urinate. It be very slow. Very slow. Number two, macho man way gets you for fridge. Some way. Number three, a macho man whose mother and father are still alive. If it's some way, you know the sound, you know the makeup. Yes. Number four, macho man way they sing for church choir. Macho man way they sing for church choir. It be some way. Very slow. Yes, number six. Macho man where they lock door before sleeping. You know they add up. Number seven. Macho man where they in good terms with his father. As a macho man, why will you be in good terms with your dad? It be some way, very slow. Macho man where get national health insurance. This be the slowest. Very slow. As a macho man, why should you get national health insurance? Some way. Macho man will be nurse. Macho man will be nurse. Slow. Macho man will they bath hot water. As a macho man, are you supposed to bath hot water? Very slow. So if you're a macho man and you're doing all these things, you have to be in.
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0: Make I go the phone line stuff. Give me. I want to go to the phone lines. Maybe someday we I forget. But I have a macho man here. Which one is the four part? Hello, come. You be macho man. What the guy they talk? Which one will be if true? Which one will be true? Come. You be macho man. Or you where you do the listening? Make I ask you something. Which one way maybe the guy forgets? Or which one will be? Come macho man there. Come down,

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1: Dr. Paul!
0: What's up?
1: Paul's back, okay.
0: What they happen?
1: Yeah, this is Valley from Tulakwa, Shama, Parawa.
0: Charlie. Valley. What the guy they talking? You be macho man.
1: But you hear before, if you get him, leave that door, make you not close that door.
0: Yeah! What's a macho man there? Why even close your door?
1: If you die, you say, killers go, me killers go. Dr. Paul!
0: Yo!
1: Big up everyone.
0: Big up man like Snoop. Big up Snoop. Big up Snoop. Yeah? Nice one. 0548841039. Good evening.
2: Good evening, Dr. Paul.
0: What happened?
2: Cool.
0: What be your name? Where they coming from?
2: My name is Lewis. I'm calling from Amranya.
0: Okay, Charlie. The thing the guy they talk about macho man. First of all, are you a macho man?
2: No. But my friend is macho man. My bro, you know, be my friend. My bro is macho man.
0: which one your bro they do? Hot water or what? Yeah. They close door.
2: The closed door. No. The closed door with the main issue. Plus the second one with macho man, your car goes forward with the push out. If you add that one.
0: Macho man, they like if your car spoiler, why the fuck can't help you making them push up, Charlie? 0548841039. I said macho man, dear, like how? Good evening.
3: Jete,
0: Puduo. Who this?
3: DJ Terror, calling from my Abdi.
0: Okay. Charlie Terror.
3: Yes. I want to add Macho
0: Ochi Ochi Ochi Ochi Ochi Ochi Ochi Ochi Ochi Ochi Ochi Ochi Ochi Ochi Ochi Ochi Ochi Ochi Ochi Ochi Ochi Ochi Ochi Ochi Ochi Ochi
3: Ochi Ochi Ochi Ochi Ochi Ochi Ochi
0: Ochi Ochi Ochi Ochi Ochi Ochi Ochi Ochi Ochi Ochi Ochi Ochi Ochi Ochi Ochi Ochi Ochi Ochi Ochi Ochi Ochi Ochi Ochi Ochi Ochi Ochi Ochi Ochi Ochi Ochi Ochi Ochi Ochi. Hello.
4: Hello.
0: Yeah, what's up?
4: Fire. Who
0: is?
4: Isaac. Who is?
0: Isaac. Where is it?
4: Tama.
0: Okay, Tama. Which side of Tama?
4: Coming
0: AC one. Hard guy. Yeah. Charlie, talk to me.
4: Na macho man where they separate fight. How good is?
0: Macho man they do it.
4: Separate fight.
0: Oh, that's a fight today for separate. I be in job with that because you boy where you go if you do the job. Macho man, they for separate fight.
4: They can't separate. They don't say they fight. They will fear or they no go fear.
0: Okay, you own there. Be like the board no don't accept you. Because macho man, they for separate fight. That be your job. If for separate fight. Yeah, you own there. The board no they agree. Hey, macho man, pa with Charlie. Just say, oh, was still be British fridge. Which is a giant. Who they? Who buy na? Gym by an emu two caps. It's just so. Hello.
5: Hello.
0: Yes, sir. What happened? You be macho man.
5: Dr. Pound.
0: You be macho man.
5: I don't be macho man, Dr. Pound.
0: Which of your friend be macho man?
5: But no friend be macho man.
0: Okay. So what the guy talking? No? What be your mind?
5: Oh, 2 pounds. The one we talk the macho man we be house in father house this night.
0: Macho man with a day in father in house. You know, talk, is it as a macho man? Why you and your father a day in good terms? Like you and your father, why are you free? You for there should be beef. No, yes, I to kwaba muntim kaka. Yes, I. What's it? Listen.
6: From macho man number one. Macho man where they wake up at dawn to urinate. It be very slow, very slow. Number two, macho man way get stew for fridge. Some way. Number three, a macho man whose mother and father are still alive. Maybe some way, you know the sound, you know the makeup. Yes. Number four, macho man way they sing for church choir. Macho man way they sing for church choir. It be some way. Very slow. Yes, number six. Macho man wear the lock door before sleeping. You know they add up. Number seven. Macho man wait there in good terms with his father. As a macho man, why will you be in good terms with your dad? It be some way, very slow. Macho man wait get national health insurance. This be the slowest. Very slow. As a macho man, why should you get national health insurance? Some way. Macho man will be nurse. Macho man will be nurse.
0: I know one. Just say, we are nurse. What boy? Body? Who buy? Charlie. Then he be
6: bath hot water.
0: Macho man, he the bath hot water.
6: Macho man, are you supposed to bath hot water? Very slow. So if you're a macho man and you're doing all these things, you have to up your game. You understand?
0: Make I go ask Jatabwa. Say Jatabwa, to your mama macho for.
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7: Boy sako we jamwa.
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7: Obe spini. On spini sen, on spini sen, on spini sen, on spini sen, on spini sen. E jamwa crack crank wang, ene gele koso. On spini sen.
9: Yes, what you
7: do? Oja mi biti no, on ko spini sen. Oshia, baby, a jambuan, crack, crack, crack, crack, crack, crack, crack, crack, crack, crack, crack, crack, crack, crack, crack, crack, crack, crack, crack, crack, crack, crack, crack, crack, crack, crack, crack, crack, crack, crack, crack, crack, crack, crack, crack, crack, crack, crack, crack, crack, crack, crack, crack, crack, crack, crack, crack, crack, crack, crack, crack, crack, crack, crack, crack, crack, crack, crack, crack, crack, crack, crack, crack, crack, crack, crack, crack, crack, crack, crack, crack, crack, crack, crack, crack, crack, crack, crack, crack, crack, crack, crack, crack, crack, crack, crack, crack, crack, crack, crack, crack, crack, crack, crack, crack, crack, crack, crack, crack, crack, crack, crack, crack, crack, crack, crack, crack, crack, crack, crack, crack, crack, crack, crack, crack, crack, crack, crack, crack, crack, crack, crack, crack, cr

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He's just on fire. He's too on fire. Next song, next song, next song. Next tune, next tune, next tune. Listen, listen. Ah, my days. Everywhere you go, beautiful people, Chris Brown. I remember when he came to Ghana, this was the entry song, man, intro, man. Oh, listen, sing with me, sing with me.

it's gonna be a long, long weekend. Yeah. Nothing ever, ever gonna be sweet like this weekend. Long weekend. So from today, you can go to UPSA, Wisconsin, or Lagos. Everywhere. Cockra member. Up in the day. Oh yeah, you can go to Legon, UCC, UPSA, Wisconsin, Ashase, everywhere. Babi, you are not talking anything. Why are you saying we don't go? Why? The matter I'm talking, it's you, Anna. Ghana Machos Association. Gym and a pack come and see pass a macho man. You go gym where you go train correct. You come no three caps on fire. Then before you go, you come on the steel from the fridge put down because you go come in the fruits come out. Then you go tell you, oh, this one more protein, cabbage, beans, stew, then egg, more than this. Well, we have more three caps. Yeah. It's been so long. Well, it would be nice to be say maybe in get the campus, maybe Wisconsin or something. Then you go go the day as a macho man. Yeah. Anyway, I need to go. Hey, shout going out to Gunshot. Shout to Biggie. Shout to your gay. Is your girlfriend back? Is she back? She's not back yet. Your girlfriend don't come back yet. Remember that, man. Bra Elom, good evening. Hot water, hot water. 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My name is Dr. Pauls. Let's catch up tomorrow. Have a good night.

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